0: 1023, you are here with Ben and Liam, and we want you to win $5,000.
1: Secret stain.
2: It's translucent. It's on a pane of glass. This we know. You can see it with your own eyes, Ben and Liam, on the socials. There's been a bunch of clues so far.
3: And there's plenty of shrimps on the barbie.
2: X marks the spot at 6:10. Now, we had some people from the Platinum Lounge, the highest tier in the Ben and Liam loyalty program, in earlier. Ryan cashed in his favour from us. He got to scratch and sniff the stain, used his own snout. He was saying he was getting spice hints, and he thought it could have been stuffing from a red rooster's bum. A red rooster, you know, where the stuffing would go in a
4: chicken. Yeah, of course.
2: Jason in Anglevale, what do you think it is, the secret stain?
5: Morning, boys. How are we?
0: Good, thanks, Jace.
2: Well, Jace.
5: Good. I think it is Samba Firelighter Gel.
0: How does that tie into X marks the spot at 6:10?
5: Well, when you boys had that clue on, you were talking about barbecues galore, which is at Jep's Cross. X marks the spot. That's
2: very
5: my thinking
2: lost.
5: There.
2: X, yep.
0: Very
2: okay.
0: Clue.
2: All right. Okay. And the other, barbecue. Lamb, you can put it on the barbecue. What about the tool sound?
5: Well, that was tricky for me. I kind of figured the tools can make sawdust, and Samba also have products that are kind of like sawdust. It's a stretch, but...
2: Look, yep, it's...
5: You never know.
2: You've got to have a lash.
5: That's it.
2: All these pieces do have to fit together. Question is this the correct answer that we're looking for? And the answer is... No, it's not, Jason. Sorry, mate, it's not a fire lighter. That means we go again tomorrow morning, 8 o'clock. Put all the pieces together. It's there for the taking. Hell, I'll put another clue in the pod.
0: Wow, okay. Sure, that's fine. We want it to go off.
2: I will put another clue in today's podcast.
0: All right. Make sure you check that out. Ben and Liam, wherever you get your pods from, $5,000 up for grabs. Someone's going to win this thing. Make sure it is you.
6: 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That's the smell of freshly cooked Dagwood dogs.
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0: Hi, on Kiss 102.3. You are here with Ben and Liam, and hey, we do nothing but the 90s here at Kiss after 9 a.m. until 3. Also, we have the $5,000 secret stain. Liam and I have said enough's enough. We want this thing to go off this week. And Liam, what else can we do to help people?
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0: Why don't we also get all of the incorrect guesses, put it into one big pod and put the clue in there?
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0: Okay. It would just be like, hey, here's all of the incorrect guesses.
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0: Yep.
1: Yeah, I mean, that will give it away. But that's good. That's good. I suspect someone's going to win $5,000 tomorrow morning. Hell, it may as well be you. So keep your eyes peeled for that pod.
0: Stick around. Beck Morse is up next on Kiss with nothing but the 90s.
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13: Good morning, Adelaide. Beck Morse with you. Day two of nothing but the 90s. Wall-to-wall 90s. You guys absolutely loved it yesterday. And it took me back in time and it made me reminisce about high school. So I've decided to get one of my old high school buddies on the line. It's Brenton Raglos from Nine News. Good morning, buddy.
14: We're in the same class, home group, and the same social. Do you remember where we had it? The Stanford Grand there. Do you remember that?
13: Oh, my gosh, yes.
14: I remember sharing the dance floor even with you, the Ace of Base, All That She Wants. That was one of the biggest hits there at the end of our year 12 year in 93. It was a special time, wasn't it?
13: It was a simpler time.
14: It's great looking back. And isn't it amazing that music has the power that it does to feel like it was just yesterday?
13: It does. I'm going to keep Brenton on the line. I'm going to get a request from him for later this afternoon. But right now, let's take you back to the club, the rhythm of the night, Corona Place. 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

0: Taylor Dane. It's nothing but 90s on Adelaide's Greatest Workday Variety. Love, Kiss 102.3. And can we take a moment for Wilson Phillips? Hold on. I was having a little bit of a dance in the studio, but did you catch the boys, Ben and Liam, this morning?
1: It's a beautiful day.
0: News about Tex Walker announcing his retirement at the end of the season, of course, breaking yesterday. Ben and Liam asking you, what's your connects to Tex?
2: Emily in McGill joins us now. What's your connects to Tex?
3: Tex and my husband grew up together in Broken Hill. Tex played for North and my husband played for West Broken Hill, and they also played at Norwood Red League together.
4: Okay, look, it's a small Tex flex. Jamie in Vale Park.
5: I am the trainer of the Crows.
4: Well, you're a trainer at the Crows?
2: Are you giving him rub downs?
5: You best believe it. So yep. And you know what? 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
4: No, but Jamie, you're doing his checks. Are you rubbing?
5: Are you rubbing? I've been there for years now, and gee whiz, he's 10 on those last 5 years, hasn't he?
2: Yeah.
0: You can hear the full moment. 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They're back tomorrow from 6 only on Kiss 102.3. Let's get back into the 90s. Oh, Bittersweet Symphony. 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Nothing but 90s.

0: 102.3, Britney was in her prime in the 90s. Some of my favourite 90s memories happened with my friends at the Royal Adelaide Show. And yep, we have your family passes right now. Call 131065. I've got a family pass to the Royal Adelaide Show and a family pass to Ben and Liam's Haunted House, presented by Hollywood Horrors.
1: Hi, I'm Victoria from Mulberry Heights. I'm absolutely loving the 90s on KISS 102.3. Can I please request Sexual Healing by Maximilian?

0: this week, we are doing nothing but the 90s, and we're giving away family show tickets. Diana has called through. Diana, are you loving nothing but the 90s?
1: No, I am enjoying it. Sorry. I'm shopping at the moment. I just heard the radio, just heard you on the radio, and I'm just shopping, so sort of my mind's sort of elsewhere at the moment.
0: Totally fine. And what about, we're talking about Royal Adelaide show memories. Do you have any memories from the show from back in the day when you used to go?
1: Yes, on the Joyful Rides, which I no longer go on, really.

0: like the Mad Mouse and trying to think of the one that goes upside down.
1: And what about the show bags? What was your show bag of choice?
0: A Freddo Frog. There was another one too. I can't think of it now either.
1: Diana, focus.
0: Yes. Okay, sorry.
1: Diana, I'm going to give you that family pass to the Royal Adelaide Show and tickets to see Ben and Liam's Haunted House.
0: The Haunted House, how lovely.
1: Yeah.
0: I'll enjoy that one. Thank you so much.
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0: right in the night. Jam and Spoon, that's one I don't reckon I've heard since the 90s. It's nothing but the 90s. 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
1: 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Can I please request Too Funky by George Michael? Thank you.

0: Too funky. By George Michael, a listener request. It's nothing but 90s on Kiss 102.3 after 11. So many people quoting Backstreet Boys as their favourite 90s artist. We've got Larger Than Life back to back. Some Macy Gray. Remember Macy Gray? I had her album. I don't want to call her a one-hit wonder, but I can't remember if she did anything after this, but it is a great contribution to the 90s. No matter what, Macy Gray plays after 11. Nothing but 90s. Turn it up.
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8: Good morning, Adelaide. Beck Morse with you as we do nothing but 90s. 9 to 3, Monday to Friday. We are loving all of the feedback we're getting from you. Kerry even jumped online and put in a feedback form because she loved it so much. Can I tell you, no one ever does that. Kerry, you were having the best day listening yesterday.
9: Every time a song came on, we were like, we were sitting in the office and we're like, oh, it was just bringing back memories. Oh, what about this? And what about this? And, you know, we're all singing along in the office. It was just great. It was just, but it was enough for me to pick up and write, I need to tell you how great this is. You need to keep doing it.
8: Thank you so much for that.
9: I was like, people these days are too quick to complain. Let's celebrate the good stuff.
8: And you know we're doing it the rest of the week as well.
9: I know. I know. You can keep doing it past this week if you like.
8: Oh, thank you, Kerry. We love positive feedback. Let's get straight back into nothing but the 90s. 5, 6, 7, 8. Steps plays now on Kiss 102.3. It's nothing but the 90s for you, Kerry.

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0: That album. It's nothing but 90s on Kiss 102.3. Home of Ben and Liam in the morning.
1: It's a beautiful day.
0: Now, you know that the boys have launched their very own loyalty program. They figure so many brands have them. They want to create something for you. And this morning was the launch of the Ben and Liam Platinum Lounge. The lounge happened to be in front of my studio door. They had to roll up the pink carpet to let me in.
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2: You're very well. 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
4: and
2: Mount Pleasant. Hello, welcome
4: Hi.
2: To the Platinum Lounge. Hello, good morning to Gons.
5: Hello, hello. So good to be here.
2: Yeah, Gons, great to meet you. Vicky, hello.
6: Hello.
2: Oh, wonderful. Look, there are more people piling in. I can see it's starting to get pretty busy behind the velvet rope there. We're going to get some Subway in soon and some coffees around, but let me tell you, it's a pretty luxe in here. Are you liking the carpet, Vicky?
6: I'm loving the pink.
2: Yeah, yeah. Well, you need to keep it Kiss branded, but you would agree, very luxe space.
6: Stunning.
0: Anyone can be a club member. You just listen and call the show and you're in. Ben and Liam back tomorrow from 6 on Kiss 102.3. Let's get back to nothing but the 90s. Ah, this is a great one. Breakfast at Tiffany's. Cheap blue something. 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

0: Royal Adelaide Show, because I do have some tickets to give away. Your favourite show memories?
1: When I was younger, just doing the Yellow Brick Road and seeing all the animals. It was just so much fun as a kid.
0: Your kids obviously love it these days.
1: Yeah, I've got a son that's autistic. He loves, like, just watching the rides, like the movement of them. And I've got a daughter that's 6 and she just loves everything about the show.
0: Well, you have scored yourself a family pass to the Royal Adelaide Show.
1: Oh,
0: and tickets to Ben and Liam's Haunted House. You might have to do that one. That's probably more for grown-ups.
1: Thank you so much. I appreciate that.
0: Pleasure, Treasure. 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

0: 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I think I remember that from my spin class in the 90s. 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
8: Adelaide's latest info.
9: Now.
8: Afternoon, I'm Marie Gabbard. Three different commissioners will be appointed to look into the positives and negatives of artificial intelligence. It could be 4 to 6 weeks before South Australia gets the terms of reference for a royal commission into AI. Premier Pete Malinauskas has told the ABC we need to closely monitor its use in schools.
10: I accept that AI is going to be part of the future, and we want kids to graduate from school with some consciousness of it and having a sense of how to use it. But we simultaneously don't want kids going through their schooling learning how to use ChatGPT rather than learning how to read, write and do arithmetic.
8: Caught today for two people accused of thefts across the southern suburbs. It's alleged a man was spotted stealing clothes off a washing line in Morphett Vale while a resident of a nearby house disturbed an intruder who fled with an e-bike and mobile phone. There's been more dramas for hundreds of train commuters again this morning. Severe weekend weather caused an Adelaide Hills tunnel to flood, leaving passengers on the Belair line waiting up to 45 minutes. Millions of Aussies will sit down tonight to complete the census. And in Kiss Celebrity News, which celeb's home is targeted in the US? More on that next.
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8: Kim Kardashian's home in California's Hidden Hills has been burgled while being renovated. A man has been arrested after being seen putting several items into his car. Your sport check next.
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8: The Crows must win their last two games to have any hope of securing a crucial double chance. Next up, it's the Dockers in Perth on Friday night as Adelaide push for a premiership. And Port's Jason Horne-Francis is touch and go for Saturday night's clash with the Demons after avoiding a serious knee injury on the weekend. Darcy Byrne-Jones has accepted his one-match ban for rough conduct, while Lockie Jones and Mitch Georgiades are both available for round 23. The Kiss cast is next.
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8: Showers increasing and 16 today and showers easing 15 tomorrow. Right now it's 15 degrees and all week we're playing nothing but the 90s, only the biggest songs of the 90s, back to back, 9 to 3 every day on Kiss 102.3.
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22: Yes. Good afternoon. Beck Morse with you. We are counting down the top six from 96. Now, in 96, that was in my uni party era. So I was going to heaven on a Wednesday night. I reckon it was the Ed at Mitcham on a Thursday night and the Royal Hotel for the $15 chuck. Today, you'd never be allowed to do it. So I was chatting to my old mate from school, Brenton Raglis, a Channel 9 newsreader, and I asked him what he was doing in 1996.
2: You're going to think I'm quite nerdy, actually, because when I finished high school, right, so one of the first things I did out of high school was join the CFS, our local CFS brigade over the road from Blackwood High, which was Eden Hills, and Friday nights were our training night, but then also... but then became our social night. And the reason why I didn't party on Saturday night, because I became a wedding DJ. Right? So I was actually hosting the parties. I would go out. So it was CFS training on a Friday night and Saturday nights. I am so dirty, aren't I? I was a wedding DJ on Saturday nights.
22: Well, it paid off. He's a huge success now. Let's count down with number six from 96, One of Us by Joan Osborne.

take you back to 1996. Michael Jackson came to Adelaide. He played Adelaide Oval, November 26, 96. It was the first year that the Formula One was run out of Melbourne after we lost it. We also lost Wheel of Fortune. It was based out of Adelaide, but bloody Sydney stole that. Oh, well, let's get back into the hits. Number 3 in 96, because you loved me, Celine Dion, on Kiss 102.3.

0: from 96.
1: Yeah, it's time for number one from 1996. 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It's the Macarena, nothing but 90s. 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

0: Costner. Woo! Back to back. If Life is a Highway from Tom Cochrane, of course, was used in the Cars soundtrack. Those two play back to back in the next 10 minutes on Kiss 102.3. It's nothing but 90s.
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0: Tom Cochrane, Life is a Highway. Highway, Yellow Brick Road, same, same. Call 13-1065. I've got that family pass to the Royal Adelaide Show, plus a family pass to Ben and Liam's Haunted House, thanks to Hollywood Horrors. Call now.
1: 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Can I hear Men in Black from Will Smith? Thank you.

0: 90s hits on Kiss 102.3. All of your show tickets. Let's go to the phones. Hayley in Parafield Gardens. Are you loving the 90s tunes?
1: Oh, I love it. I'm grooving away all day at the desk. So good.
0: What about your Royal Adelaide Show memes? Did you go in the 90s?
1: I did. Remember the Mad Mouse and the Mad Bruises? You'd get on your knees.
0: Mad Mouse has been the number one memory, I think, because we're all just so shocked that it was allowed to exist.
1: Totally right.
0: Like, did our lives matter less?
1: No Ock health and safety back then.
0: Absolutely. Well, Hayley, you have scored yourself a family pass to the Royal Adelaide Show and to Ben and Liam's Haunted House presented by Hollywood Horrors.
1: Oh, thank you so much. That's great.
0: You got kids these days that love the show?
1: Absolutely. 15 and 13, so they'll love it.
0: Oh, they're not going to want to go with you though, Mum.
1: I know, right? Too old.
0: I know the feeling. I'll have your next family pass after one, plus all of those 90s hits you know and love. 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
13: Good afternoon, Adelaide. Beck Morse with you. In my absolute element, the 90s were peak for me. We're talking late high school, university, the time of my life. Victoria, are you loving Nothing But 90s on Kiss 102.3?
14: There's been so many of my favourites that have come on. I'm Too Sexy, probably love that song. 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

0: $1,000. And this morning, one listener gave the stain a sniff.
1: So, Ryan, you've opted for the sniff test for the secret stain. Yeah. Any initial thoughts just from seeing it in person other than on Instagram?
2: Definitely much bigger. Over like the couple of weeks, I can definitely tell it's faded a bit.
1: Yep. Oh, he's getting right in there.
2: All right.
1: Okay, so it doesn't have to be a guess, but straight away, like, what popped into your head? What sort of aromas? If you're a chef on a cooking show.
2: There's spices. I can smell spices.
1: Is it a pleasant smell or?
2: It's not an off smell.
1: Okay.
2: I can say that.
0: All right, Ben and Lee have put all the wrong guesses and clues into a special podcast. 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It's nothing. Yo.

0: Offspring, Pretty Fly for a White Guy. Kiss 102.3. We're playing nothing but 90s. And we have your Royal Adelaide Show tickets. I've got a family pass to the Royal Adelaide Show and a family pass to Ben and Liam's Haunted House presented by Hollywood Horrors. 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
1: G'day, I'm Nathan from Modbury. I'm loving the 90s on Kiss 102.3. And for my partner, Kate, can I please request I'll Make Love to You by Boys to Men? Thanks.

0: Kiss 102.3, we are home of your Royal Adelaide show tickets. Taylor, are you loving our Nothing But 90s?
1: I am. I was born in 94, so I don't remember all of it.
0: And what about the Royal Adelaide show? What do you love about the show?
1: Oh, all of it. Especially seeing my kids. This makes them so happy. They were so excited. They wanted to go in the haunted house, apparently, and the teacups.
0: Oh, okay, the teacups and the haunted house, they're two very different experiences, Taylor.
1: yes, one's 5 and one's 11, so a bit of an age gap.
0: Okay, Taylor, I'm going to give you that family pass and those tickets to Ben and Liam's haunted house.
1: Oh, thank you so much.
0: One more batch of tickets to give away to the Royal Adelaide Show after 2, but it's worth listening just for those 90s hits. 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
1: Hi, it's Ash from Andrew's Farm, loving the 90s. Can I please request All for Love by Bryan Adams? Thank you so much.

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Beck Morse with you, and I'm so deep in the 90s nostalgia. I can see my teenage bedroom. I had posters of Corey Haim, Corey Feldman, River Phoenix, rest in peace, and I was listening.

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8: Beck Morse with you as we play nothing but 90s, Monday to Friday, 9 to 3. You're all frothing over it. You think it's rad? I think we said rad in the 90s. Emma, what are your favourite 90s artists?
9: Anything Spice Girls, Backstreet Boys, Hanson, all my vibe. Chuck a little bit of Nirvana in there and you're good. I love 90s music.
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8: 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Well, Emma, I can tell you that Nirvana Smells Like Teen Spirit is on for you in the next 10 minutes. But right now, it's La Bouche and Be My Lover on KISS 102.3. Nothing for that.

0: That would be one of them. Ben and Liam for breakfast.
1: It's a beautiful day.
0: This morning, the boys talked about Tex Walker announcing his retirement at the end of the season. So Ben and Liam asked you, what's your Tex connects?
2: Emily in McGill joins us now. What's your connects to Tex?
3: Tex and my husband grew up together in Broken Hill. Tex played for North and my husband played for West Broken Hill. And they also played at Norwood Rec League together.
4: Okay, look, it's a small Tex flex. Jamie in Vale Park.
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4: 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Are you rubbing?
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1: Hey, Beck, it's your old schoolmate, Brenton Wranglers from 9 here. Loving all the 90s. What a great throwback. So nostalgic. Could I request Alanis Morissette, Head Over Feet? I'd be so grateful.

0: It's almost showtime, and here at Kiss 102.3, we have your Royal Adelaide show tickets. We have family passes. Dwayne, have you been loving all the 90s songs today?
1: Yes, I have. They're amazing. Bring back old memories.
0: Yeah, what were you doing in the 90s? You sound like you could be trouble.
1: Yeah, I was back then.
0: What do you and the family love about the Royal Adelaide show?
1: Guns in animals, the pets, the showback and the pavilion.
0: And what about rides? What rides do you like, Dwayne?
1: I used to like the Mad Max, but as I've got older, I've been a bit scared of the rides now, but my daughter loves them.
0: Great, I'm going to give you those Royal Adelaide show tickets.
1: Thank you very much.
0: And tickets to see Ben and Liam's Haunted House.
1: Thank you.
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1: Hi, this is Taylor from Odinga Beach. I'm just requesting Return of the Mac. I'm loving the 90s and all the tunes.

0: request on Kiss 102.3, nothing but 90s. It's back tomorrow from 9 o'clock. My first track out of 10, Two Princes by the Spin Doctors. And at midday, we count down the top three from 93. Yes, my year 12 year represent. But, you know, Smallsy's now on Kiss, and today from 3 on the Smallsy Show. He's got more tickets to see all the hottest shows. About to touch down in Australia, Noah Kahan, Jason Derulo, Post Malone, Tame Impala and more. Only Kiss puts you in front of the world's biggest stars like this. I will catch you from 10 tomorrow with more Royal Adelaide Show tickets as well. Catch you then. Love you, bye.
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21: Afternoon at Virginia, Penfield Road is closed near Range Road due to urgent works. Cabinet smash causing delays in Port Wakefield Road near Churchill Road North and Kilkenny. Urgent telecommunication works on David Terrace near Kilkenny Road. So going at the moment, South Road, Edward Sound with the camera, Elizabeth Way at Elizabeth. 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Kiss car slow tonight of 8, tomorrow 15. Right now it is 15 degrees. That's Kiss traffic and weather together. Ben and Liam are back in breakfast weekdays from 6 on Kiss 1023.
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1: Oh, yes, it does. Hello, everybody. Welcome to your Tuesday afternoon. Smallsy here. The show is live. The team is in the building and yes. President and Ken. They're all at their stations ready to go. You take your job seriously. Good to see.
18: We're at our stations.
1: Producer Zach is here. G's in the phone room. Hey, happy Census Day.
18: Yes.
38: Happy Census Day.
18: We sang...
1: I don't know. How does... I don't know. Do you say that?
38: I don't know.
1: Do you know what I found out this morning? If you don't do your census tonight, $360 fine.
38: Actually?
1: No, actually, if you don't submit tonight, because you can't even be late on it, because it has to be tonight, make sure... Look at you. You are barely...
38: I got to text my roommate.
1: Yeah, you barely can arrange getting up and functioning most days of the
38: Pardon?
1: Week. You better make sure you don't cop a fine.
38: Yeah, I'm going to text them now.
1: Hey, quick, what about if we do a quick show census?
18: Yeah.
1: To start, just because you know what the census is all about, asking questions. I thought, hey, ask, when was the last time you had a naughty dream about me? The weird questions in the don't
38: what
1: ask.
38: What did you think the answer to that was going to be?
1: Well, I...
38: Never, ever, never will, never have. That's it.
1: Never.
38: What do you mean?
1: I'm just...
38: You think that I... Oh. So annoying.
1: Okay. All right. Just
18: that's definitely not in the census.
1: That's not in the census. They do ask you about your sexuality. That's why I was asking if you were. Never
38: what,
1: mind.
38: Thinking about you?
1: Yeah.
38: Whenever I don't have to, I'm not.
1: Hey, coming up this afternoon, Smalls and Gorys is back. Post Malone tickets are up for grabs. Inside the next 15 minutes?
18: Yes, Post Malone tickets.
1: Post Malone tickets inside the next 15 minutes. Oh, also... this afternoon, this show, you know we do it all. We do celebrities. We do inappropriate census questions. We also, this afternoon, are going to talk about hard rubbish. You know hard rubbish on the side of the road?
18: Yes.
1: You would be surprised at some of the things you can find on the side of the road. Don't be scoffing because I found this TikTok that is, it's a new hack about when you should go hard rubbish dumpster diving to furnish your house. So, don't be giving me those judgy eyes. Just go with me. Hard rubbish. We'll talk about that on the show this afternoon. Meantime, let's go with Alex Warren, yes? And next, the hot minute. Apparently, someone's broken into Kim Kardashian's house. We'll get to it next. Alex Warren.

0: driving you home. Tuesday Arvo here on Kiss. It is the Smallsy Show, thanks to Chemist Warehouse. Hey, we've got tickets to go to Post Malone right now, yes?
1: Yes.
0: Post Malone tickets, he's coming to town. You want to see him, 131065. Call right now while we...
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0: While we power through the Hot Minute, get you across the big celeb stories. Going down this afternoon, here's what you need to know.
4: My hair is gone!
5: Hey, this is Kim Kardashian.
4: Oh my God, I'm in a crime!
0: All right, hey, this is a scary one. Only because it's happened to me. Police have raced to Kim Kardashian's LA mansion after someone broke in. The male suspect broke into a $60 million mansion, stole a vehicle, got it out of Kim's driveway, took it from

0: for a joyride. Turned out car didn't actually belong to Kim. It was one of the staff members. And also, too, Kim and the kids were not home. Apparently, they're, you know that mansion that they built, her and Kanye built, that looks like the Palace of Versailles inside?
1: Yes.
0: That's getting a renovation.
1: Mm.
0: Isn't that thing brand new?
1: I mean, yeah, but maybe she's getting rid of, you know, the Kanye-ness about it.
0: Oh, good point. Anyway, yes, no, nothing is more fearful than having a house broken into. Because remember a couple of years ago, thankfully they never got into my house, but a group of guys came to my house with like a 6-inch machete and then were like trying to unlock and jiggle all the doors. And anyway, it was the most terrifying thing. And the reason why I bring this up is that last night it was a little bit windy and I heard what I thought was footsteps outside my bedroom, but it turned out it was just the wind.
1: Ooh.
0: So I was freaking out at 3 a.m. thinking someone else was trying to get in. Anyway, let's go.
2: Hey, I'm Travis Barker.
3: You will be a star attraction.
2: I'm feeling this.
0: While we're doing Kardashian-adjacent people, Courtney's husband, Travis Barker, he's opened up about the time he was in the plane crash that nearly killed him. Now, he infamously survived a plane crash back in 2008. It ended up causing him to pretty much stop touring because he refused to fly anywhere. He's done that Jay Shetty podcast and gone into detail about what happened the day that he was on the plane that crashed. And I don't blame him for being scared of getting on a plane. Have a listen.
4: There's just a huge loud noise that sounded like gunshots, and the plane spirals out of control. My whole body catches fire. A few minutes later, the plane blows up. The loss of my friends and everyone in that plane, it's like the worst ending to that movie.
5: You say, I was suicidal when I was in the hospital. I'll transfer any amount of money, just kill me.
4: I was like, just please, like I can't do this. I feel like literally living in hell.
0: Wow. I got to tell you, like there is, sometimes when I fly, I have this irrational sense that like, when the plane's taken off, it's like I'm going to run out of runway.
1: It's going to run out of the runway.
0: Yes, that's my fear. I have never been afraid landing in a plane. I've always been afraid that we're going to run out of runway and it's going to go off the end.
1: Oh.
0: That's just welcome to my brain. Particularly.
1: I don't want to go into my fears.
0: No, what's yours?
1: Like, you know when you're getting into altitude?
0: Like going up?
1: Yeah.
0: Yeah.
1: And then sometimes it feels like the plane's like kicking back a gear.
0: Oh, yeah. When you take off and then it pulls back a little bit of power.
1: Yeah. I do have a fear that then we're just going to fall out of the sky.
0: That's when you are afraid Yeah, wow. Also, hey, here's a little pro tip. Never take your shoes off on an aeroplane.
1: Oh.
0: Or.
1: Well, I never do, but why?
0: Or if you do take them off, make sure your shoes are on for takeoff and landing. Because if you ever are in a plane crash and you have to evacuate, you don't have shoes on.
1: Mm.
0: And then you'll be running over broken glass or whatever. So keep your shoes on a plane.
1: Thanks. On that note.
0: Thanks for coming to my TED Talk.
6: I get the feeling this one's going to be special. Could be the biggest block ever. Welcome
0: to my... All right, 2 weeks into the block. Are they trying to do this for the drama? I don't know how much you're paying attention to this season of the block, but on Sunday night's episode, there's a couple called Chantel and Wyatt. Scotty Cam, he accused them of going $20,000 over their allocated budget, right?
1: Yeah.
0: They denied it. Then I woke up this morning seeing this all over TikTok because the two contestants, Chantel and Wyatt, last night on the block, literally started, like, I thought it was going to come to fisticuffs because Chantel and Wyatt said, basically, you've defamed us. You're a liar, Scotty Cam, the show and the executive producer. You're doing this all. You've ruined our reputations. All because, turns out, they never blew their budget. The show made a mistake. And still aired it incorrectly.
7: You're making me look bad by saying I blew my budget by double. I'm a small business owner. I pride myself on integrity. I pride myself on being a good human.
8: Yes.
7: And you're making me look like a piece of shit, Scotty.
8: I apologise, mate. I understand why you're upset.
7: We're both small business owners. We have to go home. That's going to affect our small business. Yous aren't small business owners. Yous don't have as much to lose as we have to lose in this situation.
0: You know what I always say about going on reality TV? You can't control the edit.
1: No, be prepared for the villain edit. That's
0: for
1: sure.
0: Yeah, it doesn't matter who you are, no matter what you do, when someone else is editing you, you know, At least if you're going to go down for something, do it on your own merit, right? Do it on your own. Okay, your hot minute is done. Post Malone tickets. You want to go check him out, 13-1065. Call right now. We're going to do Smalls and Gorey's straight after Zara Larsson. This is Midnight Sun. It's Kiss New Music. Turn it up.

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1: It's Smalls Agouri!
0: Every day this week, giving you tickets to the hottest gigs that are coming to town. I mean, yesterday was Jason Derulo. Later on in the week, what have we got? We got you're not on air.
2: Oh, Noah Kahan.
0: Yeah, we got Olivia Dean. Today, we got Post Malone. Tickets up for grabs. Naomi, welcome to the show.
3: Hey, Smallsy.
0: Tell me about yourself. What do you do?
3: Hi. I work at a school.
0: Mm-hmm. What do we? How would we like the kids? Do we not like the kids? It's okay. It's a safe. We're in the honesty bubble here.
3: Oh, they're pretty good. They're fine.
0: Yeah, you wouldn't. If you had a choice, you'd change them. Am I right? Some of them. There's always one terrible.
3: Only a few of them.
0: Sure. Hey, have you done your census?
3: I have done my census. Yes, I'm a good girl.
0: Good. Hey, I want to give you these tickets to Post Malone. We're going to give you a letter in just a second in Smalls Agouris. Every answer has to start with that letter. 15 seconds goes on the clock. 5 categories in total. Are we ready?
3: I think I am.
0: Letter is M. M for Mary. You ready?
3: I think so.
0: Here we go. Time starts now. Give me a brand.
3: McDonald's.
0: A cartoon character.
3: Mickey Mouse.
0: Something you'd eat.
3: McDonald's.
0: Yes,
3: or
0: a country.
3: Morocco.
0: A famous person.
3: No.
0: Damn, you were so close. Can we fact check Morocco? Morocco is a country. Yes, yes, it is. Kingdom.
3: Oh my God, I just missed the last one.
0: Yeah,
3: how
0: you
3: annoying.
0: Did. You did.
2: 4 out of 5.
0: Oh. Thanks for playing, Naomi. Hello, Summer.

0: Yeah, no, you're right. The lawyer looking at me right now says I did not lie. That was for entertainment purposes. Let's get you a letter. Summer didn't lie either. S is your answer. You ready to go?
1: Yep.
0: S is your letter. S is your letter. Time starts now. A brand.
1: A brand.
0: Subaru. A cartoon character.
1: Skibidoo.
0: Yeah, something you'd eat.
1: Sausage.
0: A country.
1: I'm not coming.
0: No, not this time, sis. Hey, but we're going to have more tickets to Post Malone later in the week. Talia, hello.
2: Hi, how you doing?
0: Good. K. You ready?
2: Yeah.
0: K is your letter. Time starts now. A brand.
2: Kalani.
0: A cartoon character.
2: I don't know.
0: I don't know either. Oh, God, that's a tough one. Something you'd eat.
2: Country.
0: Yeah, a country.
2: Kenya.
0: My God, team, this is so difficult. What's a cartoon character? Oh.
3: Kim Possible?
0: What is
3: Krusty Kim? The Clown?
0: Oh, Krusty the Clown was good.
3: Knuckles from Sonic the Hedgehog?
0: Oh, that's also good too. Okay, could have been done. Thanks, Talia. Hey, Nikita.
4: Hello.
0: You're our last. If you don't win today, we're carrying over the Post Malone tickets to 3:15 tomorrow. Are you ready to go?
4: I'm here to win them.
0: Absolutely,
4: today.
0: You are. Time will start when we find your letter T. T is your letter. Here we go. A brand.
4: Tommy Hilfiger.
0: A cartoon character.
4: Oh,
0: I guess we're bringing back tomorrow.
4: Tigger.
0: Yes. Something you'd eat.
4: Tomato.
0: Yeah, a country. Yeah, no, I knew. As soon as you paused there, Nikita, no bueno for you. I'm so sorry. But everyone else is excited because that means we bring back the Post Malone tickets tomorrow afternoon, 3:15.
3: Yes.
0: Tomorrow afternoon, 3:15, another crack at Smalls and Gorey's and another crack at those postie tickets. Let's check your traffic.
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6: Afternoon in Virginia, Penfield Road closed near Range Road due to urgent works. Cabot space causing delays in Port Wakefield Road near Chencha Road North and Kilkenny urgent telecommunication works and David Terrace near Kilkenny Road. Slow going, Main North Road just near Scotty's Motel and a camera south Terrace in the city. 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Low tonight of 8 tomorrow 15. Right now it is 15. That's Kiss Traffic and Weather together. Ben and Liam are back in breakfast weekdays from 6 on Kiss 1823.
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0: Olivia. Rodrigo, right here at Kiss. It is the Small C Show for a Tuesday afternoon. Hey, guess who's going to be here on the show tomorrow afternoon? 2000s noughties icon, Ashanti is going to be here. Did you know? You remember Ashanti?
1: I loved Ashanti.
0: I did not know this. She's married to Nelly. As in, Ride With You, Nelly.
1: As in, Dilemma, Nelly.
0: As in Nelly Kelly Dilemma. Yes, Ashanti.
1: Hot in here,
0: Nelly. Yes. Ashanti is going to be here on the show tomorrow afternoon. Tonight in the 7 p.m. edition, Annie Knight's going to be on. So if you know, you know. And if you're interested, you know where to be listening. Kiss 7 p.m. Take it
2: away. Let's go. Go.
0: Hey, right now I want to talk about, is it hard rubbish? We call it hard rubbish, but then, sorry, you're from Brisbane, G. Yeah. What do you call, they don't call it hard rubbish, which is where they put the rubbish when you want to do the declutter your house, you dump stuff on the side of the road. What do you call it in Brisbane?
3: We called it curbside collection, which I think is it's the same thing.
0: Same. All right, so I don't know how much you know about me, but look, I'm not diagnosed, but something's definitely wrong. So I go through things very quickly. I went through a phase of being a minimalist. Do you remember that, producer?
1: Being a minimalist?
0: Yeah.
1: Would you say you were a minimalist ever?
0: Yeah, no. I definitely went through a phase of being a minimalist. And I don't know if you know what the concept of minimalism is, but it's where... Do you know what that is?
3: Yeah, you just, like, don't have a lot of stuff.
0: Yeah, you don't need stuff. Possessions weigh you down. And so I went through a real phase there of just throwing everything in my life away.
1: Yeah, don't they say... Or wasn't their thing like on the first day of the month you throw away one thing?
0: Yes. Okay.
3: Yeah, you did do this.
0: Yeah. Okay. So if you're trying to declutter your house, so obviously August has already started, but like set for September, on the day of the month, so the first, throw away one thing. On the second, throw away two things. On the third, and so forth. And then by the end of the month, you end up removing like 1,000 items from your house. It's pretty crazy, right?
1: And then in another month, you'll go, damn it, where did I put that? Oh, I threw it out.
0: Yeah. Although, also, while I'm here on my minimalist wagon, there's the $20 20-minute rule. If you don't know whether or not to keep something, answer these two questions. Can you replace it for less than $20? Or is it less than 20-minute drive away? If it's yes to either of those things, throw it out. Anyway, long story short, my house had nothing left in it. I had nothing left in it. However... They're now pushing, the minimalists, they're pushing furnishing your house from hard rubbish. So when you're driving down...
1: So the stuff that someone else has thrown out in their declutter month...
0: Yes.
1: You're now picking up off the side of the road.
0: And now, but they don't say, don't go to like a really poor suburb, go to a really rich suburb, because rich people throw away good stuff.
4: You can furnish your entire home beautifully. With $0. Check this out.
5: Let's go garbage picking in a really rich neighborhood.
0: So this woman takes you on this tour of her dumpster diving, hard rubbish collecting in like a really rich suburb, ends up pulling up like $2,000 designer chairs that some rich family have just decided that they don't want anymore. And now she's taken it home and has furnished her house with other people's trash. And so this afternoon, I want to ask the question, what did you pick up from hard rubbish? Did you get a little treat?
1: They do say some people's trash is other people's treasure, so there you go.
0: Absolutely. 131065. Have you swindled something from hard rubbish? Like you just, you know, you're walking around and you're like, someone really thrown this away? I'm taking this. This is ridiculous that they would chuck that out. You can call with your stories, or mind you, though, I also love the people who throw their hard rubbish away and then watch the locals just flock onto it before it ever gets... The seagulls, like on a hot chip. Anyway, hard rubbish. What did you pick up from the side of the road? Was it a bargain? Tell your story. Best one gets a prize. 131065. What did you score on hard rubbish right now at Kiss?

0: old school anthem from Kissery. Smallsy Show is on for a Tuesday afternoon. Okay, this afternoon we're talking hard rubbish. Because apparently you're a silly if you go to the shops and furnish your house from a regular furniture shop. All you need to be doing is finding the ritziest, glitziest suburb in the city and then going dumpster diving, hard rubbish collecting, because rich people throw out a whole bunch of good stuff.
1: You can furnish your entire home beautifully with $0. Check this out.
2: Let's go garbage picking in a really rich neighborhood.
0: You know, she, and the thing about this TikTok girl that goes dumb, like, she doesn't look like the sort of person that you would think would be picking up hard rubbish from the side of the road.
3: No.
0: Now, I don't know what I had in my head pictured someone who would collect rubbish from the side, but it wasn't her. You know what I'm saying? Just like, I would have thought, because she's dressed very well. Hey, Jordan.
4: Hey.
0: Welcome to the show. You had a hard rubbish win. What did you find on the side of the road?
4: Yeah, so I was driving past and I saw the big rubbish there. They had two VHS players, like really old ones.
0: Yeah.
4: I took them back, tested them. They worked perfectly. And I sold them both together for $700.
0: No.
4: Yeah, pretty lucky.
0: That is... Okay, that's a bloody... You're telling me we could actually have a side hustle going on here where you could pick things up from hard rubbish and then sell it on, like, eBay. Emma, hello.
5: Hi, how are you?
0: What did you pick up from the side of the road?
5: Stanford Brentford Station, where I take books down, you know, Tracks and Treasure, like basically our Stanford tip, where you take books down, pick books up. But anyway, this particular day, there was quite an unusual-looking bag. I thought, oh, that's quite quirky. And it turned out to be a vintage Gucci bag that was a 1970.
0: You found a vintage... You found a vintage Gucci...
5: A vintage Gucci. It still had its authentication certificate inside.
0: Yeah.
5: Perfectly brand new. Total perfect condition.
0: This is at the tip. This is at the tip.
5: Green, yes. Transfer station, like Tracks and Treasure, yep.
0: Okay. Rebecca, hello.
6: Hi, how are you?
0: All right, what did you get? Side of the road.
6: My grandfather was a garbage man and he found a diamond in the garbage, and then my parents made me a pair of earrings for my 21st out of the diamond he found.
0: Not sure whether or not that's beautiful or slightly, it's beautiful idea. I love that. But it's also a dumpster diamond.
6: Yeah, dumpster diamond. I like it. Dumpster diamond.
0: Dumpster diamond. There you go. You still got it today?
6: Yeah, I do.
0: Wow.
6: Still wear them. Still have them.
0: Yeah, that's a great question. Have you had it valued? Do you know what it's worth?
6: No, I don't actually. I should get them valued.
0: What if it's one of those? What do they call those things that aren't real diamonds? Like,
7: Why do you think I would know?
0: Because you wouldn't be able to
6: afford... cubic zirconia.
0: Yes, that. You.
7: I only own diamonds.
0: Oh, sure you do. Cubic zirconia. And Karen, hello. You've done this. Apparently, you have actually done this. You furnished your whole house.
8: Yes, my whole two-bedroom unit.
0: From the
8: my daughter, my grandson, down to baby things, down to, like, the dining room table, everything. Everything except for the rug. The rug in the lounge, I paid on eBay.
0: Everything you found on the side of the road.
8: Yes, yes. To our beds, everything.
0: Mattress?
8: And immaculate.
0: Mattress?
8: No, sorry. The mattress? No, sorry. Not the mattress, but the bed bases,
0: yeah.
8: Yes.
0: Yeah, I wouldn't.
8: We had our own mattresses still.
0: Yeah, I wouldn't.
8: But some mattresses are good.
0: No, they're not. No, they're not. They're not. Don't like, just, I don't, you know, I'm not going to judge. I say good on you. I'm going to say good on you for like thrifting that, but don't use a mattress from the side of the road.
3: No.
8: I would never like ever think to do that before, but then, you know, hard times and there was some like barbecues and nice outdoor settings, and then it just grew from there that now if my kids need something, I'll look for it.
0: Karen,
8: and I'll find it all on Marketplace.
0: If your kids need something, you will drive the suburbs, the streets. Mum will not stop until she finds what she can on the side of the road.
8: My grandkids, if they need something, I'll find it.
0: You know
8: I'll
0: what?
8: Find it.
0: You sound like a deserving winner of $100 to go spend at Jamaica Blue, okay? 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Look, not going to lie to you, not for me. but I appreciate your honesty. The
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12: Afternoon at Virginia, Penfield Road closed near Ranger Road due to urgent works. Hazelwood Park, Carby Pedestrian Crossing, Greenhill Road near Glenburn Road and residual delays from earlier smash, Port Wakefield Road near Churchill Road North. Camera, Goodwood Road and the Parklands. 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Low tonight of 8, tomorrow 15. Right now it is 15. That's KISS Traffic and Weather together. Ben and Liam are back in breakfast weekdays from 6 on KISS 1823.
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0: Jimmy Barnes is headlining the mighty Sounds by the River, along with an all-star lineup of his great mates, John Stevens, Birds of Tokyo, Eskimo Joe, Baby Animals, and more. 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

0: Hanging out with us this afternoon. Will and Woody are coming up for you in just a second. Hey, can I just do a quick warning to the wider team? A quick warning to the wider team?
1: Yeah.
0: Callum Turner will be here Thursday. Is he going to be Thursday?
1: Thursday afternoon.
0: How much notice do you need to tan?
2: I've got enough notice. Thank you.
0: It's all right.
2: Just enough.
0: Because you're gonna marinate tonight, right?
2: Yeah.
0: So when tomorrow you'll sit in the tan?
2: Yeah, let it brew, and then it takes another 24 to develop. So you've actually given me great amount of time.
0: Great. So Callum Turner, Mr. Dua Lipa, is, you know, he's married.
2: Yeah, I know he's married.
3: Hasn't stopped her before.
2: You can just don't spread rumours. I would like to look presentable.
0: Yeah, no, of course. Oh, absolutely. If you're getting a photo with Callum Turner, Mr. James Bond, you can't be about as pasty as she is today. You need to have a nice little glow going on. It's just a little warning for the team. That's all I'm here to do.
2: I'm not
0: eating. I've stopped eating. That's what I've. I've seen photos of him. He's arrived in Australia. He is tall.
2: He looks good.
0: He is tall, and I already feel insecure with the idea of standing next to him. Coming up tonight on the show, 7 p.m., I've got tickets to Noah Kahan up for grabs. Hey, Takeaway Tuesday is on, which means we get free dinner, $100 worth of Red Rooster, and Annie Knight is going to be on the show. So if you know, you know, and if you don't, there's a bit of education in for you tonight. 7 o'clock back on the radio. Will and Woody, Battle of the Gens, coming up after the 4 o'clock news.
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7: 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At Virginia, Penfield Road closed near Ranger Road due to urgent works. Hazelwood Park, Carby pedestrian crossing Greenhill Road near Glenburn Road and Paradise Crash Dalling Road near Commode Road. Cabin residual delays from Elliot's Smash Port Wakefield Road near Churchill Road North with a camera at Nottage Terrace at Medini. 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Kisgar, slow tonight of 8, tomorrow at 15. Right now it is 15. That's Kiss Traffic and Weather together. Ben and Liam are back in breakfast weekdays from 6 on Kiss 1023.
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11: Now.
10: Hey, I'm Erin Roan. As expected, the Reserve Bank has kept rates on hold this month. The cash rate staying put at 4.35% with three rises this year already. KPMG Chief Economist Brendan Rinn has told the ABC another hike is still on the cards though.
12: They're looking to achieve their mandate of price stability and achieve that 2.5% target rate. One would expect that rate hike still has to be on the table at some point soon.
10: A man's been arrested over a stabbing in Adelaide's West. A 17-year-old was taken to hospital after being attacked following an argument on a bus at Findon earlier this month. An 18-year-old is now before the courts. A man is lucky to be alive after walking away from a crash in Adelaide's southern foothills that saw his car wrapped around a tree. The 21-year-old's car slammed into the tree in Chandler's Hill this morning. He sustained only minor injuries. It was lights out in the CBD earlier today. A power outage in the heart of the city forced a stack of retail, hospitality and service buildings to close during the busy lunchtime peak. And in Kiss celebrity news, Beyonce taken to court. More on that one in a second.
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10: Beyonce has been hit with a lawsuit amid claims there's an unauthorised sample on her hit track Alien Superstar. 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Your sports check up in a sec.
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10: In sport and a major membership milestone for the Port Adelaide Football Club, more than 80,000 AFL fans signing on in 2026. 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The KissCast is up next.
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10: The KissCast showers increasing across this afternoon, an overnight low of

8 degrees. Showers easing tomorrow, though. We are heading for tops of 15. Right now it is 15 degrees in the city, and all week we're playing nothing but the 90s hits you love. 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

0: Yeah, it is Will and Woody, and I hope you're having a great Tuesday. Woodrow, how are you, my friend?
1: I'm outstanding.
0: You're occupied. You've got something on your mind.
1: Me, occupied?
0: Yes.
1: I'm actually really excited to talk about the thing I want to talk about up next.
0: Really? Okay.
1: It's Timberland. You know the artist Timberland?
0: Yeah, I assumed you weren't talking about the shoes.
1: No.
0: Well, that was not the other option.
1: True. We're talking about the singer, not the shoes.
0: Yeah, he's not a singer. I think he's just a producer.
1: No, he sings. No, that's not him.
0: That's Charlie Puth,
1: Teddy Tedder. Anyway.
0: Yeah, Ryan Tedder.
1: Ryan, well done.
0: Ryan Tedder, thank you very much.
1: The Republic, Republicans.
0: One Republic.
1: One Republic.
0: Jesus.
1: We know music.
0: We get better. We warm up over the course of the 2 hours.
1: We know music. Anyway, yes. Timbaland has done something on stage.
0: God, some producers need to do some research.
1: It's,
0: Your analyst.
1: What are you doing? What are you Googling?
0: Well, I'm just looking up Ryan Tedder.
1: Oh, yeah. Okay.
0: I got that right.
2: I got that right.
0: No, I said Ryan Tedder. You didn't say anything.
2: I said
0: Your
2: Ryan
0: microphone
2: Tedder
0: wasn't on.
2: Yeah, no, my mic wasn't on. I said Ryan, and then I said One Republic.
0: To yourself.
2: Anyway, please continue, Woody.
3: You guys are just making noises.
1: It's true.
0: I'm here in the noise. There was a lot of meh. And then you started talking about Republicans.
1: Hey, we're a team. We're a team.
0: No,
1: guys.
0: We are a team, but Annalise can't claim that she said something when she said it to herself.
1: But
0: we all agree.
1: Hey, guys, after this, we're going to have a big hug. We're going to all put our hands in.
0: I'm not hugging anyone.
1: We're going to have
0: I'm not hugging anyone.
1: This is the problem.
0: I don't want to hug anyone.
1: We need to do team hugs more.
0: I'm not hugging anyone.
1: Anyway.
0: No one touch me.
1: Whoa. We need to unpack that. Don't like physical touch. Interesting. Anyway, Timbaland.
0: Yes, what about him?
1: The singer.
0: He's not a singer. Oh, we just pinned it. He's a producer.
1: It's going to be a long 2 hours. I'm going home.
0: Go home.
1: Don't be like that.
0: Well, don't try and throw it out there looking
1: Timberland,
0: to cry for help.
1: Timberland. I can't. It's Will and Woody. Got something funny to talk about up next. And it involves Timberland, the singer, Will and Woody.

0: Will and Woody, hope you're having a wonderful drive home. Here for snooze.
1: Timbaland is a performer and he was
0: producer.
1: Doing...
0: producers. I actually don't know if he does perform. I think he's in the background.
1: Okay, this is so interesting you bring this up because I know he's known for being a producer, like behind the scenes, right? So why then was he performing at a Polish summer festival, right? Because it's like, surely you're not the singer. He is, though. So he gets on stage and he famously is on a song with Nelly Furtado called Say It Right, this one. Wait for it. So that's him. He does the,
0: I think it's more of an A than a
1: I'm hearing it as a, It's an A or a
0: No, hang on. It's A. It's not
1: No.
0: Play it in. You've yelled
1: Well,
0: it's
1: I didn't say anything.
0: I know what your phone topic is now, so I know I've taken a big poo in it, but I think everyone agrees. It's an A. It's not a
1: Everyone
2: else definitely
1: is,
0: It's not a It's not a You're trying to play ball.
1: Everyone else is here.
0: I know you're trying to play ball. It's A. Annalise, it's A.
2: No, it's
0: You just want you just want to be on my team.
3: Which is the back half of
1: It's a short.
0: Oh, the back half.
1: It's
0: of
1: a short.
0: Very technical.
1: Will, you're going to get a laugh.
0: A or
1: Will, I want to like, I want to give you a laugh.
0: Go on.
1: So he's in Poland.
0: Make me laugh. Don't touch me though.
1: He plays that song.
0: Yeah.
1: Okay. And it's just the backing vocals and him on stage just going, listen.
0: Wow. Wow. Wow.
1: He just keeps going.
0: How many does he do?
1: Now, well, the whole song. He does the whole song. I don't know if he's joking or not, but it's inspired me, Will. Because he's obviously saying, not A.
0: I think even on the live cut, you can really hear it for what it is.
1: 131065 is our number. What song has the best in it? It's a go-to for so many songs when you hear a
0: Well, it's a really well-timed can make a song.
1: Absolutely. And case in point from my boys, the Backstreet Boys, this is comfortably my favourite in any song. Play it.

0: I mean, I really like it when they do that bit where he goes, am I sexual? Yeah. Because it can really split up a dance floor. Who are the yeah people? Who are the lyricists? And I personally love that. 131065, though, over to you guys. What song do you believe has the best yeah in it? Annalise, I believe you've got an example.
1: Yes, my favourite one is from the script, Hall of Fame.
0: Oh. In
1: the
0: Hall of
2: Fame. Yeah.
3: What?
0: And the world's gonna know your name. Yeah. Right, yeah.
3: No one even thinks it's a yeah.
0: I think the more subtle the yeah is, the better.
1: I disagree.
3: That means you guys have just got poor music knowledge and
1: it
3: couldn't think away.
1: It holds power.
0: I agree.
3: This is easily the best yeah that's ever been said in a song.
0: Yeah, good yeah. Really good yeah.
3: Yeah. Unbelievable.
0: Yeah, really good yeah.
3: Unbelievable.
0: Strong yeah.
3: Doesn't get any better than that.
0: Joe, you got a yeah?
4: Every time I hear this song, I say, hell yeah. And
0: I say, yeah. Oh, yeah. It's a real in-your-face yeah.

0: mean, the song is called Yeah. Anyway, over to you guys. 13-1065. What is the best yeah in a song? And we might accept a hey. It's just got
1: to
0: have...
1: Well, I think we'd have to. It's got to have... That's what Timbaland says.
0: It's got
1: to
0: have 75% of yeah in it. So yeah or eh or ee. Whatever. Anything goes. Take the calls up next. Let's find out what the best yeah is in any song ever on Will and Woody.

0: drive home. Woodrow.
1: We're figuring that right now.
2: I was
1: going to
2: say Battle of the Gens is up next, but don't worry about it, mate.
1: Oh, sorry. You said okay. Woodrow.
2: Yeah, Woodrow, Battle of the Gens.
1: Oh, sorry.
2: Usually
1: when you say my name, you're throwing
2: No. Woodrow, Battle of the Gens is right up next.
1: My bad. Yo,
2: people look forward to Battle of the Gens.
1: I know, mate. I'm looking forward to it.
2: You know, it's coming up next.
1: But before that, on 131065, we are deciding what song has the best yeah in it. And we have been completely inspired because Timbaland, the producer, normally behind the scenes, he's performed at a Polish music festival, the Nelly Furtado song he produced called Say It Right, mm-hmm. and he just did his part, which is, yeah.
2: Crazy.
1: He's on the stage for the whole song. Just
2: it's crazy.
1: Doing that.
2: I was reading before that Timbaland was born in the 70s as well. So, like, if you think about it, just a 60-year-old man.
1: It's crazy.
2: Just back there.
1: That's crazy.
2: Just going.
1: And Poland loved it. Everyone had their shoes out, shaking their shoes
2: their
1: out.
2: Shoes.
1: Don't you put your shoe up for that's best a, song of the festival?
2: That's just a Meredith Music Festival thing.
1: Is that right?
2: That's an indication of how many music festivals you've actually been to.
1: Not many.
2: Which is lovely.
1: Not many. Let's go to Sophie here. Sophie, what song do you think has the best yeah in it?
3: Well, it's an oldie but a goodie. The Beatles, Who Loves You.

0: in the other way, though.
1: Well, no one did. I wasn't the only one. Actually, no, now that you point that out. There they did, traffic. But I didn't even think of that.
2: Why is no one queuing on this side of the road? How strange.
1: I know.
2: Found a loophole, you thought. Let's go to Amy here. Amy, what song do you think has the best yeah in it?
3: I'm bringing sexy back. Yeah. Yeah. Go ahead, be going. Come to the
2: back. Go ahead, be going. VIP. Go wait for it. Wait for it.
0: Do we get the wrong part of the song?
2: Wait for it, Will. Wait for it. Is that Timbaland too?
0: Could be.
2: Oh!
0: Oh, man. Oh, God. I mean, do we have to do it all? No, it's in there somewhere.
2: Wait for it.
0: I'm done.
2: Oh, man.
0: I'm done. I'm done.
2: Guys, we've got to hear that.
0: No, we don't. And also, Justin Timberlake.
2: Bit on the nose.
0: Bit of a flog.
2: Bit on the nose. Okay, let's go to Sophie here.
0: Sophie.
2: Sophie, what song has the best yeah in it?
4: Hey Yeah by Outkast, definitely.
2: Yeah.
0: Yeah. Is that the yeah? Is the yeah the yah? Is that what you're saying, Sophie?
4: Yeah.
0: Well, I'd go get you on technicality there. No, I mean, again, we'll go back to...
2: Hang on, there's a bit where he goes, all the ladies in the crowd say, hell yeah, right? Hell yeah. There's a yeah in the song, though, right?
0: I think it's yah.
4: Hey, yah. Yeah, it's yah.
2: That's close enough, Sophie.
0: I don't think it is. And this is where you were with Timbaland at the start as well, and Nelly Furtado. It's A, and it's yah. They're different words.
2: Yeah, but Sophie's nine, Will.
0: If you're in South Africa, Sophie, I'd give it to you, but we're just not. Hey, y'all.
2: We've got a lot of South African
0: listeners. No, there are. There are. A lot.
2: Let's go to Jonathan here.
0: Hey, y'all. That's how they say it. Cape Town.
2: 100%. Big hello to our South African listeners. Jonathan, what song has the best yeah in it? Jonathan?
5: I need Jonathan. I have to say Lenny Kravitz, Fly Away.
0: I heard Lenny Kravitz, I heard Fly Away.

0: Great stuff. That's easily the best one, actually.
1: Yeah.
0: Full convert. Battle of the Gens is right up next. Junior producer Annalise in here, defending the honour of Gen Z. It's Will and Woody of the Snooze. Kiss.
2: Coming up on Will and Woody.
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7: Afternoon at Virginia, Penfield Road closed near Range Road due to urgent works. Hazelwood Park, Garvey Pedestrian Crossing, Green Hill Road near Glenburn Road. At Paradise, a crash lookout for Darley Road near Camo Road. Quite slow at Bramble Lodge for the drive home through Main North Road with the camera chat right at Elizabeth. 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Kiss car slow tonight of 8 to tomorrow 15. Right now it is 15. That's Kiss traffic and weather together. Ben and Liam are back in breakfast weekdays from 6 on Kiss 1823.
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0: Her boyfriend. A peep later cheats death in a southern suburb smash and exclusive Jordan Dawson on dealing with grief in the pursuit of a premiership.
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11: Will and Woody, hope you're having a wonderful drive home. 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
11: 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That's what he said.
12: Has the flash sale not worked?
11: Look, I've got no... He's behind the numbers. Guys, he put his own cash into making the T-shirts.
12: Yeah, he did.
11: So he did. 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Click menu. Click on the banana, which is the shop button. And then there's currently 20% off if you use the code suck on that Diplo.
12: All in caps.
11: And no spaces. Yeah. Suck on that Diplo.
12: Yeah.
11: And 20% off on the DJ Will National Tour T-shirts. Yeah. That's from Sexy Dust. Get better, Dust. I think we might have worked Dust a bit hard. I think I'm just flagging that.
13: I mean, it's his first full-time job and he's 21, so yeah. I reckon he could toughen up.
12: Oh, nice. I like that. There we go. I like that. That's the culture we're breeding here.
11: Yeah.
12: You need to bounce back, Darcy.
11: Work harder.
12: Actually, get in here right now. If you're listening, Darcy, and you should be, get in here for the last hour.
11: He might be printing the tees. I think he's doing it all himself.
12: Poor guy.
11: Hey, Battle of the Gens is up next. It's Will and Woody, Tuesday. Thank you.

0: Are you coming in or what?
1: Will and Woody, hope you're having a wonderful drive home. Brought to you by Snooze. Right now, Woods, you and I, millennials, junior producer Annalise is in here. She's defending Gen Z in Battle of the Gens.
2: Leave me alone!
1: It's Will and Woody's Battle of the Gens!
3: So it's basically who's more in touch with pop culture.
4: Yes.
1: Or just who's in touch.
3: Who's in touch?
1: It doesn't really need to be pop culture.
3: It's just the things that all of us in touch should know. To be a human being on this planet.
1: Should know.
3: You should know these things. Yeah. So first one is an audio question.
4: Okay.
3: Annalise. And the question to you...
1: Sorry, before you fire off, I just wanted to give Annalise a bit of live feedback. I had a compliment from a friend the other day.
4: Oh, really?
1: Yeah, he said, I love that bit that you guys do with the chick with the brown hair.
4: Oh, that's so nice.
1: Yes.
4: Oh, my God, how lovely.
1: Yes, yes.
3: Well, it's Annalise.
1: Well, it turned out, I was surprised, but yes, it was you.
4: That is me. I did change my hair color.
1: You changed your hair color recently.
4: Because I was blonde for a while and that did not
1: go. Nobody cares. Let's do the first bit, shall we?
3: It's an audio one. Okay. While you're listening to this, the question is, which president said this speech?
5: The 4th of July will no longer be known as an American holiday. But as the day when the world declared in one voice, we will not go quietly into the night.
4: This is AI.
5: We will not vanish without a fight.
1: Not AI.
5: We're going to live on. We're going to survive. Today,
1: we got it from YouTube.
5: We celebrate our Independence Day.
4: Oh, Independence Day. So was this when 4th of July became Independence Day?
3: But who said that? Which president said that?
4: My gosh. So before
1: the first question is when did 4th of July become Independence Day? That's a good question.
4: I'd say like the 60s. So I'm going to say it's JFK.
1: Sorry.
3: You think that was JFK?
1: I can't give a straight face anymore.
3: John Kennedy? Yeah. Before he was assassinated?
4: Before, yes.
3: Yeah. So that's JFK.
4: Well, I was going to say, but can I say my first initial thought that I thought it was? Oh. I thought that was an AI version of Donald Trump.
3: It's definitely not AI.
4: That's exactly what it sounded. It sounded like Donald Trump.
3: Well, it's not Trump. It's definitely not AI.
4: Oh, my gosh. Is it Donald Trump?
1: Okay. Can we
3: just lock in? Do you want to lock in Donald Trump or do you want to lock in JFK?
4: I want to lock in JFK because it feels more timely. But
1: before we get into the actor, can I just because we said it was relevance in general. America did not become independent in 1960.
4: No.
1: It's more like 1776, I'm pretty sure. That's when they adopted their independence, their declaration of independence.
4: Oh, so is this like, is it Martin Luther King?
1: It's not Martin Luther King. There's a few things flying around here.
3: Take a few more answers. I'm loving this.
1: For everyone listening.
3: It's not Martin Luther King. Any other?
1: Does anyone outside know? Do you? Go on, let's have a guess.
6: I feel like it's a trick question.
1: Is that right?
4: I do too.
1: Wow, look at you're all. You're
4: I feel
1: all
4: like
1: on
4: it's
1: this.
4: From a movie.
3: You're trying to make us look dumb.
1: This is going to be a great. This is going to be a great reel on social media already. I'm like, the sexy Darcy is lighting up over this one. He won't know though.
3: It's not a trick question.
1: It's not a trick question.
3: All we've said to you is which president said this speech. Do you have an answer, Joe?

0: Ronald Reagan.
1: Awesome.
2: This is
1: great.
2: Just worked out so much better than I
1: thought.
2: Maybe
1: we should take some calls. 131065.
2: Great idea.
1: Which president made that speech on 131065?
0: How do I know? I don't know which ones to put across because I don't know what the answer is.
2: Just put them straight on.
1: Yeah, and it was...
2: Put them straight on.
1: Yeah, and maybe if you... If... We'll play it again on the other side and maybe you can tell everyone why he's referencing Independence Day. That would be cool as well.
2: Yeah.
1: We'll find it up next. It's Will and Woody.
0: Embarrassed.
1: Kiss.

0: Hey, it's Will and Woody for Snooze. Every Tuesday, junior producer Annalise is in the studio with us trying to defend Gen Z's honour. Woods, you and I are millennials and we love nothing more than potshotting them. And I think, I mean, right now, if you've been listening over the summer, we've opened the phone lines, I'd say, for the first time, Battle of the Gens in a very long time because...
1: It's because we think it's so obvious.
0: This is hot.
1: Yeah.
0: This is good stuff.
1: So we basically...
2: Leave Billy alone!
0: It's Will and Woody's Battle of the Gens! That's Woody's fault. He wasn't listening during the audio meeting.
1: Fair enough. I never listen. I'm too excited to listen. We basically ask you before the song, Annalise.
3: Yes.
1: Which president said this speech?
4: The 4th of July will no longer be known as an American holiday, but as the day when the world declared in one voice, we will not go quietly into the night. We will not vanish without a fight. We're going to live on. We're going to survive. Today, we celebrate our Independence Day.
1: Okay, now before the song, you went with JFK.
3: Yeah.
1: You then thought maybe Trump.
3: And then I thought AI Trump.
1: And then I think there was Martin Luther King in there as well.
0: That did get thrown in. If we really had to. One of the producers has written Abraham Lincoln in the chat.
1: Well, apparently, Joe, so your brother texted you, Joe.
5: Oh, yeah, my brother's listening. He's 23.

0: Brian, he said Abraham Lincoln.
1: King.
2: Extraordinary.
3: Should we go to the calls?
2: Because I just feel like this will, extraordinary.
3: This will rub further salt in the wound, I think, when we see how, like, the phone lines are full of
2: the millennials
3: people.
2: Have picked up their Nokia 3310s.
3: Yeah.
2: And they have come roaring in.
3: Danielle, which president said that speech?
4: Thomas Jefferson.
2: Thomas Jefferson.
3: What is going on? No. Danielle. Let's go to Emily here. Emily, which president said that speech?
5: It's the actor Bill Pullman in the movie Independence.
2: Yes! Thank God.
3: I thank you so much, Emily. Right. So many more people have got that. Now, Annalise, based on that speech...
2: Good on you, Emily.
3: Have you ever heard of the movie Independence Day?
1: I have heard of the movie Independence Day.
3: What's it about?
1: Well, based off that audio that we just heard, it's actually not about America going independent. It's about the world going independent. Mm. And they're all having a day where they are independent.
3: The movie is just
2: against the wall.
3: American, you think this so is one of the?
1: I
3: by
1: think
3: the way,
1: America,
3: this is
1: July 4th was independent. Yeah, yeah. Is like America's Independence Day, but then I think they were like, "Why just have this for us?
3: Yeah,
1: let's have this
2: share
1: as
2: the
1: a
2: love.
1: World thing.
2: Share
1: the
2: love.
1: Yeah. And that's why he says the world has Independence Day.
2: Yeah,
1: and then everyone
2: it's a global thing.
1: Yeah, so then on July 4th in Independence Day, the movie, everyone celebrates independence.
3: So what actually happened in the movie though? So it's just a political movie?
1: That's what I would say.
3: Yeah, and you think this is one of the at the time, one of the highest grossing movies made ever.
1: I know.
3: And you think lots of people just went to go and watch a political drama.
1: So yeah. I think that sometimes, because like, you know, you look at The Crown on Netflix and everyone watches it.
3: True.
1: Everyone loves that.
2: You look at The Crown.
3: Their response.
2: You look at The Crown.
3: Who's in it? Do you know who's
1: no,
3: who
1: because
3: the main...
1: you know who I keep tricking my brain with? I keep thinking that Matthew McConaughey's in it. Because he was in Interstellar. But I keep thinking Interstellar was Independence
2: Day. Why do you think Interstellar's... Why do you
1: I
2: think
1: don't know. My
2: there's
1: brain
2: a link
1: just doing
2: there.
1: Things
2: there's
1: there.
2: A link between Interstellar and Independence Day.
1: Oh, the director, Christopher Nolan. No.
2: Christopher Nolan didn't direct Independence Day. No.
3: If I said to you Will Smith...
1: Will Smith. Will Smith did it.
3: Is the movie coming to you now?
1: Yes.
3: If I said Jeff Goldblum...
2: Name...
1: Love
2: just
1: Jeff.
2: No, give me...
1: Wicked.
2: Give me one... Give me... There's a big... thing in Independence Day that you're missing, give me one word that you think it is. And this, one word. And I'll tell you what it is afterwards, one word that is Independence Day. You guys can have a guess outside as well. Have you looked the movie up?
1: I'd say flag or something like
2: flags.
1: That.
2: Okay.
1: Flags.
2: Okay.
0: Say America.
3: America.
2: Yeah.
3: It makes
2: There's
3: it
2: a
3: like,
2: big thing that we're missing here. What genre is it?
3: It sounds a bit...
1: Drama.
2: It's not a drama.
0: It's romance.
2: It's not a comedy. Independence Day is not a romance.
3: If you listen to the speech, it sounds a bit like he's rousing a crowd. Like, when would you rouse a crowd to, like, go, come on, follow me?
1: Comedy show. No, just kidding.
0: Thriller?
2: You're getting closer.
1: Horror.
2: Closer.
3: Mixture of that. Mixture of both of those things.
1: Thriller, horror.
3: Yes. And what happens?
0: Drama.
1: The world explodes.
0: Action.
3: The world explodes.
2: Close.
3: Who explodes the world?
2: Close.
3: Will Smith.
2: Take us out.
3: It's about aliens.
2: Okay.
3: Aliens invade Earth and we're fighting back against the aliens.
1: Interstellar.
2: Yes, that's what I'm saying.
3: Yes.
2: There's a link there.
3: Yes.
2: Sci-fi.
1: Oh my God. Sorry,
2: it's sci-fi. Just,
3: it's a great movie. You should watch it. It's a great
1: movie. I will. I put it on my list.
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10: At Virginia, Penfield Road closed near Ranger Road due to urgent works. 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Flight tonight of 8, tomorrow 15, right now it is 15. That's KISS traffic and weather together. 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
3: On Stan right now. The quiz just around.

0: in the corner as well, a chance to win $1,000. Right up next, though.
1: I've got a great idea to make money, like, seriously. I'm only going to talk about it, though, is, like, I don't want some honesty from people in their cars right now. Just please, no one steal this idea. Like, I'm going to take you on the journey. It's going to be great. It's genius. It's going to make us a lot of money, because I hope you're on board with it. But if you're listening, please don't steal it.
0: We might need to insulate it. I don't think a promise around stealing an idea is a good way to go.
1: I like trusting people. If you're someone, if you're in your car now going like, I don't think I can be trusted, tune out. Flick onto something else. I can only take trustworthy people up next.
0: I can't, yeah.
1: I trust people. I trust Australia. I'll tell you what it is. Right up next. I reckon there will be an instant 24-hour money increase. I reckon we could double our money in 24 hours. That's where I'm at.
0: Well, not if someone else steals it.
1: True. So I'm trusting you guys. It's up next on Will and Woody. You'll

0: Will and Woody driving you home. The quiz just around the corner. 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Your chance to win $1,000 every day with us. Woods, someone won it yesterday.
1: Yes.
0: I think the quiz has been happening a little bit more recently.
1: Yes.
0: A few more giveaways recently. Good to see. There was a freeze. There was definitely a bit of a freeze going on. We were asking people what the former capital of ancient China was in question two. That was tough.
1: Sure.
0: That was tough, but we've reformed
1: Shanghai. But
0: I don't think it was. I think it was Peking, what they used to call Peking.
1: Ah, there you go.
0: Which is now Beijing.
1: Speaking of money, though, great way to make money right now. Mm. For us, I asked you before the song, please don't steal this because it's actually genius. Mm. So, Will, bird flu, it's a thing.
0: Yes.
1: Now, I want to warn people, like, this amazing idea does spawn from some pretty sad news. So bird flu is absolutely a thing.
0: Is that right? Oh, it's back. It's back, is it?
1: It's back. It's back. And there's been
0: in the birds?
1: Sorry?
0: Why is it in the birds?
1: No idea. Ask a scientist. But basically, there's a mass...
0: I thought you were a scientist.
1: Not on birds, not with birds. Uh-huh. Anyway, there's been a mass culling of flocks of geese and poultry across East and Central Asia. Okay, like I said, sad news.

0: Peking.
1: That has led to an increase in the price of shuttlecocks.
0: Why?
1: Right, because shuttlecocks use bird feathers. The legit shuttlecocks use 16 feathers from the left wing of either a duck or a goose.
0: Wow.
1: And because of the culling of ducks and goose...
0: Geese,
1: the price of shuttlecocks is skyrocketing.
0: Okay.
1: William. And let me tell you something else. A decade ago, the Yonex AS30, which is a specific type of shuttlecock...
0: Yeah.
1: ...used to cost $30.
0: For one...
1: Uh-huh.
0: Just seems expensive.
1: But, mate, so it's 16 feathers of a bird, and they can only take 3 from each bird. But
0: I can get get myself a chook from Red Rooster for $10.
1: You can.
0: So $30 for a shuttlecock seems steep. That's a whole bird.
1: 16 feathers
0: seems a little bit off.
1: From the left wing.
0: Seems a little bit off.
1: Well, anyway, that's the price, mate. I don't set the prices.
0: Okay.
1: But, mate, with a shortage of birds, are you putting the dots together yet?
0: Buy the shuttlecocks now and sell them back later.
1: Here we go. I've got a number of a badminton store here. I'm going to buy as many cocks as I can. Okay. And then 24 hours, like literally tomorrow, we'll resell them.
0: Okay. How many?
2: Hi, this is Mountain Cook.
1: Hi. Did you say your name is Mountain Cook?
2: This is Badminton Click.
1: Oh, Badminton Click. Yes, yes. That is the store I'm trying to call. I do want to mention, I'm just here with a friend of mine, Will, and we're calling from a radio station.
0: Hello.
2: Yep.
1: Great.
0: Nice to meet you, Mountain.
2: Sorry, what is this?
1: I was just wanted to ask you a question about your sale of shuttlecocks.
2: Yep.
1: Do you have the Yonex AS30?
2: Yes, we do.
1: Awesome. And just want to confirm, that's used with real feathers?
2: Yes.
1: Amazing. Have you recently increased the price of those shuttlecocks?
2: Probably a year ago.
1: A year ago, interesting. For a year?
2: Not recently, no.
0: How many have you got?
2: Are you looking to purchase?
0: Yes, definitely.
2: Yeah, we've got a few.
0: How many?
2: It depends on how many you're looking to get.
1: Let's say if we wanted to buy 100, would you be able to service that order?
2: No, we don't have 100.
0: What about 50?
2: Yes, we probably do.
1: We do 50, okay.
0: How much is 50?
2: So, where did you say you were calling from?
1: We're calling from a radio station, Will and Woody, if you've heard the show.
2: Are you guys playing or...?
1: Yes, we're pretty keen to get into badminton. That's exactly right. And we just wanted bulk shuttlecocks.
0: No, I think she says, like, are you playing? Like, are you playing a joke on me?
1: Oh, no, sorry, no joking.
0: No.
1: There's no joking.
0: We're actually interested in buying 50 shuttlecocks.
2: So, there is discount if you buy it in bulk. It'd be $100 off, it'd be $3,850.
1: It'd be $3,850.
2: And
1: $50.
2: $77 each.
0: We'll take
1: them. Okay, so do you mind if I just put you on hold just for 2 seconds?
2: Yeah.
1: Thank you so much. We never got her name, did we?
0: Mountain.
1: Are you keen?
0: Yeah.
1: Because I'm interested.
0: Like, same.
1: So, if we buy 50 shuttlecocks, I promise you tomorrow or even we leave it a week.
0: Yeah.
1: We'll be able to sell that for double.
0: Look, dude, we spent $10,000 on a crap prop from Gladiator. This feels like actually a sound investment compared to that.
1: I can't believe you're so keen. Okay, bring it. Okay, how do we... Can you keep those 50 shuttlecocks behind the desk for us?
2: Yeah, no problem. I can keep them on hold for you.
1: Amazing. You're amazing. Sorry, what was your name?
2: Jess,
1: you're amazing.
0: That's
1: okay.
0: So great.
1: Thanks so much, Jess.
2: Thank you.
1: Okay, I'll see you tomorrow.
2: Right. Yeah, no worries. See you tomorrow. Thank
1: Jess,
2: you.
1: You're amazing. Thank you so much.
2: Bye-bye.
1: Play celebration. Play something. Money. Like taking candy from a baby. You want shuttlecocks? Come to the boys.
3: Tomorrow.
1: Black market shuttlecocks.
3: Yes.
1: $100
3: a cock.
1: $100.
3: It'll have to be.
1: Minimum. But bulk purchases, $100 a cock, no doubt about it.
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8: Afternoon at Virginia, Penfield Road closed near Ranger Road due to urgent works. Oakton, a crash there. Sutolts Road near the TAFE campus. Another collision with Walkerville, Northeast Road near the ABC building, but no great delays there. And West Low South Road, Edwardstown. Camera, Torrens Road, College Park. 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KISS car slow tonight of 8, tomorrow 16, right now it's 14. That's KISS traffic and weather together. Ben and Liam are back in breakfast weekdays from 6 on KISS 1823.
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12: Adelaide's latest info.
13: Now.
12: Hey, I'm Erin Roan. A bit of a reprieve for mortgage holders with the Reserve Bank sitting on its hands today. The cash rate remaining steady at 4.35% with three hikes already this year. The RBA governor says another rise is still on the cards though, especially in light of a tight jobs market and weak productivity.
14: Those were the things that the board was discussing today about why we might want to be looking at an increase in interest rates. In the end, we decided to wait for a bit more information.
12: A former Beauty and the Geek contestant has pleaded not guilty to the murder of her partner in Port Lincoln. Tamika Chesser fronting Adelaide magistrates caught via video link today, accused of killing Julian Story at their unit in June last year. Lawyers have flagged a potential mental health defence. A man's been charged after a raid in the state's mid-north uncovered child exploitation material with a stack of electronic devices also seized. The PM has resisted calls to apologise to the Japanese PM over hand gestures he made when referring to her gift of crown melons, denying it was a classless reference to women. And in KISS celebrity news, a scare for one of the Kardashians. More in a sec.
15: Get the viral Rimmel London Brownie Pie Lip Liner for just $6.50, then take it from lips to lashes with new Brownie Pie Mega Lift Mascara. Rimmel London now half price at Big W.
12: An investigation is underway after Kim Kardashian's Californian home was robbed. The Hidden Hills mansion is in the middle of renovations at the moment, with the brazen thief picked up after he was spotted loading a stack of stuff into his car. The 27-year-old also allegedly took her white Lexus for a joyride. Luckily, Kim and her kids weren't at home at the time, though. Your sports check up in a sec.
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12: In sport, and the AFL Commission has hired an independent lawyer to decide the outcome of the Cats concussion investigation. It will help to determine whether Geelong is sanctioned over a secret deal made with Jake Colajasny. The Cats will submit their response to the AFL by the end of today. The KISS cast next.
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12: The KissCast showers hanging around tonight, an overnight low of 9 degrees. Showers again for us tomorrow, heading for tops of 15 degrees. Right now,

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3: Playing the quiz today, we got Vic. G'day, Vic.
4: Hey.
3: Hey. 30 seconds on the clock for you, Vic. Got to get 10 questions right. Can pass. Have to take your first answer. Vic, where would the cash go if you won?
4: Probably a holiday, I reckon.
3: Bloody oath. We all deserve one.
4: Yeah.
3: We all deserve one, Vic.
5: Me in particular.
4: Absolutely.
3: Oh, you've been working like a hound dog.
5: Thank you so much. Like a hound dog. Thank you so much.
3: When did you get back from Europe? Was it 2 weeks ago?
5: Two and a half.
3: Yeah, you're due, man.
5: Just the disdain in the pity laugh from Vic. All right. Okay, here we go. Vic, what's half of 70?
4: 35.
5: Have you done the census yet?
4: No.
5: Name an actor in the movie Titanic.
4: Leonardo DiCaprio.
5: Name one of the Kelsey brothers.
4: Travis.
5: What are they famous for?
4: Rugby.
5: How many months have 28 days?
4: One.
5: Name one of the Game of Thrones spin-off series.
4: Pass.
5: What country is Prague the capital city of?
4: Pass.
5: What did you eat for dinner on Saturday night?
4: Lasagna.
5: Very good. Delicious.
6: You lose.
5: Not very good quiz. Hey, Travis and Jason Kelsey play NFL gridiron.
4: That big. Yep.
5: Yeah, or they did. I'm not sure if they still do. I don't really care, to be honest. I don't want to talk about anything.
3: Fair enough.
5: House of the Dragon. Fine finale was last night.
3: Oh.
5: Yes.
4: I've never watched Game
3: of Thrones. How was House of the Dragon?
5: I haven't seen the finale yet.
3: Whoa.
5: Yeah, I'm going to have to have that chat with Sam tonight that I want to watch that by myself.
3: Oh, okay.
5: Yeah. Nice.
3: Good luck.
5: That'll be fine, man. Some of us have balls, you know. All right, bad luck, Vic. Next time.
4: Thank you.
3: Balls doesn't symbolise courage for me, Will. Yeah. Very weird thing to say.
5: Get your senses done, everyone.
3: It's a slog. It's a bit of a slog, I'm going to be honest.
5: Woods, write it next.
3: It is. Took me like 45 minutes.
5: The census.
3: I'll do it with all your kids too.
5: 45 minutes?
3: Yeah, I got stuck on it.
5: You don't have to
3: questions.
5: Do it with your kids. You answer on behalf of your kids.
3: Yeah, no, I know. But, you know, you got to think about all these things. Like, how's my kid getting to work today?
5: Okay. Kid doesn't go to work.
3: Exactly. You have to say, my kid doesn't work.
5: Jesus Christ. Get your senses done. We're brought to you by Snooze. Right up next, Woods. I think the next topic, you're going to love more than any topic we've ever done.
3: Oh, great.
5: Will and Woody.

0: It's Will and Woody. Hope you're having a wonderful drive home. Woods, there's a wonderful story here. Look, I'm going to have to get everyone across a couple of the characters that are involved because there are a few people that, honestly, they're at either end of the spectrum. On the one hand, if you're not an older generation person, you're not cultured, you won't know who David Lynch is. He's a very famous director, movie maker.
1: Yes.
0: Mulholland Drive is probably the big one.
1: Great movie. Don't understand it, but great movie.
0: Twin Peaks. It's kind of like a cinema person, really.
1: Yes.
0: Like
1: he
0: really is. Yeah. So he's kind of loved and adored in the filmmaking space. Died last year, actually.
1: Oh.
0: The other person that you need to know about, I just don't care much about this person, but Dylan Sprouse, who Annalise will love, who is a Disney boy. He was doing. He did a show called The Sweet Life of Zack and Cody. Sweet, SUITE.
1: Oh, good.
0: And then he did another one called The Sweet Life on Deck.
1: Oh, yeah.
0: Which I imagine was on a boat.
1: Riverdale?
0: I don't care.
2: His brother. That's his brother, Cole Sprouse.
0: No, don't.
2: Very good. Twin brother.
0: Walk away from him. Walk away from him. Not fun.
1: I know there were two.
0: Not cool. He's talking on a podcast. Call Me Puppy or whatever the hell it is. And is that what that was?
2: No, it was not skinny, but not fat.
0: Oh, what is this? Anyway.
2: Terrible name.
0: It's really annoying that I had to introduce that guy. I should have just said some guy who used to be famous on a podcast.
1: Sure. What did he say?
0: He's talking about this encounter that he had with David Lynch. And as I said, David Lynch is like God for anyone that works in that space.
1: Yeah.
0: He's sitting out the back of a place having a cigarette and this happens.
3: David Lynch walks into the smoking section and he goes, "Excuse me, young man, do you happen to have a cigarette?"
4: "Yes."
3: It's like, "Do you happen to have a light?"
4: "Anything."
3: Laura Dern walks in and sits down across from him. And she goes, "Do you mind if I..." And he pulls out of his pocket a fresh pack of cigarettes, hands her one. And he lights her a cigarette for her. I was like, "What?" You know, they get up and David walks out and he goes, "I just want to tell you, you're very polite. Thank you." And he walked out. He gave me the most elegant understanding of how to approach someone that's fangirling over you possible.
5: You think so?
3: 100%. It made me want to quit smoking because I'll never have a better cigarette than that.
1: Oh, yeah, wow.
0: Pretty cool.
1: Yeah.
0: What I loved about it, though, is David Lynch walks out there with a full pack of darts.
1: Yeah.
0: And then goes and asks this pauper,
1: "Hero,
0: can I please have a cigarette from you?"
1: What a legend.
0: And then so only when Laura Dern walks out does he go, "I've got a fresh pack of cigarettes
1: here." Yeah, yeah, yeah.
0: So I want to try and put this in. Smoking is not cool, though.
1: No, disgusting habit.
0: I just want to stress that. And I don't know why anyone would think that.
1: Disgusting.
0: Anyway, what I love about that story is that moment where you want to impress someone.
1: Yeah.
0: And then because of that, you want to impress them so bad, you go above and beyond your capacity in that moment.
1: Oh, I do this
0: for
1: so much.
0: Anyone else, you'd be like, absolutely not. And then it's often a monetary thing. Arguably my favorite one of these, Woods, was you, because you are the biggest tight ass I've ever met, quite comfortably.
1: Mm-hmm.
0: You are a penny pincher like none other.
1: Bloody oath.
0: And you and I were at a cafe downstairs from the radio station a very long time ago, and we were on nothing, pretty much.
1: Doing weekends.
0: We were halving our petrol money to get to and from the station.
1: Yeah.
0: And the CEO of the company,
1: Reese Hollerin, happy to say it.
0: Walked up.
1: Happy to say it.
0: And was like, "Got a toasty."
1: Mm-hmm.
0: And then you said, "Can I buy your lunch, mate?" Which you would never normally do.
1: No.
0: Just expecting him to go, no, I'm the CEO. I'm on millions of dollars.
1: Let me cover your lunch because I'm about to sack you potentially. Like, let me cover your lunch, right?
0: But then he was like, "Yeah, that'd be great, mate." Mm-hmm. You paid the $15 for the toasty.
1: Yes.
0: Which was well above your means. And then he actually did end up sacking us.
1: Yeah, literally a week later.
0: Which was pretty
1: funny. A week later he sacked us.
0: Which was pretty funny.
1: No, it's not.
0: Sorry.
1: It's not funny.
0: It was an amazing moment.
1: At all.
0: You shouted the CEO a sandwich and then he dumped you. It was, it's about as good as it gets.
1: Yeah.
0: So these are, I'm sure, moments that everyone can remember because they burn you.
1: Yeah. I actually, hilariously, I got a cigarette example. I don't smoke, by the way, and smoking is disgusting. But when I was in Barcelona, there was I met a Russian girl and she said to me, "Have you got a cigarette?" I was so keen.

0: to spend more time with her that I was like, yes, I do, but I'll be back in a second. I left the bar we were at, ran, because I'd seen these guys selling cigarettes on the street, paid 100 US.
1: Oh, my God.
0: 100 US for a packet of cigarettes.
2: Wow.
0: Got them, ran back to the bar, gave her a cigarette, and then she was like, do you want one? And I was like, I don't smoke. She finished her cigarette and then called a cab and left.
2: Wow.
0: Yeah. It'll always stay with me.
2: God. Yeah. I mean, so it obviously can be someone that you're trying to impress who's famous or wealthy or whatever that you go above your means, but women, yeah. I think, yeah, there's a few that come to mind.
0: My now wife took me, because she hated the way that I dressed, totally fair enough. I wore board shorts to our first date. Mm. And she was like, hey, have you wanted to change your style? I didn't, but I was like, yeah, I'm open to it. Mm. She took me on a shopping spree. Mm. We spent $470 on clothes. Oh. I've never worn those clothes ever again.
2: Oh, God.
0: I wore it for a few weeks. I'd wear them to like be like, hey, look, I love it. I love the anklet socks when you show off your ankles. And I love these oversized shirts that you're putting me in. So yeah. Really, I think it's the new me. Hated it.
2: Let's take some calls. Did you let down your tight-ass wall to impress someone? Did you let down your wall? Did you overreach to impress someone? And how far did you reach? Yeah. We'll take your calls on 131065. Right at me. You can text us 0429 131065. It's Will and Woody. Hope you're having a wonderful Tuesday. It's KISS.

0: Will and Woody, the Smurfs. Hey, I hope you're having a wonderful drive home. Woodrow, right now, 13-1-0-6-5. When have you overspent to impress someone on 13-1-0-6-5? If you've got a story, the one that comes to mind for me is also a female one, and I didn't actually intend on overspending. In fact, I didn't have any money. I was 19, and I was going to go and see this woman who I knew was older than me, but she didn't know I was younger than her. So I drove my car down with my P plates on, and I parked it around the corner because I couldn't afford to drink.
1: Yeah, of course.
0: I couldn't afford to, like,
1: have a taxi home.
0: Yeah. So I was like, I'm going to drive the car, rock up, and then set a strong intention, just tell her I'm not drinking at the moment.
1: Yeah, nice.
0: Whatever.
1: Mysterious, I like
0: Got in there, she had a bottle of wine open, she was like, do you want a glass? And I was like, absolutely. The problem then was that she then asked me if I was into tapas, and I didn't know what tapas was because I was 19.
1: Of course, yeah.
0: So I said yes.
1: Yeah.
0: And then I realized it was share plates. So I was all of a sudden sharing the bill with her.
1: Yeah.
0: And then it got to a point where I realized I'd drunk too much, so I couldn't drive my car home.
1: Oh, this is the worst nightmare.
0: So then I told her that I was actually 19 and I drove my car there and I couldn't get home anymore. So she drove me back to mum and dad's.
1: Why didn't you just run home?
0: Hated me.
1: Why didn't you run
0: home?
1: So
0: annoyed. But she had like a responsibility to a minor at that point.
1: Yeah,
0: so
1: true.
0: Like, I'm going to have to get this poor kid home. Yeah. I've got him drunk. Now I'm going to have to drop him off.
1: Yeah.
0: 13-1-0-6-5, have you overspent to impress someone? Joe, I know you've got one.
2: Yeah, I don't know if I was trying to I guess I was trying to impress this person, but I used to produce another like person's radio show who was quite famous and now has a really successful podcast. It was my first ever producing job. I think I was earning like 40 grand a year.
1: Yeah.
2: And they came in and just asked me for like a week to buy their lunch.
1: What?
2: Yeah, and I was just like, oh, like, I guess. And then they just never paid me back.
1: What? Can we

0: call them?
1: Surely,
2: no,
1: yes.
2: God, no.
3: Who yes. is it?
0: Because they'd feel awful
3: about it. Have I
0: missed
3: this bit? Who is it?
2: I'll tell you off air.
3: Okay.
0: Hang on, hang on. Successful podcast. We know where she used to produce.
2: Who? No, none of those. Oh.
3: Wow. Actually, that's actually not an uncommon thing for, because I've heard this from other radio producers before, that the people on air will often just be like, can you get me a coffee?
0: Mm.
3: And then just not give the company card or their card, and then they just expect the coffee, and then the producer's like, you earn 20 times what I earn.
0: Yeah.
3: $5 for me is a lot of money.
2: Yeah, there was, so another colleague of mine, it wasn't me and it was a different show, but they ended up having to get like a monthly like installment from this a different person to buy their lunch and coffees because it was happening that much. Happens all the time, actually.
3: That's wild. God.
0: You guys have... Sorry, are we in a position where we could ask you guys to get us lunch? Awkward. Let's go to Ben here. Betty, when did you overspend trying to impress someone?
4: So it was a couple of years ago in Vegas, of all places.
0: Yeah.
4: Me and May were over there. It was Halloween, actually, setting the scene. So
3: beautiful.
4: Steve Aoki was playing, which is a bit relevant.
3: Sorry, Steve Aoki was playing.
4: He's good. Got some competition.
0: I feel like I'm there.
3: Yeah, okay.
0: Yeah, go on.
4: So Halloween, Steve Aoki. We went, me and mate, having a real good time, you know, first night in Vegas.
3: Beautiful.
0: Yeah.
4: Anyway, we're trying to get into the private booth areas, which we found out were like 11K US or something foolish. So we weren't going, we're just dancing on the in the front with the plebs. But anyway, so yeah.
3: Just a couple of middle-aged men and Steve Aoki.
4: Let us in, boys, let us in, you know. We'll have a good time, whatever, you know. They're like, boys, we've got to let in some more girls first, you know.
3: Sure.
4: We'll see how we go later. You know, my mate bails, he's gone. I'm still there fighting around with a couple other people. Anyway, so this guy, let me in. He goes, all right, come here, mate, come here. Opens the rope up for me, let security know, yeah, he's all good, he's good. And I'm like, shit, I feel special now, I'm good.
3: Yeah.
4: I need to pay these guys back. So I'm like, all right, boys, I need to get a bottle or something. I need to get something. They go,
3: oh, no.
4: No, yeah, if you want. I was like, yeah, let's go. We're on, let's go. Anyway. Yeah,
3: let's go.
4: Lady comes around, yeah, let's get a bottle of vodka going, sweet.
3: Yeah.
4: She comes back.
3: Take us there, Ben.
4: Gives me the bill. I'm like, sweet, I'll sign it. I'm pretty hammered at this point.
0: Responsibly, of course. Well, go on.
4: Yeah, and I'm like, she's like, oh, yeah, that's your gratuity. These guys are looking around me going, you good, bro? You're right, man? You know, like, yeah, you're sweet. You're sure? And I'm like, yeah, let's go. We're on.
3: Yeah.
4: Anyway, so the gratuity for that 10% tip, there was a minimum or whatever it was.
3: Yeah, here it is.
4: Was 280-odd or something dollars US. So, which turned out to be 2,800-odd US for a bottle.
0: You had to pay, and did you pay that, Ben?
4: Well, yeah, I just tapped the card.
0: Oh, you're just praying it'll bounce. You know, in those situations where it's too much money, you know, you're like, this is way more than I wanted.
3: Yeah.
0: You'd pray for bounce. You just, please don't go through.
3: It's only $5,000.
0: That's outrageous.
3: Good story from Ben.
0: Oh, he's told that a few times, hasn't he? He's really tightened it up, which is great.
5: To get you through the worst of the traffic, we have a song that slaps coming up in just minutes. It's the Will and Woody's Choo Choo Tune after this short break.
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2: G'day there, Rad Virginia. Penfold Road closed near Ranger Road due to urgent works. Oakden crashed there. Sutterholts Road near the Tape Campus. Quite a big delay through there too. Another smash at Walkerville's look out for Northeast Road near the ABC building. Slow going. Fullerton Road through Dulwich tonight with the camera. Hanson Road, Elizabeth Downs. 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Load tonight of 8, tomorrow 16, right now it's 14. That's Kiss Traffic and Weather together. 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
3: It is Weather Money for Snooze. Hope you're having a wonderful Tuesday. Woods, RuPaul's is back on Stan, and a very special edition of RuPaul's as well, because it is RuPaul's Drag Race Down Under versus the world.
4: Go Australia.
3: Yes, yes, yes, yes. On Stan. I don't think anyone said that whilst watching it.
4: Seriously, you're not doing any of the... Surely there's a bit of patriotism going on there when it's RuPaul's Drag Race Australia v. the world, right, Tommy?
5: Come
4: on, Australia.
3: Maybe,
4: chuck your green and gold on. Come on, Australia.
3: Look, if you're a sports fan and you want to get around it in some way, that's probably just what you do, wouldn't you?
4: It's just a competition. Come on, Australia. And our spiritual leader, Art Simone, is going to be joining us right up next. But I'm going to go back to Tommy again, because, Tommy, we'd love to play a classic drag queen song. What are we thinking?
5: Well, I feel like every single straight person thinks that we only play Lady Gaga's Born This Way, so that's what I've chosen.
4: So that's a great idea. I haven't thought that myself.
3: I think it's a stereotype, personally. I wouldn't have selected it, but that's what we're going to play. Art Simone's right up next. It's Lady Gaga. I hope you're having a wonderful drive home.

0: It's Will and Woody. Hope you're having a wonderful drive home. Woods, I'm going to say our favourite woman at the moment. Easily.
1: Outside of our wives, maybe. And maybe children. Throw children in there too. But outside of that, outside of blood and wife, this is our favourite woman. It's Art Simone, everybody.
2: Oh, hello. How are we going, boys? Long time no see.
0: It's been a long time.
2: I know. We've had a very interesting history together. You know, I was almost your housemate for a second.
1: Yes, and then, true.
2: Yeah, yes. We've done it all. We've done it all, and you can't get rid of me.
1: No, and we wouldn't want to.
2: Oh,
1: we
2: that's so kind.
1: And right
2: kind.
1: Now, you're taking on all the drag queens of the world now.
0: Drag Race Down Under is versus the world on Stan.
2: Yes, we've got four or five Down Under queens competing against Spain, the Philippines, the UK, the US to work out who is the best out of them all. And I'm still in the running. I haven't been eliminated yet.
1: Go Australia.
2: Yeah.
1: So is there a difference? Do Australians drag queen that differently to people overseas?
2: Yeah, I think we do. We do. I mean, we take the piss. We're just a bit silly. We're funny. We're very campy and colourful and bright. You know, we come from a long lineage of interesting drag queens. You know, we've got Dame Edna. We've got the whole Priscilla era as well. Even Auntie Jack, you know. Our ancestors in the drag world are a little bit... How's your father? So, you know, it does mean we end up a little bit weird and you don't realise it till you're competing in a competition with people from across the world. The competitor from the Philippines, she is the most beautiful thing you've ever seen in your life.
0: Wow.
2: And I have never looked more like a man in a dress than I do when I'm standing on a main stage next to her. And I have realised that, maybe I am Auntie Jack after all. It's true. Runs in the blood.
0: You're back doing Drag Race. Now, you've been on Drag Race before. Mm-hmm. And I know you're on Button Pusher Tommy's podcast, Who the Hell Are You, talking about your traumatic exit from Drag Race last time.
2: Yeah.
0: Listening to that audio, it's almost a surprise to hear that you're back doing it. Can you talk through what was traumatic about leaving drag last time and why you come back?
2: Look, I think I have a lot to prove this time. Last time I was eliminated very early and then came back mysteriously and no one knew why, and then I didn't win anything and lasted till the end and it was a bit of a flop. But
0: why were you eliminated?
2: I just don't think RuPaul liked me.
0: Really?
2: I think she just looked at me and she's like, what's that?
0: Am I right in saying it was during Snatch Game?
2: Yes, it was. I was trying to avoid answering that.
0: And
2: yes,
0: you did an impersonation of Bindi Irwin?
2: Yes, and it was a very good one. I don't know what you're talking about. I'm really good at... Me and the Irwins, we go way back. We're great friends. How you going, Robert? Good to see you. Little bro. She did tweet me and say she was very honoured. And then she also recorded a clip where she said my impersonation of her was inspiring.
0: God.
2: I don't think she's seen it for her to say that. So.
0: You did win Snatch Game most recently, this brand new edition of Drag Race Down Under versus the World on Stan, playing...
2: Miss Kath Day Knight.
0: Nice. Yes, from Kath and Kim. Oh, beautiful.
2: For legal purposes, Jane Turner. Sorry, yes.
0: Is that right?
2: Yeah, just for legal purposes.
1: And this is obviously a character that you love playing because you're also touring Fountain Lakes Live as Kath October this year until the end of the year.
2: Yes.
1: If you want tickets, go to fountainlakeslive.com. So obviously you're very happy with your Kath Day Knight.
2: Yeah, I've been travelling around the world as Miss Kath Day Knight, spreading the good word of our Tizzy Overlord. So... You know, I feel like her and I are one and the same.
1: Okay.
2: Yeah,
1: okay.
2: We're cut from the same cloth besides Auntie Jack. But,
0: well,
2: you know,
0: we've got a few.
2: If I had two parents, Auntie Jack and Kath Day Knight, yes.
1: It's you. It
2: creates
1: you.
2: Yeah, that's
0: me. So we've got a few Kath quotes here.
2: Oh, wow. Okay.
0: I just want to see if you can, if you know it well enough to finish them off.
2: And if I don't, please still come to the show. It's really good.
0: Okay, here we go. Here's your first one.
3: I've done the research, Kim. You do the math.
2: Well, this is when she's saying that she's a Dutch seawall, a dyke on a bike, if you like. But I don't know if that's the exact theme. A friend of Gertrude, you've thrown your handbag in the river. It's all around that. But I don't know what the... I know that's the conversation that's happening. Read your history books.
3: I've done the research, Kim. You do the math. You're a homosexual.
2: Oh, it is.
4: No, I'm not.
2: I was in the right theme. I'm sorry. I just like jumping to the dock on a bike, if you like.
0: Oh, the dock on a bike, if you like.
1: Throw your handbag in the river.
2: Yes.
0: Here's another one.
2: I know all the other insults.
0: Here's another one. Here you go.

0: Lighty bump, lighty bump, it's all right.
1: Ah! Very good.
0: Close enough, close enough.
1: Very good.
0: I am a lip syncer, I'm sorry, yes. As you well know.
1: Okay, jeez. Final one here.
0: Oh, I'm stressed, Aunt Simone, guys, I'm stressed.
1: Playing Kath from Kath and Kim. Here we go, last one, here we go.
2: I'm very proud of how I look.
0: Yes.
2: Yes.
0: I am high maintenance, but I think you got to be. And frankly, I enjoy it.
1: Yo! Oh,
2: frankly, I enjoy it.
1: Great stuff. Well done. Art Simone. Yeah. What a masterclass. Go and see Art on Drag Race Down Under vs. The World on Stan. You can check out Art's podcast, Concealed, wherever you get your podcasts. And, of course, go and see Art playing Kath. FountainLakesLive.com. October through December, doing the entire East Coast. Get your tickets. Lovely to see you.
0: Thank you for having me.
1: Thanks for coming in again.
0: Oh, we'll see it's always again. A joy.
1: It's always a joy.
0: Oh, I have to get on more TV shows so I come and see you more often. All right.
1: Good luck on Drag Race this time.
0: Thank you.
1: Good luck.
0: Thank see you so much.
1: Up to Mona, Will and Woody.
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2: G'day there, Virginia. Penfold Road closed near Ranger Road due to urgent works. Oakden crashed there. Sutterholtz Road near the Tate Campus. Quite a big delay through there too. Another smash at Walkerville to look out for. Northeast Road near the ABC building. Slow going. Fullerton Road through Dulwich tonight with the camera. Hanson Road, Elizabeth Downs. 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Low tonight of 8, tomorrow 16, right now it's 14. That's KISS Traffic and Weather together. Ben and Liam are back in breakfast weekdays from 6 on KISS 1823.
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3: Hi there, I'm Rana Hussein. A blow for the Tigers with Sarah Hosking to miss the start of the AFLW season. The Richmond veteran suffered a hamstring injury at training this week. In the NRLW Roosters, 5'8 Jocelyn Kelleher is among 8 players to be let off with warnings from round 6 action at the weekend, while Bulldogs forward Tamika Jones has avoided suspension and been fined $400 for a hair pull. And the Brisbane Roar has confirmed Matilda's star Tamika Yallop is departing the club. She's joining the Wellington Phoenix to be closer to family.
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0: It's Will and Woody, brought to you by Snooze this afternoon. We're going to get out of here. Before we do, though, the post-show meeting on the airwaves, Woods, just a chance for a bit of feedback for everyone.
1: Yep. Got a note?
0: I've got a question.
1: Oh, great, yeah. Just for the floor? For everyone?
0: For you, actually.
1: Oh, yeah, go on.
0: Do you want to start with that?
1: Yeah.
0: Have you got like a quiff going? Have you started putting a quiff in? Because it looks good. I like it.
1: I haven't. I wore a helmet today.
0: Oh, damn.
1: And maybe I've self-quiffed.
0: I like it. I think you should go with it if you're not doing it deliberately.
1: The quiff?
0: Yeah, you've got a bit of a whip back going on.
1: I will look at myself in the mirror after this.
0: Do you guys think? Do you like? He's got a bit of a whip back.
2: Yeah, I like it.
0: Yeah.
1: Everyone seems like they're joking when they say they like it.
2: Potentially Jimmy Neutron vibes.
0: We can't.
1: I had a haircut a couple of weeks ago.
0: We can't compliment you on your hair. I'm not saying that. I'm saying that genuinely.

0: Genuinely, it looks good.
1: Great.
0: Great.
1: Amazing. All I have to do is wear a helmet and ride to work.
0: Or just whip it. Or whip it back.
1: I do like to whip. I don't like. So you know, I get overstimulated easily. I don't like the feeling of anything on my forehead. So I can't. I can never put my hair forward.
0: Well, you wouldn't. What were you doing? Like side fringe or something? Well, you're not doing that.
1: No, quite. Joe, what's up?
2: Why don't we do a week next week of what's on Woody's forehead and you've got to do something.
0: I love that.
2: You have to have something on your forehead first every day of the show.
1: It makes me really uncomfortable. Like it's like
0: that's
1: a real
0: really
1: thing
0: fun.
1: For me.
0: That's really fun.
1: Like when my daughter touches my forehead, it's really hard for me to...
0: Yeah. No, we're definitely doing that. That's great.
2: That's fun.
1: No, no, that's not fun.
0: It
1: I've
0: is
1: just
0: fun.
1: Made it very clear that that's not fun for
0: oh,
1: me.
0: Oh, mate, I had
1: don't
0: a
1: touch my forehead! Don't touch my forehead!
0: All right. Yeah, I think we should do that next week.
1: Forehead is off limits.
0: No, it's not, mate. It's not. You might be a bit uncomfortable, but I was very comfortable getting spray tanned nude in here last Friday.
1: Ah, yeah, fair point.
0: Yeah, I've got a few points. So, yeah. What's on Woody's forehead next week?
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7: Adelaide traffic.
8: Evening there. Crash getting cleared at Oakton at the moment. Sutholms Road near the TAFE campus. Another collision getting cleared at Walkerville. Northeast Road near the ABC building. And a prang at Paradise getting sorted. Darley Road near Gamow Road with the residual delays. Slow going Fullerton Road at Dulwich with the camera Torrens Street College Park. 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Nobody beats Maddox. Kiss cars slow tonight of 8, tomorrow 16, right now 13. That's Kiss traffic and weather together. Ben and Liam are back in breakfast weekdays from 6 on Kiss 1823.
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12: Hey, I'm Erin Rowan. A former reality TV contestant has pleaded not guilty to the murder of her partner on the Eyre Peninsula. Tamika Chesser charged with the murder of Julian Storey in June last year, with her lawyers flagging a possible mental health defence. The Reserve Bank is warning there's likely another rate rise in the coming months. The RBA leaving the cash rate on hold today at 4.35% after three rises this year. The Federal Treasurer says it is good news for mortgage holders today.
14: It is a welcome decision at a time of heightened uncertainty in the world and persistent pressures in our own economy at home as well.
12: A week-long police blitz on drink and drug driving has seen 139 drivers busted across the state. 116 drivers were allegedly caught for drink driving, with 23 others nabbed for booze-related offences. The US president has issued an executive order which will see American kids immunised against fewer diseases. The vaccination schedule now recommends a jab for 11 diseases instead of 17. And the latest on celeb from Smallsy's Hot Minute, Brad Pitt, no longer sober. More in a sec.
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12: Brad Pitt has revealed he's no longer sober. The A-lister was sober for 7 years, but he's told Esquire magazine he now drinks again, but in a more restrained manner than he did previously. The 62-year-old gave up the booze after his divorce from Angelina Jolie in 2016. At the time, he credited fellow actor Bradley Cooper with helping him ditch it. Your sports check up in a sec.
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12: In sport, and it looks like Sam Lawler is in doubt for Richmond's MCG clash against the Saints on Saturday. The former number one draft pick hurt his knee during last week's loss to Adelaide. The Tigers will watch him at training on Thursday to see how he pulls up. The KissCast is up next.
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12: The KissCast showers hanging around tonight, an overnight low of 9 degrees. Showers on the way again for us tomorrow with a top of 15. Right now it is 15 degrees in the city, and all week we're playing nothing but the 90s hits you love. 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

0: Evening there, crash getting cleared at Oakton at the moment, Sudholmes Road near the Tate campus, another collision getting cleared at Walkerville, North East Road near the ABC building, and a prang at Paradise getting sorted, Darley Road near Camo Road with the residual delays. Slow going, Fullerton Road at Dulwich with the Cameron Torrens Street College Park. 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Kisscar slow tonight of 8, tomorrow 16, right now 13. That's Kiss Traffic and Weather together. Ben and Liam are back in breakfast. 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

0: 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They're back live on your radio tonight from 7 on KISS. And next, watch me set the bed on fire. The music that you love, it continues. An Aussie artist whose latest song has just taken off. It's been given centre stage around the world ever since it featured as the theme song for Off Campus. We love to see it. We love G Flip. We love Bed on Fire. Such a good song. Plays for you in just minutes, all right? Keep it KISS.
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3: 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Get the viral Rimmel London Brownie Pie Lip Liner for just $6.50, then take it from lips to lashes with new Brownie Pie Megalift Mascara. Rimmel London, now half price at Big W. The KISS car sweater for tonight down to a cool 9 and showers easing tomorrow at 15. Right now it's 14 degrees. That's KISS traffic and weather together. Ben and Liam are back in breakfast weekdays from 6 on KISS 102.3.
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0: 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And tonight, he's home to the world's biggest stars. He's going to be joined by someone who's from the top 1% of creators in the world, Annie Knight. You may have heard of her. Spilling tea on her biggest stunts, scandals and secrets behind her new reality show, Turned On, Dirty Sexy Money. It's on Nine and Nine Now and Stan, and everyone's been talking about it, and he's going to be chatting to her. So don't miss it. The Smallsy Show with Annie Wright and so much more next. Keep it Kiss.
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16: Hey, I'm Erin Roan. A former Beauty and the Geek contestant has pleaded not guilty to the murder of her partner in Port Lincoln. Tamika Chesser, fronting Adelaide magistrates, called via video link today, accused of killing Julian Story in their unit in June last year. Lawyers have flagged a potential mental health defence. A sigh of relief for mortgage holders with the RBA keeping rates on hold today. It comes off the back of three rises this year already. But the RBA governor has flagged another hike thanks to stubbornly high inflation.
18: We expect that a period of subdued growth in the economy will be required to bring inflation down sustainably.

0: It was lights out in the CBD earlier today. A power outage in the heart of the city forcing a stack of retail, hospitality and service buildings to close during the busy lunchtime peak. The outage hitting Rundle Place just after midday. It's been revealed the US president was smuggled out of Turkey last month, hidden inside a catering truck aboard a secret flight amid concerns about a potential assassination attempt by Iran. At the time, the White House claimed he was on Air Force One. And in Kiss celebrity news, Beyonce taken to court. More in a sec.
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0: Beyonce has been hit with a lawsuit amid claims there's an unauthorised sample on her hit track Alien Superstar. Producer Shuji Hi-Rose and his company are suing the pop queen and various other companies for alleged copyright infringement. He claims he owns the rights to a song called Moonraker, which was sampled in the intro, the track featuring on the 2022 album Renaissance. Your sports check up in a sec.
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0: In sport, and a major membership milestone for the Port Adelaide Football Club. 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
0: The KissCast showers hanging around tonight. We are heading for an overnight low of 9 degrees. Partly cloudy with a high chance of showers again tomorrow. Tops there of 15 degrees. And all week we are playing nothing but the 90s hits you love. 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
4: 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This man, he is enthusiasm on 2 feet.
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2: Oh, yeah, it does. Yeah, baby. Wow, that was a big win. You're excited for the show. I know why he's excited for the show tonight. Tonight, one night only, she's in the top 1% of adult content creators in the world. Is that so?
3: Are you guys ready to rail me? I'm so excited. Let's go.
2: I didn't book the guest, but you did. Annie Knight is going to be here on the show. To be fair, adult OnlyFans is real work. So who are we to judge?
4: Yeah, absolutely.
2: Annie Knight. She's a star of a new reality TV show, which literally documents, it's like a fly on the wall docuseries about what it's like to be one of the top adult content creators in the world. She's going to be here after 8 o'clock. We will be in 30 seconds delay. The censor will be censoring if it gets a little too racy up in here. Meantime, you know what we're doing tonight, Tuesday, here on The Smallsy Show.
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2: 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We got $100 worth of Red Rooster to go. 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I just got very excited. 13-1065, Takeaway Tuesday on here at KISS. 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

0: Joe and a beginning Smallsy show tonight right here at Kiss. Takeaway Tuesday is on 13 1065. $100 worth of Red Rooster. Can we put a couple of orders through, please?
1: Yes, let's.
0: Let's put a couple of orders through if you are hungry for free food. Smallsy, yo man. I'm going to play you that another track, Talk To You. That's coming up on the show, that big TikTok track. Right now, though, should we get you across the hot minute? Let's do the big celeb stories of the day.
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0: The Weeknd is coming out of retirement. That's the headline. I'll explain what I'm talking about in a second. First, though, she's been burgled.
4: My hair is gone!
5: Hey, this is Kim Kardashian.
4: Oh, my God, I'm gonna cry!
0: This will give you people.

0: PTSD after her whole Paris thing.
1: Oh, for sure.
0: Kim Kardashian. A man has been arrested in her LA mansion after breaking in overnight. Police arrested a male suspect at Kim's $60 million mansion, charged with burglary, vehicle theft. Apparently the car he stole from Kim's driveway wasn't actually Kim's. He took it for a joyride, turned out to be one of the staff members. You know what though? Lucky for Kim and the kids, no one was home because they aren't living in that big... This is the mansion that they... That's very minimalist inside, right?
1: Yes.
0: The one that's all concrete walls.
1: Looks concrete and plaster.
0: It's like a bit of a chamber.
1: Is that how you describe it?
0: Well, it doesn't feel homely.
1: No, it's very stark and cold.
0: Yeah, they're not living there anymore. Apparently, the house is undergoing renovations. They're living in a nearby mansion, so the family...
1: one of them.
0: One of the men living in a nearby many mansions. Because they own most of Calabasas these days.
1: Yeah, and Kim's got the big house in Malibu these days too.
0: Yeah, and then they're all sort of buying adjoining properties next to each other because they don't like neighbours. Imagine being so wealthy you could buy your neighbour out. Oh.
2: Hey, I'm Travis Barker.
3: You will be a star attraction.
2: I'm feeling this!
0: All right, some other Kardashian-adjacent news tonight comes from Travis Barker. He's done the Jay Shetty podcast.
1: Yeah.
0: Now, you may remember almost 20 years ago, Travis Barker almost died in a plane crash. He was on tour, I think, with Blink-182 at the time.
1: That would have been their peak.
0: They were definitely, like, they were playing shows. And the band sort of didn't break up, but they stopped touring afterwards because Travis Barker wouldn't get on a plane afterwards ever again after he... Well, I didn't realize this... He was burning alive in the plane crash. Anyway, this is him on the Jay Shetty podcast going into details just about what it was like being in the actual cabin of the plane as it spiraled and crashed off the runway.
4: There's just a huge loud noise that sounded like gunshots, and the plane spirals out of control. My whole body catches fire. A few minutes later, the plane blows up. The loss of my friends and everyone in that plane, it's like the worst ending to that movie.
5: You say, I was suicidal when I was in the hospital. I'll transfer any amount of money, just kill me.
4: I was like, just please, like I can't do this. I feel like literally living in hell.
0: That is so scary. Scary. Anyway, apparently, he does get on planes now though, right?
1: Yes.
0: He does get on planes now though. The Weeknd is not retiring. Say what?
6: You're listening to The Weeknd. You can turn me on with just a touch.
0: All right, so The Weeknd, I don't know if you remember this, but back in 2003, he announced...
1: 2023.
0: Oh, sorry, 2000. Did I miss that two? Back in 2023...
1: I don't know when he was born, but...
0: back in 2023, he announced he was retiring the name The Weeknd and he wanted to be known moving forward as only Abel Tesfaye. This was after he did this interview where he said he wanted to kill off his stage name and he was like, stop calling me The Weeknd. Well... Turns out, no one knows who Abel Tesfaye is, and they only know him as The Weeknd. And so he's announced on stage that in Stockholm, The Weeknd, the stage name, is coming back out of retirement. So that was him saying, my name's coming out of retirement. I will never disappear. Oh.
1: Great voice.
0: Yeah.
1: Auto-tune or not, great voice.
0: There is auto-tune going on there, right? That was definitely like as he was talking. It was like, Boom. All right, you're up to date. That's the Hot Minute done. Coming up next on the show, you know what? Let's do the Noah Kahan tickets early.
1: Okay, sure.
0: Three songs. Sold out Noah Kahan tickets up for grabs here at KISS.

0: Ari. Hate That I Made You Love Me. Smallsy Show on tonight right here at Kiss. Hey, Takeaway Tuesday's on. 131065, $100 worth of Red Rooster can be yours. Alex, hi.
1: Hi.
0: Hey, crow like a chicken for me. Yeah, that's very good. You can have yourself $100 worth of Red Rooster. How does that sound?
1: Oh, thank you so much.
0: You know, Red Rooster right now, a whole chicken is just $10. Australia's favourite
1: really?
0: Roast. Yes, you can get 10 whole roast chickens at Red Rooster.
1: Be epic.
0: That would be, you just have, what do they call them, a bachelor's handbag? you could have 10 bachelor handbags just at your joint. Enjoy it. Thanks for listening to the show. Appreciate you, man.
1: Thank you so much, Lovie.
0: All right, 131065. More Takeaway Tuesdays up for grabs. First, though, we have to do...
2: It's Smalls Agouris!
0: Okay. That guy got way too excited about chicken. Mind you, though, if I thought that I just won 10 whole roast chickens, I'd get very excited as well. Every night this week, we got tickets to see sold out Noah Kahan live, correct?
3: Correct.
0: Are we ready to give away tickets to Noah Kahan right now?
3: Yes.
0: Okay, the game we're playing this week is Smalls Agouris. Very simple concept. We give you a letter. I put 15 seconds on the clock. You have to give me 5 answers. They all start with the same letter. You could be seeing this live. Should we give a letter before we go and say call?
3: I feel like we should, because last night was tough.
0: Oh, yeah, didn't we? That's right, these are carryover tickets.
3: Yes.
0: All right, first letter is the letter G. G for goat. G for goat. First topic will be a boy's name that starts with G. I mean, beyond giving you all the answers, that's about as easy as I can make it. Sold out Noah Kahan tickets. They can be yours. You want to be there? 131065. Cool. While we play some Kiss new music, Dutch DJs say I called another. This is Talk to You. Smallsy's show is on. Turn it up right here at Kiss.

0: Married American Girls. Smallsley Show is live tonight right here at KISS. Takeaway Tuesday is on. Hey, G in the phone room, we got some more Red Rooster we can do.
1: Oh my God, we have so much.
0: Okay, 131065, if you're keen for a free feed on me, I can hook you up. Meantime, we got tickets to go to Noah Kahan. Let's do it.
2: It's Smalls Agouris!
0: Every night this week on the show, tickets to the hottest new gigs that are coming to town between now and the end of the year. And you know what? The calendar is busy.
3: Booked and busy.
0: We do not have a weekend off between now and the end of the year. Don't you hate it when it gets to that time of the year where you're like, oh, what do you want to do next weekend? And you're like, oh, I'm busy. What about the weekend after? Oh, I can't do that date. And then you can barely see your friends anymore because you're just too busy, booked and busy.

0: Easy.
1: The first world problem, but yes.
0: Megan, hello.
2: Hi.
0: Noah Kahan, he's going to be here on his Great Divide Tour. I would love to send you. The game is called Smallsagories.
2: Okay.
0: I give you a letter. We put 15 seconds on the clock. Every answer has to start with the letter I give you. Make sense?
2: Yes, it does.
0: For theatre, I'm just going to pretend we're going to do the letter again because we've already got the letter, and the letter is G. The letter is G. Okay. And the first category is a boy's name. Time starts now.
2: George.
0: Yes, something you find in an office.
2: Glue.
0: A song name.
2: Oh, gosh, I don't know.
0: Yeah, great. An occupation.
2: Yeah. Golfer.
1: A what?
0: A what? A golf?
2: A golfer.
0: Oh.
2: Oh, dear.
0: You know what? What have we done there? Because I thought you said, oh, gosh. Not a golfer.
2: Oh.
0: What are we doing there? What's the adjudication?
1: Because that felt out of time.
0: No, that felt like operator error on my behalf because I waited for her not to answer.
1: I mean, she didn't really give a song name to me.
0: She said Gosh.
3: Gosh a song.
0: Yeah, Gosh is a, Google Gosh. I bet you Gosh is the name of a song. There you go. Jamie XX has a song called Gosh. I know she fluked it, but I just knew that there'd be a song called Gosh.
1: That's still only 4 out of 5.
0: Yeah, but what I'm saying is, hold on, we're going to go to another caller, but if they don't get it, I'm just going to come back and give you the tickets, okay?
2: Thank you.
0: Hold on. Bianca, hello.
4: Hi, Smoothie.
0: New letter for you. Are you ready to go?
4: I'll give it my best shot.
0: The letter? Where are you, by the way?
4: I'm at the gym.
0: What are you doing at the gym? Is it leg day?
4: It is back and by day today.
0: Back and by. Are you wearing like a leotard? What are you? That's weird. Don't. No. I don't know. Are you wearing those? You know that? Yeah, are you wearing stacks or are you like a gym? How serious do you take your fitness?
4: I'm trying my best. I wouldn't say I'm a professional or an elite gymnast.
0: No, but you're doing backs and by. You're doing back and bys, which means you've got the split going on. You've got the bro split going on, which means you do take the gym seriously. Letter is the letter A. Okay, are you ready?
4: Okay.
0: A for apple. A for apple. Your time starts. A boy's name, go.
4: Anthony.
0: Yeah, something you would find in an office.
4: Oh my God, this is bad. This is really bad.
0: Yeah.
4: I'm so sorry. I'm freaking out right now.
0: No, you're okay. You don't know.
4: That was horrible.
0: That was bad. I would have taken an armchair.
4: Oh, that was horrible. I'm so sorry.
0: That's okay.
1: Address book.
0: Answering machine. I know there's no answering machines there anymore. But
4: I can't think of anything at the moment. And I work in an office, so.
3: You could have said, like, a ruler.
0: Art ruler.
4: Would that count?
1: An apple?
0: Okay. Basically, what I'm hearing here is, Bianca, they're telling you you lost because you didn't try hard enough. I'm sorry. Get back to the gym, okay?
4: Thank you. Bye.
0: Hey, Megan.
2: Yeah?
0: Just because she lost, you win.
2: Yay! Woo-hoo!
0: You're going to Noah Kahan.
2: Amazing.
0: Noah Kahan, tickets yours. You're off to his Great Divide Tour. Congratulations.
2: Amazing. Thank you so much, Smallsy.
0: All right. Thanks for listening to the show. I'm glad she won because I kind of felt like she should have won first up. All right. Back in a second. Still to come tonight on the show, OnlyFans star Annie Knight's going to be dropping by these songs as well.

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0: It's Ben and Liam in the morning.
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1: 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Kiss.

0: Olivia Rodrigo. That is Stupid Song. This is the Smallsy Show tonight, right here at Kiss. Hey, after 8 o'clock, Annie Knight from OnlyFans fame is going to be here on the show. Right now, though, there's a lot of chat about Ariana Grande going around in the news at the moment, right?
1: Oh yeah.
0: Lots about her weight. A lot of people are not talking about, though. Apparently, she's back with an ex.
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0: 131065. Does getting back with an ex ever end well? Because Ariana Grande seems to have done it. What was the list? In the last 5 years, she got married,
1: yep.
0: She got divorced, she made two wicked movies, she then got with another married man, she then broke up with the married man, and now she's back with an ex.
1: Yeah.
0: She's been busy. And I just want to say to Ariana, if she's listening, girl, you in danger. I don't think going back to an ex.
1: And also because he's a backup dancer and she's on tour together again. So once the tour's over, are they just going to end again?
0: Is this what you think's happened? They've like, they
1: rekindled it over the tour because she's touring.
0: Yeah.
1: And then tour will end and see you later on to the next one.
0: And they reconcile and then they realize, actually, we have nothing in common. It was only the workplace. Mm.

0: She got to be
1: careful.
0: Which
1: is what happened with Ethan Slater from Wicked.
0: She did fall in love with another man at the workplace. What?
2: Also, R.A.P. Mac Miller, but they dated, broke up, she dated other people, and then she went back to Mac and they broke up again.
0: Oh. Was that what are you suggesting?
2: I'm just saying that she's been back with an ex before it didn't work out.
1: And when she dated Big Sean, it was because they were collaborating. There is a theme here.
0: That she loves to collaborate and with people and date them at the same time. And then I'm Amy. We're asking the question, does getting back with an ex work? Because I don't think it possibly does. I think everyone's an ex. If you're an ex, you're an ex for a reason.
3: Yeah, well, it did for me. So okay. It definitely worked. My husband and I dated when we were 19. Obviously, weren't husband and wife back then. Mm. And didn't work because I felt I was a bit too outgoing. He was a little bit quiet and I wanted to just get out there and, you know, do more stuff. And then we dated. We both had two long-term relationships, so 6 years each. And then we just came back together again and been together ever since 2009, got married in 2011, have two beautiful kids together and very happy. So it does work.
0: Oh, okay. Ariana, maybe you ain't in danger, girl. Maybe this is the love of your life and you just needed to see it. Well, did you have any in the back of your mind, though, when you came back together, did you think about your now husband when you were in that other relationship, or did you forget about him completely?
3: No, I forgot kind of completely because we went totally different directions in our lives.
0: Okay.
3: Like, I went and did, and I even moved away for a little while, so did not think at all. And then it just happened when it was meant to happen, and we both changed a little bit, grown up a little bit.
0: Oh, okay.
3: And, that's... yeah. Small

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4: 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I don't know if she's warm. I don't know what that means. I'm sorry, I'm getting nervous. Annie Knight.
5: Keep it cool.
4: Annie Knight from OnlyFans fame. She's tonight's guest. She's hanging out with us in just a second. Right now, Olivia Dean, baby steps here at Kiss. It's funny.

0: old school banger, Clean Bandit, Zara Larsson. That is Symphony. This is the Smallsy Show tonight right here at KISS. Hey, Takeaway Tuesday's on 13 1065. More Red Rooster up for grabs. Right now, though, tonight's guest, she's in the top 1% of adult content creators in the world. Have our lawyers told us to play this?
1: Yep.
0: Okay, here we go. Tonight's guest, before we welcome her on the air and turn on her microphone.
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6: Let me give you what you need.
0: Hey, on the show, Annie Knight's in the building, everybody. Well, I've been excited for this one. How are you?
7: I'm good.
0: In the flesh.
7: Yes.
0: I never thought I'd see the day.
7: Really?
0: Yeah.
7: Well, we're here.
0: Here you are. Lots of people have lots of thoughts about you.
7: Mm-hmm.
0: Mm-hmm.
7: That's true.
0: So far, so everyone knows, you seem very lovely.
7: Thank you. Appreciate
0: you're
7: that.
0: Very lovely. Now, you're a content creator.
7: Yes, an adult content creator.
0: Yes. Mm-hmm. I'm also a content creator, but not of the adult kind.
7: Perfect.
0: How did you get into it?
7: You know, funny story, like I was like super innocent and I was working in marketing.
0: Okay.
7: And mostly it just came from me being like super miserable at my job. Like okay. I was like, I don't
0: know. The 9 to 5, you were bored by it.
7: I was like a slave for a company. Yeah. And I was like, what am I doing? I saw these ladies online talking about how they're making like 100K a month. And I was like, that seems like the sweetest life ever.
0: Yeah.
7: So I was like, I'm just going to do it. Like, give it a go, see what happens.
0: Yep.
7: And then I started an account and it took off pretty quickly. And then it just built and built and built. And then a few years later, here we are.
0: Okay. So it says here on my notes, these are not my words, but local media describe you as Australia's most sexually active woman.
7: Yeah.
0: Fair to say?
7: Call me, yeah.
0: Yeah. People will know that you gain national notoriety after a heavily followed 583-person marathoning event mm-hmm. in May 2025 that briefly landed you in hospital. Welfare check, how are you now?
7: I'm doing great, thank you.
0: Now,
7: all sweet.
0: You're all good now? Yep. 583 people.
7: Yeah, it's a lot of guys.
0: It is.
7: Yes. Fun day, though. Really
0: busy day.
7: Busy, fun, great day.
0: You would have seen so many different penises in all shapes and sizes, right?
7: So many. So many different types of men, so many different shapes and sizes, different ethnicities. It was great.
0: What's the smallest micro you've seen?
7: You know...
0: Or do you sort of like keep that away? Like, do you have like a gatekeeping team that just don't allow...
7: I mean, I wouldn't show anyone, but I mean, to be fair, I've been pretty lucky. Like, there's been some smallish ones, but nothing micro, which
0: no
7: is...
0: No micros.
7: No, my friend Lily, she's had a few micros.
0: Has she now?
7: Yeah.
0: Shout out Lily.
7: Yeah.
0: You're also in this, it's like a docu-series, like fly on the wall. I don't want to call it reality.
7: Well,
0: is it reality?
7: Yeah, I'd say it's reality.
0: Okay, reality series
7: yeah.
0: Called Turned On, Dirty Sexy Money. Of all of the adult content creators on the Gold Coast, you can tell me to mind my own business, but are you making heaps of money?
7: Yeah, I do very well for myself.
0: Can you give me like, is it 6 figures? Because I've seen sometimes like some content creators will like share their sort of bank statements or their monthly.
7: Oh, yeah, I have seen that.
0: Yeah, that's like they'll be crazy. Like, you know, January it was like 25 and then February was 50 and then they must have done some real sordid shit in March because they earn 120. Like,
7: yeah. It's, like 6 figures a month, yeah.
0: Wow. Mm. And is that in subscriptions? You have to explain to me how this works because take me into your world.
7: Yeah.
0: Is it people subscribing and that's where a lot of the revenue comes or do you get... Like, do you do like shows or requests?
7: I would say a third of my income subscriptions.
0: Yep.
7: And then probably like you send out mass messages, which is like you basically send out like PPV, so pay-per-view. So you've got content you send out with like a price tag on it.
0: Okay.
7: That's just sent up. Anyone can buy that.
0: Yeah.
7: Then you also can like send out tailored messages to specific subscribers. And like if it's like a custom video, let's say you charge more for that.
0: True. It's like the Cameo. Remember the cameos where
7: yes.
0: people were doing... But this is like the sexy cameos.
7: Sexy cameos, and they're a lot more expensive.
0: Okay, yeah. You wouldn't want to be charging cameo prices.
7: No.
0: How dare she charge cameo prices? Is it improper for me to ask how many subscribers you have, or do you not?
7: Yeah, it definitely fluctuates.
0: Yeah.
7: So I'd say anywhere between 5,000 and 15,000. Like, that's how much it can fluctuate, depending on how much media you're getting, how much social media views you're getting, all that sort of thing.
0: And do you, as a businesswoman, mm-hmm. as well as the content creator, do you find yourself some months going, okay, we've lost some subs?
7: 100%.
0: What am I going to do?
7: 100%.
0: Who am I going to take? What am I going to do? Where do I put it?
7: It's definitely like when I was doing I was heavily involved in my stunts and my challenges.
0: Yeah.
7: It was like a constant, okay, let's sit down. What are we doing next?
0: Yeah.
7: Like, what's the next challenge? What's the next stunt? How are we
0: going
7: to get
0: Did you have out? Like a whiteboard, like a boardroom, and you'd have like a team of people just going, you can stick that there and then we can do that one over there.
7: No, I feel like I like had that in my mind, but it's so funny. Like, I would like message my friends who work like corporate jobs, and I'd send them memos like, hey, like, do you have any ideas for me? And like, they'd like help bounce ideas off with me. Henry, my fiance, who was my best friend at the time, would like give me a lot of the ideas. So it was just like talking to people and then like, I guess, taking inspiration from other people and stuff like that. But yeah, it basically,
0: constantly. So it's basically, it's like a normal job.
7: Yeah.
0: It's like but you know, it's anything but normal, but it has the same things that your normal marketing,
7: totally.
0: Selling a product.
7: Mm-hmm.
0: We need to get things on shelves.
7: There's a lot of admin too. Like, people don't realize the admin that goes into running an OnlyFans. Like, it's crazy.
0: Really? Mm-hmm. Like tax and...
7: Well, tax and then like...
0: Invoices.
7: Yeah, invoices. And like, you know, you have to employ a lot of people. When you've got like a six-figure a month business, you've got a lot of people to employ. You've got to pay them. You've got to...
0: How many people are on your team?
7: I've
0: on your water?
7: 12 people.
0: Wow.
7: Yeah. Like, you've got your publicist, assistants.
0: Yeah.
7: Like, just everyone.
0: That's way more than I had expected. You know what? I reckon, let's play a couple songs, because you know what? I got more questions, as you would imagine. Annie Knight, she's in the Turned On Dirty Sexy Money Show. You can watch it now on 9 and 9 Now. Here is new Alex Warren, Rescuer. More with her next at Kiss. Go.

0: Racing. Right here at KISS tonight, Smallsy Show is live, and we can do one more Bachelor handbag at Red Rooster. Can we do one more?
1: One more, that's it.
0: Okay, $100 worth of Red Rooster. Takeaway Tuesday is where we give you free food, one night only, just for listening to the show. I mean, is there a better radio show to listen to? No one else giving you food. 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
0: No one else is giving you OnlyFans star Annie Knight tonight either, are they?
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5: Let me give you what you need.
0: How do you handle the judgment? Because people will be listening to this. Some people will be like, mad, this, she's awesome, I love her. And I might say women.
6: Women and men.
0: Women and, but I would think, correct me if I'm wrong, I would think potentially more women.
6: You'd be surprised.
0: Really? A couple prudy men.
6: There's a lot, like a lot of my comment section, all the negative, like a few females, but honestly, a lot of guys.
0: Is that so?
6: Yeah, really interesting.
0: How do you handle that?
6: I think I like to just picture them like, balding with a beer belly in their basement, just like
0: and a small micro penis.
6: Exactly.
0: Yeah.
6: And I'm like, who really cares what they think, honestly?
0: Yeah.
6: And I've just got thick skin.
0: But you have thick skin?
6: After dealing with it for so many years.
0: I was going to say, when did you start getting into it?
6: Well, I started my account 6 years ago, but I went viral for the first time, I think it was like 2023, so 3 years ago.
0: Okay.
6: That's when like I got most of the criticism. And then you just have to deal. You either learn to swim or you drown. Like,
0: yeah.
6: It's that simple.
0: What would you say to people who were listening and they were like, you know what, I might have a crack at this?
6: At OnlyFans?
0: Yeah.
6: I would just say, like, do you love, like, is you doing it because you enjoy it or are you doing it for the money? Because if you're just doing it for money, you should not be doing it.
0: Really?
6: I love my job. And, like, that is why I can make a lot of
0: money. Because I always thought about doing it, but for the money.
6: Well, then don't do it.
0: Okay, don't do it. Don't.
6: Because that's, like, the wrong reasons. And a lot of people that do it for the money come to regret it later. So.
0: Yeah. Okay, I've got a couple of questions here that the team have put together. Weirdest request.
6: Oh, I had a guy wanting me to like sexual, like be his mum, but be sexual. And I was like, I'm drawing the line there. I'm not doing that. That is like.
0: So there's some things you won't do.
6: Yeah. I mean, that's like bordering on incest.
0: Yeah, it is. It's a bit weird. What is the most awkward place you've been recognised?
6: Oh, at church by a subscriber.
0: This is fantastic. Because who's it more awkward for? You or the person going, hang on, why am I supposed to know who Annie Knight is?
6: Well, he told me he was a subscriber, like big time fan, and we were in church and he was just attending church. I was like, this is iconic.
0: Yeah. Is he getting down there on the knees to pray?
6: Mm-hmm.
0: That most unsexy thing about being an adult content creator?
6: I guess like things get messy. Like when you're doing a 583 guy challenge, by the end of the day, there's a lot of fluids. So, yeah.
0: I can imagine. I absolutely. Do you lay a sheet down or what happens there?
6: Well,
0: I've heard, not me, but I've heard stories. Would you like rent, like, you don't have to confirm or deny, but I'll tell you the story I've heard. Mm-hmm. Like, would you do like a Airbnb or could you potentially do an Airbnb and then do some mass orgy in an Airbnb and so that you just close the door on the way out and that's it, we're done?
6: I haven't done that. I've certainly like been to hotels before and done like collabs with like one or two people.
0: Yeah, sure.
6: But no, like with my challenge, I hired a swingers club.
0: Okay.
6: Yeah, because you can get banned from Airbnb.
0: So you can.
6: Be careful.
0: Yeah, you must be careful. So don't
6: do that.
0: Team, just note, don't hire an Airbnb and have an orgy in there because they can ban you from that. Okay, just so everyone knows. Do you have like I've not watched your work. I just have to put that out there. Yeah, no, I haven't watched you. Do you kiss in it? Because I've heard stories about like porn stars, they'll sleep, but it's the kissing intimate stuff that is like for their partner that is the deal breaker.

0: Yeah.
1: So do you kiss?
0: So that was like the first thing when I got engaged was like, I don't kiss the people that I collaborate with.
1: This is what I, okay, so yeah. This is true.
0: But that, and that came from me. Like that was something I was just like, I don't feel comfortable because like I personally find kissing so intimate.
1: Yeah.
0: But like when you're just sleeping with someone for work, it's easy. I know it sounds hard to understand, but like yep. Easy to separate. The second you start kissing, that's when it feels more intimate.
1: Mm.
0: So I was like, I'd rather save that for my private life.
1: No, I like that.
0: Mm.
1: Annie Knight's here. You can watch the new reality series. It's called Turned On, Dirty Sexy Money. It's on Stan, but it's also now on Nine and Nine Now as well, because I think people like were eating it up so much on Stan that they were like, put this on free to air. People are going to eat this up. Before I let you go, mm-hmm. What is one thing, misconception, something about yourself that you go, you know what? I've never had a chance to speak to people who don't know, who aren't fans.
0: Yeah, yeah.
1: What would you want them to know?
0: I think, oh, there's so many, but I think just like that I'm dumb and that I've just entered the industry because I couldn't do anything else. And I think it's just like people not realizing that OnlyFans is like a business and it's so oversaturated. It's actually really hard to do well. So the people that do well, they work incredibly hard and they are, you know, smart and they market themselves well. And yeah. That's, you know, that's the case with me. So I think that's probably the biggest one.
1: Well, you know what? Good on you.
0: Thanks.
1: Good on you for making more money than collectively every single person except for you in this room. So I tip my hat to you. Is there going to be another season of the show?
0: I hope so.
1: Okay.
0: Lots of conversations
1: happening about it. Lovely to meet you.
0: Thank you. You too.
1: And where we can get you on OnlyFans?
0: Get me on OnlyFans. Get me on Instagram. Yep. Annie K. Knight.
1: Boom. And if you don't know what she does, put safe search on when you Google it, okay?
0: Yeah, for sure.
1: Or incognito mode.
0: Yes.
1: What? Search it in incognito mode. Pleasure to meet you.
0: You too.
1: I apologize there. I got too excited about hiding sketchy internet browsing history. I've given too much away. Thank you, Annie. Teddy Swims now playing a kiss. This is Mr. Know-It-All.

0: Smallsy Show. Hey, what's up? It's Sabrina Carpenter. I'm just so proud of my design. It's in the lights. Do you want the house door? I sing it and Smallsy plays it.
1: Stay right there.
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0: Sabrina Carpenter. Doing house tour tonight right here at KISS. All right, that is the show. We're pretty much done for a Tuesday night. Big thank you to Annie Knight for being on the show. By the way, if you missed it, Annie, OnlyFans star Annie Knight was here, and she mentioned a girl's name, and I was not familiar with her work, which I have just done some research. Lily Phillips.
1: Lily, yes.
0: Lily. I can imagine right now there was people listening in the car with their, boyfriend, girlfriend, and the guy's like, oh, I don't know who Annie Knight is. I've never heard of Lily Phillips. And the girl in the car is like, you know who Lily Phillips is. Did you know who Lily Phillips was?
2: Me?
0: Yeah.
2: No.
0: No. You're not familiar with
2: that's
0: her work?
2: That's not my school of fish.
0: That's not your...
2: Is that the...
0: That's not your wheelhouse?
2: Not my wheelhouse.
0: It's not your wheelhouse. you know who? You know what is your wheelhouse?
2: Mm-hmm.
0: Callum Turner.
2: Oh, yeah. I'm sweating.
0: You need to go get that fake tan applied.
2: Yeah.
0: Callum Turner is going to be taking over the show later this week exclusively. Mr. Dua Lipa is what people are calling him on the internet. Also, Mr. New James Bond, if the rumours are true. He's got a new movie coming out on Thursday called One Night Only. He's going to be here with us this week. Tomorrow, though, have we got early noughties icon Ashanti? Another favorite. Oh, I got this one. What about this one from Ashanti? What are we gonna play? Ashanti's gonna be here on the show tomorrow night. What do we play? I got another one. Mesmerize. I don't know what to do. Okay, tomorrow night, why don't we just do an hour of Ashanti? Oh, she also had that Foolish song too.
1: That was good.
0: Yeah, did you like that? Yeah. Did you

0: Okay, tomorrow night we're doing an hour of Ashanti. I don't care what anyone says. Ashanti's going to be here tomorrow night. Plus, we're going to have Ash Magic. He's this, it sounds a little weird, but he's this mentalist magician guy who, if you've seen his work on TikTok, you're like, that guy's very cool.
1: Yeah.
0: He's going to come in here tomorrow night. He's going to try and read my mind.
1: Yes.
0: Ash Magic is going to be pulling up here on the show tomorrow night. Malcolm Todd, earrings on the air right now.

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0: Geordie. Phone Alone is the game where we guess if you're in the car with somebody else or just putting on a voice. Last week, Kylie was amazing. Who are you in the car with?
1: My son, Seth.
0: G'day, Seth.
1: Yeah, how are you?
2: Pretty good, Seth. Where are you and Mum off to?
1: Just been up to have a look at a camper van. It's on the waterfront.
2: There was no hesitation.
0: I think the interjections have been too good. I think they're two people.
1: It's all Kylie.
0: Think you can fool us? Come and play. 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

0: Phone Alone is a game where we guess if you're in the car with somebody else or just putting on a voice. Last week, Kylie was amazing. Who are you in the car with?
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0: Okay, Seth.
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2: Pretty good, Seth. 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
1: 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It's on the waterfront.
2: There was no hesitation.
0: 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I think they're two people.
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1: My girl just caught me.
2: You made her catch you?
1: I don't know how I let this happen.
2: But who?
1: The girl next door, you know?
2: Nah.
1: I don't know what to do.
2: Say what?

0: Home Alone is the game where we guess if you're in the car with somebody else or just putting on a voice. Last week, Kylie was amazing.
1: Who are you in the car with?
2: My son, Seth.
0: G'day, Seth.
2: Yeah, how are you?
1: Pretty good, Seth. Where were you and Mum off to?
2: Just been up to have a look at a camper van. It's on the waterfront.
1: There was no hesitation.
0: I think the interjections have been too good. I think they're two people.
2: It's all Kylie.
0: Think you can fool us? 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

0: to kickstart 2027, the legendary Jimmy Barnes is headlining the mighty Sounds by the River. 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
1: Get him,
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1: Georgie.
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0: Will and Woody, you're either up early, up late, or maybe still out. Maybe you're heading back to your house and a former reality star is coming over to have a great time with you.
1: Ooh, that would be really exciting.
0: Yeah, one of us has been in that situation before.
1: We won't say which one, though. The question is, if that former reality star is coming over to your house, and I had to bring up Sharon again, but are you going to have a shower?
0: Did you?
1: Do you... What? You might, why don't you make it specific? We're having fun before. My wife might be up.
0: That's true.
1: Because, you know, you have a young child. If you're up, hun, I'll be home soon. And we're joking. All right, crack into the best bits.

0: Are you coming in or what?
1: Can't sleep.
2: It's Will and Woody keeping you up.
3: Timbaland is a performer, and he was
4: producer.
3: Doing...
4: producers. I actually don't know if he does perform. I think he just is in the background.
3: Okay, this is so interesting you bring this up because I know he's known for being a producer, like behind the scenes, right? So why then was he performing at a Polish summer festival, right? It's like, surely you're not the singer. He is, though. So he gets on stage and he famously is on a song with Nelly Furtado called Say It Right. This one. Wait for it.

0: So that's him. He does the,
1: yeah. I think it's more of an A than a yeah.
0: I'm hearing it as a, yeah. It's an A or a yeah.
1: No, hang on. It's A. It's not yeah.
0: No.
1: Play it in. No, you've yelled yeah.
0: Well, it's I didn't
1: a.
0: say anything.
1: I know what your phone topic is now, so I know I've taken a big poo on it, but I think everyone agrees. It's an A. It's not a yeah.
0: Everyone
2: else
0: definitely
2: is, a yeah. Everyone
1: it's not a yeah. It's not a yeah. You're trying to play ball.
0: Everyone else is here.
1: I know you're
0: yeah.
1: trying to play ball. It's A. Yeah. Annalise, it's A.
3: No, it's yeah.
1: You just want to be on my team.
2: Which is the back half of yeah.
3: Yeah.
1: Yeah.
0: It's a short.
1: The back half.
0: It's
1: of
0: a
1: yeah.
0: short. Yeah.
1: Yeah. Very
0: anyway,
1: technical.
0: Will, you're going to get a laugh.
1: A or
0: Will,
1: yeah.
0: I want to give you a laugh.
1: Go on.
0: So he's in Poland.
1: Make me laugh. Don't touch me though.
0: He plays that song.
1: Yeah.
0: Okay. And it's just the backing vocals and him on stage just going, eh, listen.
1: Wow. Wow. Wow.
0: He just keeps going.
1: How many does he do?
0: The whole song. He does the whole song. I don't know if he's joking or not, but it's inspired me, Will. Because he's obviously saying yeah, and yeah. not A.
1: I think even on the live cut you can really hear it for what it is.
0: 131065 is our number. What song has the best yeah in it? It's a go-to for so many songs when you hear a
1: well,
0: yeah.
1: Well, it's a really well-timed yeah can make a song.
0: Absolutely. And case in point from my boys, the Backstreet Boys, this is comfortably my favourite yeah in any song. Play it.

0: I mean, I really like it when they do that bit where he goes, am I sexual? Yeah. Because it can really split up a dance floor. Who are the yeah people? Who are the lyricists? And I personally love that. 131065, though, over to you guys. What song do you believe has the best yeah in it? Annalise, I believe you've got an example.
1: Yes, my favourite one is from the script, Hall of Fame.
0: Oh.
2: Yeah.
3: What?
0: Yeah. Right, yeah. Oh, God, I missed it the first time.
3: Great, yo.
0: I missed it.
3: Not a great yeah. No one even thinks it's a yeah.
0: I think the more subtle the yeah is, the better.
1: I disagree.
3: That means you guys have just got poor music knowledge and
1: it
3: couldn't
1: think
3: away. It
1: holds power.
0: I agree.
3: This is easily the best yeah that's ever been said in a song.
0: Yeah, good yeah. Really good yeah.
3: Yeah. Unbelievable.
0: Yeah, really good yeah.
3: Unbelievable.
0: Strong yeah.
3: Doesn't get any better than that.
0: Joe, you got a yeah?
4: Every time I hear this song, I say, hell yeah.
0: Oh, yeah. It's a real in-your-face yeah. I mean, the song is called Yeah. Anyway, over to you guys, 131065. What is the best yeah in a song? And we might accept a hey. It's just got
3: to
0: have...
3: Well, I think we'd have to. It's got to have... That's what Timbaland says.
0: It's got
3: to
0: have 75% of yeah in it. So, yeah or eh or... whatever. Anything goes.
5: It's Will.

0: up early. It's Will and Woody keeping you up.
1: We're figuring that right now.
2: I was
1: going to
2: say Battle of the Gens is up next, but don't worry about it, mate.
1: Oh, sorry. You said Woodrow.
2: Yeah, Woodrow, Battle of the Gens.
1: Oh, sorry.
2: Woodrow, Battle of the Gens is right up next.
1: My bad.
2: People look forward to Battle of the Gens.
1: I know, mate. I'm looking forward to it.
2: You know, it's coming up next.
1: But before that, on 13 1065, we are deciding what song has the best yeah in it. And we have been completely inspired because Timbaland, the producer, normally behind the scenes, he's performed at a Polish music festival, the Nelly Furtado song he produced called Say It Right, mm-hmm. and he just did his part, which is, yeah.
2: Crazy.
1: He's on the stage for the whole song. Just
2: it's crazy. I was reading before that Timbaland was born in the 70s as well, so, like, if you think about it, just a 60-year-old man.
1: It's crazy.
2: Just back there.
1: That's crazy.
2: Just going.
1: And Poland loved it. Everyone had their shoes out, shaking their shoes. Don't you put your shoe up for best song of the festival?
2: That's just a Meredith Music Festival thing.
1: Is that right?
2: That's an indication of how many music festivals you've actually been to. Which is lovely.
1: Not many. Let's go to Sophie here. Sophie, what song do you think has the best yeah in it?
3: Well, it's an oldie but a goodie. The Beatles, Who Loves You,
1: Love it. You love the repetition of the yeah as well there, don't you, Sophie?
3: Absolutely.
1: You know
3: an oldie but a goodie.
1: Absolutely, Sophie. Well played. It's got Amy here.
2: Good on you, Sophie. Annalise recently did the... Sophie, she's a Beatles fan. I'm not sure if she's still there, but... Annalise went to London recently to go to Abbey Road. You're a big bit. She walked the wrong way across the crossing.
1: Oh, no. Devastated.
2: Amy's here.
1: Got the photo. Can you flip the photo to make it look better?
4: Yes, obviously. I didn't do it, but...
2: When you saw everyone else walking the other way, though...
4: Well, no one did. I wasn't the only one. Actually, no, now that you point that out, there they did, but I didn't even think of that.
1: Why is no one queuing on this side of the road? How strange.
4: I know.
1: Found a loophole, you thought. Let's go to Amy here. Amy, what song do you think has the best yeah in it?
5: I'm bringing sexy back. Yeah. Go ahead, be going. Come to the
1: back. Go ahead, be going. VIP. Wait for it. Wait for it.
2: Did we get the wrong part of the song?
1: Wait for it, Will. Wait for it. Is that Timbaland too?
2: Could be.

0: Oh, God. I mean, do we have to do it all? No, it's in there somewhere. I'm done.
1: Oh, man.
0: I'm done. I'm done.
1: Guys, we've got to hear that.
0: No, we don't. And also, Justin Timberlake.
1: Bit on the nose.
0: Bit of a fog.
1: Bit on the nose. Okay, let's go to Sophie here.
0: Sophie.
1: Sophie, what song has the best yeah in it?
2: Hey Yeah by Outkast, definitely.
0: Yeah. Is that the yeah? Is the yeah the yah? Is that what you're saying, Sophie?
2: Yeah.
0: I'd go get you on technicality there. Yeah, I mean,
1: hang on, there's a bit where he goes, all the ladies in the crowd say, hell yeah, right? Hell yeah. There's a yeah in the song, though, right?
0: I think it's yah.
2: Yeah, it's yah.
1: That's close enough, Sophie.
0: I don't think it is. And this is where you were with Timbaland at the start as well, and Nelly Furtado. It's A, and it's yah. They're different words.
1: Yeah, but Sophie's 9, Will.
0: If you're in South Africa, Sophie, I'd give it to you, but we're just not. Hey, y'all.
1: We've got a lot of South African
0: listeners. No, there are. There are. A lot.
1: Let's go to Jonathan here.
0: Hey, y'all. That's how they say it. Cape Town. 100%.
1: Big hello to our South African listeners. Jonathan, what song has the best yeah in it? Jonathan?
0: I heard Lenny Kravitz, I heard Fly Away.

0: good.
1: Great stuff. Belter. That's easily the best one, actually.
0: Yeah.
1: Full convert. Battle of the Gens is right up next. Junior producer Annalise in here. Defending the honour of Gen Z, it's Will and Woody on For Snooze.
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0: Pretty good, Seth. 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
4: 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It's on the waterfront.
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1: 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I think they're two people.
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3: So it's basically who's more in touch with pop culture.
4: Yes.
5: Or just who's in touch.
3: Who's in touch?
5: It doesn't need to be pop culture.
3: It's just the things that all of us
5: in touch
3: should know.
5: Should know.
3: To be a human being on this planet.
5: Should know.
3: You should know these things. Yeah. So first one is an audio question.
4: Okay.
3: Annalise. And the question to you...
6: Sorry, before you...

0: The 4th of July will no longer be known as an American holiday, but as the day when the world declared in one voice, we will not go quietly into the night.
1: This is AI.
0: We will not vanish without a fight.
2: Not AI.
0: We're going to live on. We're going to survive. Today,
2: we got it from YouTube.
0: We celebrate our Independence Day.
1: Our Independence Day. So was this when 4th of July became Independence Day?
2: But who said that? Which president said that?
1: My gosh. So before I get to my guess.
3: Well, maybe the first question is, when did 4th of July become Independence Day? That's a good question.
1: I'd say like the 60s. So yeah. I'm going to say it's JFK.
3: Sorry.
2: You think that was JFK?
3: I can't give a straight face anymore.
2: John Kennedy? Yeah. Before he was assassinated?
1: Before, yes.
2: Yeah. So that's JFK.
1: Well, I was going to say, but can I say my first initial thought that I thought it was? I thought that was an AI version of Donald Trump.
2: It's definitely not
1: that's
2: AI.
1: That's exactly what it sounded. It sounded like Donald Trump.
2: Well, it's not Trump. It's definitely not
1: AI. Oh, my gosh. Is
2: AI.
1: It Donald Trump?
3: Okay. Do you want to lock in Donald Trump or do you want to lock in JFK?
1: I want to lock in JFK because it feels more timely. But
3: before we get into the actor, can I just because we said it was relevance in general. Mm. America did not become independent in 1960.
1: Yeah, no.
3: It's more like 1776, I'm pretty sure. That's when they adopted their independence, their declaration of independence.
1: Oh, so is this like, is it Martin Luther King?
3: It's not Martin Luther King. There's a few things flying around here. So
2: I'll take a few more answers. I'm loving this.
3: For everyone
2: it's
3: listening.
2: Not Martin Luther King. Any other?
3: Does anyone outside know? Do you go on, let's have a guess.
4: I feel like it's a trick question.
3: Is that right?
1: I do too.
3: Wow, look at you're all.
1: I feel like it's from a movie.
2: This is gonna be a great reel
3: on social media already. I'm like, the sexy Darcy is lighting up over this one. He won't know though.
2: It's not a trick question.
3: It's not a trick question.
2: All we've said to you is which president said this speech. Do you have an answer, Joe?
4: Ronald Reagan.
3: Awesome.
2: This is
3: great.
2: Just worked out so much better than I
3: thought. Maybe we should take some calls. 1310-1065.
2: Great idea.
3: Which president made that speech on 1310-1065?
4: How do I know? I don't know which ones to put across because I don't know what the answer is.
2: Just put them straight on.
3: Yeah. And it was.
2: Put them straight on.
3: Yeah. And maybe if we'll play it again on the other side and maybe you can tell everyone why he's referencing Independence Day. That would be cool as well.
2: Yeah.
3: We'll find it up next. It's Will and Woody.
5: 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And they'll be back in just a jiffy. It's Will and Woody.
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0: your Z's with W's. 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
1: Junior producer Annalise is in the studio with us trying to defend Gen Z's honour. Woods, you and I are millennials and we love nothing more than potshotting them. And I think, I mean, right now, if you've been listening over the summer, we've opened the phone lines, I'd say, for the first time Battle of the Gens in a very long time because...
2: Just because we think it's so obvious.
1: This is hot.
2: Yeah.
1: This is good stuff.
2: So we basically...
3: Leave Benny alone!
4: It's Will and Woody's Battle of the Gens!
1: That's Woody's fault. He wasn't listening during the audio meeting.
2: Fair enough. I never listen. I'm too excited to listen. We basically asked you before the song, Annalise.
5: Yes.
2: Which president said this speech?
6: The 4th of July will no longer be known as an American holiday, but as the day when the world declared in one voice, we will not go quietly into the night. We will not vanish without a fight. We're going to live on. We're going to survive. Today, we celebrate our Independence Day.
2: Okay, now before the song, you went with JFK.
5: Yeah.
2: You then thought maybe Trump.
5: And then I thought AI Trump.
2: And then I think there was Martin Luther King in there as well.
1: That did get thrown in. If we really had to. One of the producers has written Abraham Lincoln in the chat.
2: Well, apparently, Joe, so your brother texted you, Joe.
7: Oh, yeah, my brother's listening. He's 23 and he said Abraham Lincoln.
5: King.
1: Extraordinary.
2: Should we go to the calls?
1: Because I just feel like this will
2: rub further salt in the wound, I think, when we see how... Like, the phone lines are full of
1: the millennials
2: people.
1: Have picked up their Nokia 3310s.
2: Yeah.
1: And they have come roaring in.
2: Danielle, which president said that speech?
8: Thomas Jefferson.
1: Jefferson.
2: What is going on? No, Danielle. Let's go to Emily here. Emily, which president said that speech?
9: It's the actor Bill Pullman in the movie Independence.
1: Yes! Thank God.
2: Thank you so much, Emily. Right. So many more people have got that. Now, Annalise, based on that speech...
1: Good on you, Emily.
2: Have you ever heard of the movie Independence Day?
5: I have heard of the movie Independence Day.
2: What's it about?
5: Well, based off that audio that we just heard... It's actually not about America going independent. It's about the world going independent. Mm. And they're all having a day where they are independent.
2: the movie is just
1: against the wall.
2: American, you think...
5: It's like America's Independence Day. But then I think they were like, why just have this for us?
2: Yeah.
5: Let's have this
1: share
5: as a
1: love.
5: World thing.
1: Share
5: the
1: love.
5: Love. Yeah. And that's why he says... The world has Independence Day.
1: Yeah.
5: And then everyone...
1: It's a global thing.
5: Yeah, so then on July 4th in Independence Day, the movie, everyone celebrates independence.
2: So what actually happened in the movie, though? So it's just a political movie?
5: That's what I would say.
2: Yeah, and you think this is one of the... one of the highest grossing movies made ever.
5: I know.
2: And you think lots of people just went to go and watch a political drama.
5: I think that sometimes, because, like, you know, you look at The Crown on Netflix and everyone watches it.
2: True. Fair.
5: Everyone loves that.
1: You look at The Crown.
2: Their response.
1: You look at The Crown.
2: Who's in it? Do you know who's
5: No, because you know who I keep tricking my brain with? I keep thinking that Matthew McConaughey's in it because he's in Interstellar. But I keep thinking Interstellar was Independence
1: Day. Why do you think Interstellar's... There's a link between Interstellar and Independence Day.
5: Oh, the director, Christopher Nolan.
1: Nolan didn't direct Independence Day. No.
2: If I said to you Will Smith...
5: Will Smith did it.
2: Is the movie coming to you now?
5: Yes.
2: If I said Jeff Goldblum.
1: Name.
5: Love
1: just
5: Jeff.
1: There's a big thing in Independence Day that you're missing. Give me one word that you think it is. One word. And I'll tell you what it is afterwards. One word that is Independence Day. You guys can have a guess that side as well. Have you looked the movie up?
5: I'd say flag or something like
1: Flags.
5: Flags.
7: Okay. Say America.
2: America.
1: Yeah. Yeah.
2: It makes
1: There's
2: it
1: a
2: like,
1: big thing that we're missing here. What genre is it?
2: It sounds a bit...
5: Drama.
1: It's not a drama.
7: It's romance.
1: It's not a comedy. Independence Day is not a romance.
2: If you listen to the speech, it sounds a bit like he's rousing a crowd. Like, when would you rouse a crowd to, like, go, come on, follow me?
5: Comedy show. No, just kidding.
7: Thriller?
1: You're getting closer.
5: Horror.
1: Closer.
2: Mixture of that. Mixture of both of those things.
5: Thriller, horror.
2: Yes. And what happens?
7: Drama.
5: The world explodes.
2: Action. The world explodes.
1: Close.
2: Who explodes the world?
1: Who's trying to explode
5: the world?
1: Will Smith.
5: No.
1: Take us out.
2: It's about aliens. Okay. Aliens invade Earth and we're fighting back against the aliens. Interstellar.
1: Yes, that's what I'm saying. Yes. There's a link there. Yes. Sci-fi.
5: Oh my God. So
1: it's sci-fi.
2: It's a great movie. You should watch it. It's a great
5: movie. I will. I'll put it on my list.
0: When life gets big on you, it's Will and Woody for the drive home. In an exclusive.
8: Hi, I'm Callum Toner.
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0: 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This afternoon on Kiss.
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0: Will and Woody, you're either up early, up late. Either way, we're here. This is just some good gear.
1: You're probably wondering to yourself, like, do I go to bed now? Like, if I go to sleep now, I'm probably still getting 4 to 5. Or hours of sleep, that is. Mm. Or do we just enjoy our best bits and just, I mean, enjoy a beautiful sunrise? We're with you until the sunrise. Oh, but okay, we're there with you half the way. And then, you know, from that point on, it's all uphill, baby. You'll get there.
0: Yeah. I don't know if I've ever, like, if a radio show has ever made me, like, skip sleep.
1: Well, let me tell you.
0: You know what I mean? Like, no, this would have to be scintillating.
1: And it is.
0: Is it? Mm-hmm. I haven't checked the edits.
1: I don't know what we're doing, but I know that it's scintillating. Okay. It's you and me.
0: It's really funny.
1: Get to the sunrise, baby.

0: It's Will and Woody keeping you up.
1: So, Will, bird flu, it's a thing.
2: Yes.
1: Now, I want to warn people, like, this amazing idea does spawn from some pretty sad news. So bird flu is absolutely a thing.
2: Is that right? Oh, it's back. It's back, is it?
1: It's back. It's back. And there's
3: been
1: a...
3: Why is it in the birds?
1: Sorry?
3: Why is it in the birds?
1: No idea. Ask a scientist. But basically, there's a mass...
2: I thought you were a scientist.
1: Not on birds, not with birds. Uh-huh. Anyway, there's been a mass culling of flocks of geese and poultry across East and Central Asia. Okay, like I said, sad news.
2: In Peking.
1: That has led to an increase in the price of shuttlecocks.
3: Why?
1: Right, because shuttlecocks use bird feathers. The legit shuttlecocks use 16 feathers from the left wing of either a duck or a goose.
3: Wow.
1: And because of the culling of ducks and geese, the price of shuttlecocks is skyrocketing.
2: Okay.
1: William. And let me tell you something else. A decade ago, the Yonex AS30, which is a specific type of shuttlecock, used to cost $30.
2: For one,
3: just seems expensive.
1: But mate, so it's 16 feathers of a bird, and they can only take three from each bird.
2: But I can get myself a chook from Red Rooster for $10.
1: You can.
2: So $30 for a shuttlecock seems steep. That's a whole bird.
1: 16 feathers
2: seems a little bit
1: off. From the left wing,
2: seems a little bit off.
1: Well, anyway, that's the price, mate. I don't set the prices, but mate, with a shortage of birds, are you putting the dots together yet?
2: Buy the shuttlecocks now and sell them back later.
1: Here we go. I've got a number of a badminton store here. I'm going to buy as many cocks as I can. Okay. And then 24 hours, like literally tomorrow, we'll resell them.
2: Okay. How many?
4: Hi, this is Mountain Cook.
1: Hi. Did you say your name is Mountain Cook?
4: This is Badminton Click.
1: Oh, Badminton Click. Yes, yes. That is the store I'm trying to call. I do want to mention, I'm just here with a friend of mine, Will, and we're calling from a radio station.
2: Hello.
4: Yep.
1: Great.
2: Nice to meet you, Mountain.
4: What is this?
1: I was just wanted to ask you a question about your sale of shuttlecocks.
4: Yep.
1: Do you have the Yonex AS30?
4: Yes, we do.
1: Awesome. Then just want to confirm, that's used with real feathers?
4: Yes.
1: Amazing. Have you recently increased the price of those shuttlecocks?
4: Probably a year ago.
1: A year ago, interesting. For a year?
4: Not recently, no.
2: How many have you got?
4: Are you looking to purchase?
2: Yes, definitely.
4: Yeah, we've got a few.
2: How many?
4: It depends on how many you're looking to get.
1: Let's say if we wanted to buy 100, would you be able to service that order?
4: No, we don't have 100.
2: What about 50?
4: Yes, we probably do.
1: We do 50, okay.
2: How much is 50?
4: So, where did you say you were calling from?
1: We're calling from a radio station. Okay. Will and Woody, if you've heard the show.
4: Are you guys playing or?
1: Yes, we're pretty keen to get into badminton. That's exactly right. And we just wanted bulk shuttlecocks.
2: No, I think she says, like, are you playing? Like, are you playing a joke on me?
1: Oh, no, sorry. No joke.
2: No.
1: There's no joke here.
2: We're actually interested in buying 50 shuttlecocks.
4: So, there is a discount if you buy it in bulk. The $100 off would be $3,850.
1: It'd be
4: $3,850.
1: And $50.
4: $77 each.
2: We'll take
1: them. Okay, so do you mind if I just put you on hold just for 2 seconds?
4: Yeah.
1: Thank you so much. Did we never got her name, did we?
2: Mountain.
1: Are you keen?

0: Because I'm interested. Like, same. So if we buy 50 shuttlecocks, I promise you tomorrow or even we leave it a week, we'll be able to sell that for double.
1: Look, dude, we spent $10,000 on a crap prop from Gladiator. This feels like actually a sound investment compared to that.
0: I can't believe you're so keen. Okay, bring it. Okay, how do we... can you keep those 50 shuttlecocks behind the desk for us?
2: Yeah, no problem. I can keep them on hold for you.
0: Amazing. You're amazing. Sorry, what was your name?
2: Jess,
0: you're amazing.
1: That's
0: okay.
1: So great.
0: Thanks so much, Jess.
2: Thank you.
0: Okay, I'll see you tomorrow.
2: Right. Yeah, no worries. See you tomorrow. Thank
0: Jess,
2: you.
0: You're amazing. Thank you so much.
2: Bye.
0: Play celebration. Play something. Taking candy from a baby. You want shuttlecocks? Come to the boys.
3: Tomorrow.
0: Black market shuttlecocks.
1: Yes.
0: $100 a cock. $100.
1: It'll have to be.
0: Minimum. But bulk purchases. $100 a cock. No doubt about it.
1: Make those t-shirts back in no time, baby.

0: It's Will and Woody keeping you up.
1: Well, there's a wonderful story here. Look, I'm going to have to get everyone across a couple of the characters that are involved because there are a few people that, honestly, they're at either end of the spectrum. On the one hand, if you're not an older generation person, you're not cultured, you won't know who David Lynch is. He's a very famous director, movie maker.
2: Yes.
1: Mulholland Drive is probably the big one.
2: Great movie. Don't understand it, but great movie.
1: Twin Peaks. It's kind of like a cinema person, really. Yes. Like, ooh, he really is. Yeah. So he's kind of loved and adored in the filmmaking space. Died last year, actually.
2: Oh.
1: The other person that you need to know about, I just don't care much about this person, but Dylan Sprouse, who Annalise will love, who he's a Disney boy. He was doing. He did a show called The Sweet Life of Zach and Cody. Sweet, S-U-I-T-E.
2: Oh, good.
1: And then he did another one called The Sweet Life on Deck, which I imagine was on a boat.
2: Riverdale?
1: I don't care.
3: That's his brother. Cole Sprouse.
1: No, don't.
3: Very good. Sorry. Twin brother.
1: Walk away from him. Walk away from him. Not fun.
2: I know there were two.
1: Not cool. He's talking on a podcast. Call me puppy or whatever the hell it is. And is that what that was?
3: No, it was not skinny, but not fat.
1: Oh, what is this? Anyway.
3: Terrible name.
1: It's really annoying that I had to introduce that guy. I should have just said some guy who used to be famous on a podcast.
2: Sure. What did he say?
1: He's talking about this encounter that he had with David Lynch. And as I said, David Lynch is like God for anyone that works in that space.
2: Yeah.
1: He's sitting out the back of a place having a cigarette and this happens.
4: David Lynch walks into the smoking section and he goes, "Excuse me, young man, do you happen to have a cigarette?"
5: "Yes."
4: It's like, "Do you happen to have a light?"
5: Anything.
4: Laura Dern walks in and sits down across from him. And she goes, "Do you mind if I..." And he pulls out of his pocket a fresh pack of cigarettes, hands her one. And he lights her a cigarette for her. I was like, "What?" You know, they get up and David walks out and he goes, "I just want to tell you, you're very polite. Thank you." And he walked out. He gave me the most elegant understanding of how to approach someone that's fangirling over you possible.
6: You think so?
4: 100%. It made me want to quit smoking because I'll never have a better cigarette than that.
2: Oh, yeah, wow.
1: Pretty cool. Yeah. What I loved about it, though, is David Lynch walks out there with a full pack of darts.
2: Yeah.
1: And then goes and asks this pauper,
2: "Hero,
1: can I please have a cigarette from you?
2: What a legend.
1: And then so only when Laura Dern walks out does he go, "I've got a fresh pack of cigarettes
2: here." Yeah, yeah, yeah.
1: So I want to try and put this in. Smoking is not cool, though.
2: No, disgusting habit.
1: I just want to stress that. And I don't know why anyone would think that.
2: Disgusting.
1: Anyway, what I love about that story is that moment where you want to impress someone.
2: Yeah.
1: And then because of that, you want to impress them so bad, you go above and beyond your capacity in that moment.
2: Oh, I do this
1: for
2: so much.
1: Anyone else, you'd be like, "Absolutely not." And then it's often a monetary thing. Arguably my favorite one of these woods was you, because you are the biggest tight ass I've ever met, quite comfortably.
2: Mm-hmm.
1: You are a penny pincher like none other.
2: Bloody oath.
1: And you and I were at a cafe downstairs from the radio station a very long time ago, and we were on nothing, pretty much.
2: Doing weekends.
1: We were halving our petrol money to get to and from the station.
2: Yeah.
1: And the CEO of the company,
2: Reese Hollerin, happy to say it.
1: Walked up.
2: Happy to say it.
1: And was like, "Got a toasty."
2: Mm-hmm.
1: And then you said, "Can I buy your lunch, mate?" Which you would never normally do.
2: No.
1: Just expecting him to go, no, "I'm the CEO. I'm on millions of dollars.
2: Let me cover your lunch because I'm about to sack you potentially. Like, let me cover your lunch, right?"
1: But then he was like, "Yeah, that'd be great, mate." Mm-hmm. You paid the $15 for the toasty.
2: Yes.
1: Which was well above your means. And then he actually did end up sacking us.
2: Yeah, literally a week later.
1: Which was pretty funny.
2: A week later he sacked us.
1: Which is pretty funny.
2: No, it's not.
1: Sorry.
2: It's not funny.
1: It was an amazing moment.
2: At all.
1: You shouted the CEO a sandwich and then he dumped you. It was it's about as good as it gets.
2: Yeah.
1: So these are, I'm sure, moments that everyone can remember because they burn you.
2: Yeah. I actually, hilariously, I got a cigarette example. I don't smoke, by the way, and smoking is disgusting. But when I was in Barcelona, there was I met a Russian girl and she said to me, "Have you got a cigarette?" I was so keen to spend more time with her that I was like, "Yes, I do, but I'll be back in a second." I left the bar we were at, ran, because I'd seen these guys selling cigarettes on the street, paid $100.
7: Oh, my God.
2: $100 for a packet of cigarettes.
1: Wow.
2: Got them, ran back to the bar, gave her a cigarette, and then she was like, "Do you want one?" And I was like, "I don't smoke." She finished her cigarette and then called a cab and left.
1: Wow.
2: Yeah, it'll always stay with me.
1: Yeah, I mean, so it obviously can be someone that you're trying to impress who's famous or wealthy or whatever that you go above your means, but women, yeah. I think, yeah, there's a few that come to mind.
2: My now wife took me, because she hated the way that I dressed, totally fair enough. I wore board shorts to our first date and she was like, hey, have you ever wanted to change your style? I didn't, but I was like, yeah, I'm open to it.
1: Mm.
2: She took me on a shopping spree. Mm. We spent $470 on clothes. Oh. I've never worn those clothes ever again.
1: Oh, my God.
2: I wore it because for a few weeks I'd wear them to like be like, hey, look, I love it. I love the anklet socks when you show off your ankles. And I love these oversized shirts that you're putting me in. So really, I think it's the new me. Hated it.
1: Let's take some calls. Did you let down your tight-ass wall to impress someone? Did you let down your wall? Did you overreach to impress someone? And how far did you reach? Yeah. We'll take your calls on 131065 right at me. You can text us 0429 131065.
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0: kidding.
1: But they are on everything else. At Will and Woody on the socials. It's the truth. Brisbane's Will and Woody.
2: Phone Alone is the game where we guess if you're in the car with somebody else or just putting on a voice. Last week, Kylie was amazing. Who are you in the car with?
3: My son, Seth.
2: G'day, Seth.
3: Yeah, how are you?
2: Pretty good, Seth. Where are you and Mum off to?
3: Just been up to have a look at a camper van. It's on the waterfront.
2: There was no hesitation.
4: I think the interjections have been too good. I think they're two people.
3: It's all Kylie.
2: Think you can fool us? Come and play. Phone Alone. The Savo at 4 p.m.
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0: It's Will and Woody keeping you up.
1: Woodrow, yeah. Right now, 131065. When have you overspent to impress someone on 131065? If you've got a story, the one that comes to mind for me is also a female one, and I didn't actually intend on overspending. In fact, I didn't have any money. I was 19, and I was going to go and see this woman who I knew was older than me, but she didn't know I was younger than her. So I drove my car down with my P plates on, and I parked it around the corner because I couldn't afford to drink.
2: Yeah,
1: and
2: of
1: I couldn't afford to like
2: have a taxi home.
1: Yeah. So I was like, I'm going to drive the car, rock up, and then set a strong intention. Just tell her I'm not drinking at the moment.
2: Yeah,
1: and
2: nice.
1: Whatever.
2: Mysterious. I like.
1: Got in there. She had a bottle of wine open. She was like, "Do you want a glass?" And I was like, "Absolutely." The problem then was that she then asked me if I was into tapas, and I didn't know what tapas was because I was 19.
2: Of course. Yeah.
1: So
2: yeah,
1: I said yes.
2: Yeah.
1: And then I realized it was share plates. So I was all of a sudden sharing the bill with her.
2: Yeah.
1: And then it got to a point where I realized I'd drunk too much so I couldn't drive my car home.
2: Oh, this is the worst nightmare.
1: So then I told her that I was actually 19 and I drove my car there and I couldn't get home anymore. So she drove me back to mum and dad's.
2: Why didn't you just run home?
1: Hated me.
2: Why didn't you run
1: home?
2: What
1: so
2: were you
1: annoyed.
2: Thinking?
1: But she had like a responsibility to a minor at that point. So
2: yeah,
1: she's
2: true.
1: Like, I'm going to have to get this poor kid home. Yeah. I've got him drunk. Now I'm going to have to drop him off.
2: Yeah.
1: 131065, have you overspent to impress someone? Joe, I know you've got one.
3: Yeah, I don't know if I was trying to I guess I was trying to impress this person, but I used to produce another like person's radio show who was quite famous and now has a really successful podcast. It was my first ever producing job. I think I was earning like 40 grand a year.
2: Yeah.
3: And they came in and just asked me for like a week to buy their lunch.
2: What?
3: Yeah, and I was just like, oh, like, I guess. And then they just never paid me back.
2: What? Can we call them?
1: Surely,
3: no,
1: yes.
3: God, no.
1: Who is it?
2: Because they'd feel awful about it.
1: Have I missed this bit? Who is it?
3: I'll tell you off air.
1: Okay.
2: Hang on. Successful podcast. We know where she used to produce.
3: Who? No, none of those. Oh.
1: Wow. Actually, that's actually not an uncommon thing for, because I've heard this from other radio producers before, that the people on air will often just be like, can you get me a coffee?
2: Mm.

0: trying to impress someone?
1: So it was a couple of years ago in Vegas, of all places.
0: Yeah.
1: So me and May were over there. It was Halloween, actually, setting the scene. So beautiful. Steve Aoki was playing, which is a bit relevant.
2: Sorry, you know, Steve Aoki was playing.
1: He's good. Got some competition.
0: I feel like I'm there. Yeah, yeah, great. Yeah, go on.
1: So Halloween, Steve Aoki. We went, me and May, having a real good time, you know, first night in Vegas.
2: Beautiful.
0: Yeah.
1: Anyway. We're trying to get into the private booth areas, which we found out were like 11K US or something.
0: Oh, my god.
1: Something foolish. So we weren't going. We're just dancing on the in the front with the plebs. But anyway, so... Yeah.
2: Just a couple of middle-aged men at Steve Aoki.
1: Let us in, boys, you know. We'll have a good time, whatever. You know, they're like, boys, we've got to let in some more girls first, you know. Sure. We'll see how we go later. You know, my mate bails. He's gone. I'm still there fighting around with a couple other people. Anyway, so this guy, let me in. He goes, all right, come here, mate, come here. Opens the rope up for me, let security know, yeah, he's good. And I'm like, shit, I feel special now, I'm good.
0: Yeah.
1: I need to pay these guys back. So I'm like, all right, boys, I need to get a bottle or something. I need to get something. They go, if you want. I was like, yeah, let's go. We're on, let's go. Anyway. Yeah,
0: let's go.
1: Lady comes around, yeah, let's get a bottle of vodka going, sweet.
0: Yeah.
1: She comes back.
0: Take us there, Ben.
1: Gives me the bill. I'm like, sweet, yeah, I'll sign it. I'm pretty hammered at this point.
0: Responsibly, of course. Well, go on.
1: Yeah, and I'm like, she's like, oh, yeah, that's your gratuity. These guys are looking around me going, you good, bro? You're right, man? You know, like, yeah, you're sweet. You sure? And I'm like, yeah, let's go. We're on.
0: Yeah.
1: Anyway, so the gratuity for that 10% tip, there was a minimum or whatever it was.
2: Yeah, here it is.
1: Was 280-odd or something dollars US. So, which turned out to be 2,800 odd US for a bottle.
0: You had to pay, and did you pay that, Ben?
1: Well, yeah, I just tapped the card.
0: You're just praying it'll bounce. You know, in those situations where it's too much money, you know, you're like, this is way more than I wanted.
2: Yeah.
0: You'd pray for bounce. You just, please don't go through.
2: It's only $5,000.
0: Like, that's out.
2: Crazy. Good story from Ben.
0: Oh, he's told that a few times, hasn't he? He's really tightened it up, which is great.
3: Can't sleep? It's Will and Woody keeping you up. It's Ben and Liam in the morning.
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10: G'day, Shane Jacobson here. Are you ready for summer? The Bureau says Adelaide's in for a scorcher, but not for Helen from Holden Hill.

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0: laughs. It's Will and Woody keeping you up.
1: Woods, I'm going to say our favourite woman at the moment. Easily.
2: Outside of our wives, maybe.
1: Outside of our wives.
2: And maybe children, throw children in there too. But outside of that, outside of blood and wife, this is our favourite woman. It's Art Simone, everybody.
3: Hello. How are we going, boys? Long time no see.
1: It's been a long time.
3: I know. We've had a very interesting history together. You know, I was almost your housemate for a second.
2: Yes, true.
3: Yeah, we've done it all. We've done it all. And you can't get rid of me.
2: No, and we wouldn't want to.
3: Oh, that's so kind.
2: Now you're taking on all the drag queens of the world now.
1: Drag Race Down Under is versus the world on Stan.
3: Yes, we've got four or five Down Under queens competing against Spain, the Philippines, the UK, the US to work out who is the best out of them all. And I'm still in the running. I haven't been eliminated yet.
2: Go Australia.
3: Yeah.
2: So is there a difference? Do Australians drag queen that differently to people overseas?
3: Yeah, I think we do. We do. I mean, we take the piss. We're just a bit silly. We're funny. We're very campy and colourful and bright. You know, we come from a long lineage of interesting drag queens. You know, we've got Dame Edna. We've got the whole Priscilla era as well. Even Auntie Jack, you know. Our ancestors in the drag world are a little bit... How's your father? So, you know, it does mean we end up a little bit weird and you don't realise it till you're competing in a competition with people from across the world. The competitor from the Philippines, she is the most beautiful thing you've ever seen in your life.
1: Wow.
3: And I have never looked more like a man in a dress than I do when I'm standing on a main stage next to her. And I have realised that, maybe I am Auntie Jack after all. It's true. It runs in the blood.
1: You're back doing Drag Race. You've been on Drag Race before. Mm-hmm. And I know you're on Button Pusher Tommy's podcast, Who the Hell Are You, talking about your traumatic exit from Drag Race last time.
3: Yeah.
1: Listening to that audio, it's almost a surprise to hear that you're back doing it. Can you talk through what was traumatic about leaving drag last time and why you came?

0: back.
1: Look, I think I have a lot to prove this time. Last time I was eliminated very early and then came back mysteriously and no one knew why, and then I didn't win anything and lasted until the end and it was a bit of a flop. But
2: why were you eliminated?
1: I just don't think RuPaul liked me.
2: Really?
1: I think she just looked at me and she's like, what's that?
2: Am I right in saying it was during Snatch Game?
1: Yes, it was. I was trying to avoid answering that.
2: And
1: yes,
2: you did
1: it
2: an
1: was.
2: Impersonation of Bindi Irwin?
1: Yes, and it was a very good one. I don't know what you're talking about. I'm really good at me and the Irwins, we go way back. We're great friends. How you going, Robert? Good to see you. Little bro. She did tweet me and say she was very honored. And
2: then she also
1: recorded a clip where she said my impersonation of her was inspiring.
2: Oh, God.
1: I don't think she's seen it for her to say that. So.
2: You did win Snatch Game most recently, this brand new edition of Drag Race Down Under vs. The World on Stan, playing
1: Miss Kath Day Knight.
2: Nice. Yes, from Kath and Kim. Yes. Oh, beautiful.
1: For legal purposes, Jane Turner. Sorry, yes.
2: Is that right?
1: Yeah, just for legal purposes.
0: And this is obviously a character that you love playing because you're also touring Fountain Lakes Live as Kath October this year until the end of the year.
1: Yes.
0: If you want tickets, go to fountainlakeslive.com. So obviously you're very happy with your Kath Day Knight.
1: Yeah, I've been travelling around the world as Miss Kath Day Knight, spreading the good word of our Tizzy Overlord. So... You know, I feel like her and I are one and the same.
0: Okay.
1: Yeah,
0: okay.
1: Cut from the same cloth besides Auntie Jack. But,
2: well,
1: you know,
2: we've got a few.
1: If I had two parents, Auntie Jack and Kath Day Knight, yes.
0: It's you. It creates you.
2: So we've got a few Kath quotes here.
1: Oh, wow. Okay.
2: I just want to see if you know it well enough to finish them off.
1: And if I don't, please still come to the show. It's really good.
2: Okay, here we go. Here's your first one.
3: I've done the research, Kim. You do the math.
1: Well, this is when she's saying that she's the Dutch seawall, a dyke on a bike, if you like. But I don't know if that's the exact thing. A friend of Gertrude, you're throwing your handbag in the river. It's all around that. But I don't know what the... I know that's the conversation that's happening. Read your history books.
3: I've done the research, Kim. You do the math. You're a homosexual.
1: Oh, yes.
4: No, I'm not.
1: I was in the right theme. I'm sorry. I just like jumping to the dock on a bike, if you like.
2: Oh, the dock on a bike, if you like.
0: Throw your handbag in the river.
1: Yes.
2: Here's another one.
1: I know all the other insults.
2: Here's another one. Here you go.

0: Lighty bump, lighty bump, it's all wrong.
1: Ah! Oh, very good.
0: Close enough, close enough.
1: Very good.
0: I am a lip syncer, I'm sorry, yes. As you well know.
1: Okay, jeez. Final one here.
0: Oh, I'm stressed, Aunt Simone, guys, I'm stressed.
1: Playing Kath from Kath and Kim. Here we go, last one. Here we go.
2: I'm very proud of how I look.
0: Yes. I am high maintenance, but I think you got to be. And frankly, I enjoy it.
1: Yo!
2: Enjoy it.
1: Great stuff. Well done. Aunt Simone. Yeah. What a club masterclass. Go and see Art on Drag Race Down Under vs. The World on Stan. You can check out Art's podcast, Concealed, wherever you get your podcasts. 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FountainLakesLive.com. October through December, doing the entire East Coast. Get your tickets. Lovely to see you.
0: Thank you for having me.
1: Thanks for coming in again.
0: Oh, we'll see you always again. A joy.
1: It's always a joy.
0: Oh, I have to get on more TV shows so I come and see you more often. All right.
1: Good luck on Drag Race this time.
0: Thank you.
1: Good luck.
0: Thank you so much.
1: Aunt Simone, Will and Woody.
3: Time to say goodbye to Will and Woody.
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1: The next Bond, maybe.
0: I thought you weren't going to tell anyone.
1: Mr. Dua Lipa, confirmed.
0: That's one of my favorite people in the world.
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1: Beer pouring legend.
0: That's incredible.
1: That's about to be tested this afternoon on Kiss.
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0: Phone Alone is the game where we guess if you're in the car with somebody else or just putting on a voice. Last week, Kylie was amazing. Who are you in the car with?
1: My son, Seth.
0: G'day, Seth.
1: Yeah, how are you?
0: Pretty good, Seth. Where are you and Mum off to?
1: Just been up to have a look at a camper van. It's on the waterfront.
0: There was no hesitation. I think the interjections have been too good. I think they're two people.
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0: Think you can fool us? Come and play. Phone Alone. 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
3: 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So I was sitting at the piano, and I was literally obsessed with him, and I just was like, I'm going to write a song and

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15: Good morning, it's Dorian Tassato, live from the KISS Traffic Centre. Roads closed due to works in Virginia Penfield Road between Ranger Road and Heaslip Road, also for flooding in Lewiston Baker Road between Port Gawler Road and Robinson Road. For children, fighting cancer is one thing, fighting adult treatments is another. 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

0: 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The KissCast weather for today: showers easing at a top of 15 and right now it's 11 degrees. That's KISS traffic and weather together. Get ready for Ben and Liam. 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
15: Traffic.
16: Morning there, it's Whitey live from the KISS Traffic Centre. A few damp roads from Raven HR. Take it easy on the drive. Got roads closed due to works in Virginia at the moment. Penfold Road near Ranger Road. Kilkenny, urgent telecommunication works there. David Terrace near Kilkenny Road. And look out for those slow works south road through Edwardstown this morning. Camera at Wattle Street, Malvern. 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Right now, sitting on 11. That's KISS Traffic and Weather together. 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
20: Morning, I'm Maria Gaban. An alleged assault at Port Augusta Prison has resulted in a prison worker suffering a suspected broken bone. Now, the incident happened yesterday afternoon while two staff members were escorting an inmate through the facility. It's the latest in a string of violent incidents across SA's prisons in recent months. Police have charged a 48-year-old man with a string of offences after a raid on a house in the southern suburbs. He was arrested after officers allegedly seized guns, weapons and fake cash inside his home at Port Nalunga South yesterday. Borrowers are being warned of more pain to come despite the RBA leaving the cash rate steady yesterday. Governor Michelle Bullock isn't expecting inflation to be contained until late next year and warns of another rate hike.
22: The board isn't ruling out that there might be a need for further interest rate rises.
20: We'll have to wait until next year to know the results of the latest census, with millions of Aussies completing the national survey last night. And Aussies still love seeing movies on the big screen. The Australian box office is tipped to break the $1 billion barrier for the first time since COVID. Your sport check next.
23: Over 140 years, the Largs Pier Hotel could tell a million stories. Perhaps it's time to add yours. The Largs Pier Hotel, a haven by the shore.
20: Plans to rest Taylor Walker for Friday night's game against the Dockers.

0: In Perth could be canned after he announced his retirement. Crows skipper Jordan Dawson has told Seven that Tex has put his hand up to play.
1: I think he might have been thinking about resting this week, but I think he pulled up pretty well and he got through yesterday and so it was a big weight off his shoulders.
0: He could be playing every game for the next 5 to 6 weeks. And a 2-0 loss for Adelaide United in last night's clash with Konghang Hanoi FC. The Kiss cast is next.
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0: Showers in 15 today and a shower or two 16 tomorrow. Right now it's 11 degrees. And now it's time for Ben and Liam in the morning, only on Adelaide's Kiss 102.3.
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5: 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And he said, what's a coach?
6: Yeah, right.
5: 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So I said, okay, so the coach is the boss. So when we got there, he kept saying, what'd the boss say?
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5: Good morning, Adelaide.
6: Look, I'm not a dad yet. You are, Ben. I'm a bit older though. I mean, I've only just hit 30, but there's certain things I've noticed about my body. I don't know if you've noticed the same. I think my toenails are thicker.
5: Yeah, they get thicker for sure.
6: Is that a thing?
5: Yeah.
6: You know, people say, oh, your nose and your ears, they never stop growing.
5: Mm-hmm.
6: Yeah, I was 10 minutes late for work this morning. I needed an angle grinder for my big toe. I didn't have enough leverage on the nail clipper. It's almost like I needed like a proper garden shear, something you use to trim a hedge.
5: Yeah.
6: Something with a bit more oomph in it. You know?
5: No, they get more like shelly.
6: Yeah.
5: A bit more.
6: Like yeah, I don't know. Shell. What's with that? You know, it's like how people can tell, like out in the wild, they're like, oh, you know, it's. You know, this particular, it's got 3 rings on its shell, so you can tell, you know, it's been around. But I think that's how they could tell I'm 30, just my how thick my toenails have become.
5: Jason in Paralowie, giving us a buzz nice and early this morning. First cab off the rank. How you doing?
8: Oh, not too bad, fellas. I see you were giving out the platinum passes yesterday. I just want to know how that well went. Did you feel like there was somebody missing from the... atmosphere, maybe?
6: I see, Jason. Jason, you're feeling a little left out that you weren't in the Platinum Lounge yesterday having free Subway, I hear.
8: Oh, I wake up at 5 o'clock to hear you boys and be the first one off the cooler line.
5: Just, wow.
8: That's how devoted I am. But well, I don't feel Jace, like mate, I'm rewarded enough.
5: Jace, you're currently silver.
8: Mm.
5: You have caught up nice and early.
6: Yeah.
5: Why don't we... You can be the first player in the quiz this morning. If you can have a flawless run through the quiz, then we can talk about your status.
8: Oh, okay, yeah, I'll take that.
6: All right, sweet. Well, you hang there, Jason. We'll get to the 16 quiz next.
5: Also, I mean, he has to get one question wrong and then he's out, which means we need plenty more people to play this morning. 13-1065 is our number on Kiss. You call right now. We're doing the 16 quiz after Coldplay. I got $100 vouchers to Red Rooster to give away. If you want to win $100, yes, that's right, $100 worth of Red Rooster, you call right now, 13-1065. Doing that next on Kiss.

0: Coldplay, a sky full of stars on Kiss at 102.3. You are here with Ben and Liam. Good morning. And the 610 quiz is sponsored by Red Rooster. $10 whole roast chickens, Monday to Wednesday, only at Red Rooster. Australia's favourite roast, Liam.
1: Cluck, cluck.
0: Cluck, cluck indeed.
2: It's 610. Hallelujah, it's 610.
1: Well, good morning to Jason, bright-eyed and bushy-tailed, may I add, in early doors this morning for the 610 quiz. We've got five questions here, my friend. It was census night last night. Reverse census! Ask us a question and we'll answer it.
3: Ask you a question?
1: Mm-hmm.
3: Well, that's... Well, okay, then. All right. all right. Ben's favourite song. What's Ben's favourite song?
1: Can I answer? Can we say it at the same time?
0: Yeah, okay. Three, two, one.
1: Chumbawamba.
3: Chumbawamba. Yeah, that's it. Yeah.
0: Good on you, Jason.
1: Oh, nice. Okay, Jason, well done. Okay, hey, look, a video of Queensland man stealing a Guinness bar mat has gone viral. What's the game called where you drink a Guinness until the head of it is in line with the middle of the G on the glass?
3: No more Guinness.
0: Oh, sorry, Jace, mate, I tell you what, I don't think you're quite platinum,
1: but you're definitely gold.
0: Good on you, Jason.
1: Good on you, mate. You keep calling up, you'll be platinum in our loyalty program in no time. Marie in Salisbury Downs, do you know what it's called when you drink the Guinness to the middle of the G on the glass?
4: No, I don't.
1: Have you ever had a pint of Guinness before?
4: No.
1: Get one around your laughing gear if you know what's good for you.
0: Sorry, Marie. Thanks for playing.
1: John, surely you know, mate. We can't be crazy.
5: Bugger. I don't know as well.
1: You don't know? All right. Okay. I don't know. There's not people well-versed in pub culture.
0: John, is this your first time playing the 610 quiz?
5: Yes, correct.
0: Oh, it's my first mate, time. And bombed out on the first question. I mean, can we help you out a little bit? Have you ever heard of, it's when you split the...
1: And you're trying to meet the middle of the G on the glass. Split the...

0: I'm not a drinker.
1: Mate, play again tomorrow, okay? Try again tomorrow. Yeah, thanks for playing.
2: Clint in Smithfield Plains. Put us out of our misery.
3: How you going? Well, if it's split the atom.
2: Split the atom!
3: Come on, what else do you split?
2: Dude, has anyone ever been to a pub? Can we move on to Christy in Anglevale? What are you splitting? When you're trying to get the Guinness in line with the G in the middle of the glass, what would you be splitting?
4: Splitting the G.
2: That's the one.
1: Sounds funny saying splitting the G.
2: Yeah. You just split the G.
1: 13-1065, if you want to play this morning, already burnt through a lot of callers.
2: Yeah, Harry Potter fans have convinced a huge power company to halt a $200 million project to protect Dobby's grave. It's in Wales on the beach there after he got shanked. He got wet up by Bellatrix Lestrange. Very sad scene. What would Master have to present Dobby to be free?
4: Oh, no. Harry Potter is not my thing. A wand of some sort?
1: It's a very Liam-coded quiz.
2: No. And it's making me realise, I wouldn't hang out with anyone who's called up this morning because it's Guinness and Harry Potter. It's like my whole thing. Trish, do you know what Dobby... You know, Harry Potter gives Dobby something and then he becomes free.
5: Ten gallons of wheat. Yeah.
2: Not that.
1: Maybe you need a change, Liam.
2: Charlie in Christie's Beach. Do you know what Dobby is given so he could become a free elf?
6: A sock.
2: Yes. Well done. Yes. A video has surfaced of Trump hiding in a catering truck to switch planes last month. Can you give us one food most likely... that you would have at a party?
6: Sausage rolls?
2: Yep. Yeah, a bit of a finger food, yeah. Hey, a golfer in the US has filmed himself being struck by lightning on the golf course. Wild. He is okay. Can you finish these lyrics?
6: Grease lightning, oh, grease lightning.
2: Yeah, buddy. Well done. You have won 10 whole roast chickens or the $100 equivalent from Red Rooster.
6: How good.
1: What do you reckon? You're going to go the 10 whole roast chicks or you're going to go just like, you know, maybe some sides?
6: I reckon all just chickens.
1: Yeah. Good on you, Charlie.
2: Flat out chicken.
1: Thanks very much for playing, mate.
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8: Phone Alone is a game where we guess if you're in the car with somebody else or just putting on a voice. Last week, Kylie was amazing. Who are you in the car with?
9: My son, Seth.
8: G'day, Seth.
9: Yeah, how are you?
8: Pretty good, Seth. 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
9: Just been up to have a look at a camper van. It's on the waterfront.
8: There was no hesitation.
10: 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I think they're two people.
9: It's all Kylie.
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14: Morning, there is Whitey live from the Kiss Traffic Centre. Got lights on the blink this morning due to a blackout at Henley Beach Road near Cutmore Terrace. Kilkenny, urgent telecommunication works there. David Terrace near Kilkenny Road and slow going South Road through Edward Sound this morning. Damp roads too and a few spots from Overnight House, so to take it easy on the drive to work. Camera at Wattle Street, Melbourne. 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Doors Plus, no fuss. Kiss Car setting for a shower at 15 right now. 10, that's Kiss Traffic and Weather together with Ben and Liam. Weekday morning, 6 to 10 a.m. on Kiss
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1: Yep, and the show is brought to you by the Hospital Research Foundation Home Lottery.
0: Now this, Liam, has got to be the most wild story in the last 24 hours. It's made international news, but not for the reasons you would think. Now, there is a big twist in this story if you don't know it. There was a body found in a suitcase in New South Wales, I believe. This is the first part of the story.
2: The discovery made by a passing driver at lunchtime yesterday. Wolgan Road shut down. Forensics and the homicide squad move in. A strike force set up and police go public. First writing, the body is yet to be formally identified. It is believed to be a female, then appearing on national television.
3: We are relying a lot on forensic evidence. Unfortunately, the female remains have been subject to a state of decomposition.
0: So obviously that's very sad, but it wasn't real.
1: What do you mean it wasn't real?
0: Because the body that was found in the suitcase wasn't a real female. It was a doll.
1: Right.
0: So they
1: right.
0: shut so the
1: human,
0: whole scene.
1: A human-sized doll?
0: Human-sized doll.
1: How did the police get involved? You know what I mean? Surely you would open and you would know straight away.
0: Supposedly looked so realistic that not one of the dozens of police officers...
1: A glowing review for that brand. Doll, I say. So realistic, even the police think it's real.
0: So then, after all that, 24 hours later, then the police had to come back out and issue this statement.
3: We can confirm that the remains found at O'Allen Ford Road, O'Allen yesterday, are now identified as not being human.
4: What remains unclear is how a doll came to be confused with human remains.
2: Police have described the sex doll as realistic, with piercings and marks that resembled bruises. As for how the release of the distressing news was handled,
3: we followed our processes to that T to a high level, I think it's no regrets at all.
1: Yeah, wild. I mean, there'd be probably a few regrets, maybe.
0: There'd be an internal email.
1: I imagine, could you imagine who has to be the police officer to front the world's media to say, that's our bad, guys. We didn't realise it was an inflatable.
0: Imagine the penny drop moment when they're in there, yeah. And I'm assuming they unzip the case, which in the context is very sad before you know.
1: Of course.

0: and you would be handling the situation if it was a person.
1: Absolutely. Yeah. And then at some point, someone then just goes, it's not real.
0: Yeah. At some point, they go, victim looks in a state of constant shock. victim's mouth is open, eyes are wide. It doesn't look like other crime scenes we've seen.
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1: Nothing but 90s. 9 to 3, just back-to-back 90s this week. I love the 90s. I spent the day yesterday dressed up as Liam Gallagher, because I do videos and that, right? And I don't smoke, but I went, my sister does, and I went to her house to see if I could borrow one cigarette.
0: You don't really borrow a cigarette, do you?
1: Yeah, that's it. Yeah, yeah.
0: You bummed a ciggy.
1: I bummed a ciggy. So I could smoke in the video. Terrible. I don't know. I don't get how people, I don't know. I just kept brushing my teeth. And
0: that's how it starts though, mate.
1: Still right there.
0: Then before you know it, on the weekend, you'll be back there bumming another one.
1: Yeah.
0: And then next week.
1: I start getting a bit itchy to fanging. Just fanging for a coffin nail, another durry or two.
0: I reckon next week you're going to start coming into work and you're going to have the little square under your shirt
1: rolled
0: sleeve.
1: Up like James Dean.
0: Yeah.
1: Like I'm going to take my best girl out for some flapjacks or
0: like
1: something. Yeah.
0: Snake in The Simpsons.
1: Yeah. Well, that would do a lot for my look, I think. You know what I mean? If I were to wear tighter white shirts.

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1: Hey, it's Beck. 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
2: Traffic. Morning, Errol Twighty live from the Kiss Traffic Centre. Damp roads in a few areas with overnight showers, especially through the hills. Traffic lights on the blink due to a blackout on Henley Beach Road at Cudmore Terrace. And see a few delays with urgent telecommunication works. Kilkenny, David Terrace near Kilkenny Road. Speed camera this morning, Dawes Road, Melrose Park. Enjoy some great August offers across a range of vehicles with Chery's August sale event until August 17. Yes, August, like now. Chery, for the road ahead. Kiss cars heading for only 15 today, right now 10. That's Kiss Traffic and Weather together with Ben and Liam, weekday morning 6 to 10 a.m. on KISS 1823.
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5: Now.
4: Morning, I'm Marie Gaban. A man has been charged after guns, weapons and fake cash was found inside his Port Nalunga South home. The 48-year-old was arrested yesterday after police discovered a stash of knives, a machete, a taser and even a stolen gun. A prison worker has suffered a suspected broken bone after an alleged assault at Port Augusta Prison. It's understood two staff members were escorting an inmate through the facility when the incident occurred yesterday afternoon. The Prime Minister says falling house prices are letting young people into the market. Anthony Albanese was questioned by the opposition on whether Labor's broken budget promises have made millions of homeowners worse off. Albo says the market needed a correction after house prices skyrocketed.
6: Somewhere along the way, we started treating houses like a share price. Something to check, brag about and borrow against. We forgot what they're actually for. A house is for living in.
4: The death toll from Colombia's earthquake has soared beyond 200, with thousands more missing. And Taylor Swift will be inducted into the Nashville Songwriters Hall of Fame. Your sport check next. Port's Jason Horne-Francis is expected to play in Saturday's clash with the Demons at Adelaide Oval. Scans showed his knee injury was only bone bruising after limping off against the Swans in Sydney. And Adelaide United have failed to advance to the Asian Champions League elite competition. They suffered a 2-0 defeat to Vietnam champions Kong An Hanoi FC last night. The Kiss cast is next.
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4: Showers in 15 today and a shower or two 16 tomorrow. Right now it's 11 degrees. And all week we're playing nothing but the 90s, plus Royal Show tickets up for grabs 9 to 3 every day on KISS 1023.
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9: Morning, Adelaide. Liam, Freddie, my son, 3 years old. Pretty excited yesterday. I got home after you had the idea that
10: you
9: we should go to the opening round of the A-League.
10: Yes.
9: Adelaide United versus Brisbane Roar.
10: Brisbane Roar, you told him?
9: I told him. He was excited.
10: Did you tell him that I'd get him a little tiny kit for his birthday?
9: I did.
10: Yep.
9: He said, why?
10: And
9: I said, he's going to get you a shirt and everything. And he said, why? And I said, well, because the shirt he wants to get you is of Adelaide United, the team. He said, what colour is it? And I said, it's red.
10: Yep.
9: And he said, can he do it green?
10: Oh, I might have to dig out one of the old goalkeeper kits. Might be able to find one on eBay or something.
9: I broke his little heart and I said, no, the team isn't green, the team's red. And he kind of like, you could see he was processing it.
10: Don't know if I'm interested anymore.
9: So I'll work on that over the next few weeks.
10: Yeah.
9: But he's excited.
10: Well, I'm glad we didn't go last night. Unfortunately, a 2-0 loss. Loss to one of the Vietnamese sides. So it would have been good. We would have been in the in the highest league for the Asian sort of Champions League there, and then would have got like $1.1 million for the club as well. Would have been nice.
9: Oh, wow.
10: Yeah, but oh, well.
9: Was that the final?
10: Nah, it's more just like the playoffs. It's like the top teams from around Asia from last season, they play off, and this is like the qualifiers. And then once you get in, you can work your way out. We made it to a final once back in 2008, Gambra Osaka. Yeah, I was there.
9: Who usually wins that? Who would win that?
10: Who's
9: the best team in Asia?
10: These days, the Saudi teams, because it's like, you know, you've literally got teams that like Ronaldo plays for now.
9: Saudi teams in Asia?
10: Yeah.
9: Yeah, they'd be Middle East.
10: Yeah, but it's like we sort of have that. They're a part of the same.
9: Really?
10: Yeah, it's weird.
9: Okay.
10: Yeah.

Yeah. All right, Justin Bieber right now, Daisies on Kiss 102.3. After this, Liam and I want to know, what did you steal? So if you've got sticky fingers, you can remain anonymous if you want. Call us up right now, 13 1065. We've got prizes up for grabs as well.

0: Justin Bieber, Daisies on Kiss 102.3. You are here with Ben and Liam. Good morning.
1: Making a lot of news for some reason. This guy's stolen a Guinness bar mat, the Queensland pub. They put up the security footage and all the news sites have picked it up and they said, it's un-Australian. And, you know, like personally, I wouldn't do it. I would love to have one in my house. But I also feel like, you know what I mean, like it's a giant company handing out.
0: It's a promotional mat.
1: Promotional mats to pubs.
0: I would actually go as far to say as it's very Australian.
1: Yeah.
0: To steal the bar mat.
1: It's kind of funny.
0: Grew up with a group of mates where I've never done it, but I've got a lot of mates who would definitely take the bar mat for sure.
1: Yeah. 13-1065. What did you steal? Now, we'll be the judge on whether you should be shamed or not. I feel like, you know, we don't want people, you stole a car or a TV, just light fingers. Just things where you're like, ooh, little Guinness bar mat. Yoink, I'll be having that.
0: I got a couple for you. I can run past you if you want. So first one's me when I was younger, me and my mate, probably about 11 or 12, riding our bikes, took some mail.
1: Oh, that's a felony.
0: Yep.
1: That's a felony right
0: there. So that's no good.
1: What were you hoping? Were you hoping someone would be like money in the card or something? Or?
0: Probably hoping for money. And then we opened it.
1: Oh, it's the census.
0: And then we opened it and it was just a bunch of words on paper. And then I remember we felt bad.
1: Yeah.
0: We put it back in and then put it back in their mailbox. So that person would have known their mail
1: they
0: was tampered with.
1: Yeah, yeah. They would have known. They were like, hang on, someone's tampered with my letter from local MP Nick Champion. why have they done this?
0: My brother and his mates came home after a big night out with a trampoline once.
1: A whole trampoline?
0: A whole trampoline. That didn't get returned.
1: A friend of mine stole some bowling shoes, like went bowling and then just took off his shoes. But to be fair, you have to leave your own shoes.
0: Yeah,
1: to, you know what I mean?
0: It's a bit of a trade-off.
1: It's a trade-off. And then I don't know if you...

0: go, leave the house in bowling shoes because they're kind of like clown.
1: Yeah, but they also, they look kind of like, it's definitely, I could see the certain person pulling that off. Like if you had that aesthetic.
0: Yeah. The bowling shoes. The bowling shoe look. Yeah. Yeah. If you wear it with like a straight leg pant, you know, it could be a vibe.
1: Maybe it's male, bowling shoes, trampoline. The spectrum is wide.
0: Yeah. What did you steal?
1: 13-1065 is our number. We want to know, what did you steal? Maybe it was your mate. What did they steal? And Liam and I will be the judge of whether or not it's un-Australian.
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3: Morning, there is Whitey live from the KISS Traffic Centre. Damp roads in a few spots with overnight showers, especially through the hills. Traffic lights on the blink due to a blackout. Hingley Beach Road to Cutmore Terrace. And seeing a few delays with urgent telecommunication works. Kilkenny on David Terrace near Kilkenny Road. Speed camera this morning. Doors Road, Melrose Park. 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KISS Cars heading for 15. Right now it's 10. That's KISS Traffic and Weather together with Ben and Liam. Weekday morning, 6 to 10 a.m. on KISS 1823.
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0: 8 a.m.
1: This dude is going viral for stealing a Guinness bar mat. He's probably had a few, you know, daddy Fantas, and thought it would be a good idea. I think most people just sort of see it. It's like, oh, yeah, it's kind of harmless, really. But Channel 7 has branded it un-Australian.
0: I don't think it's un-Australian.
1: I don't know. I think it's just light fingers. I think it's just no one's really put out there. You know what I mean? It's not like a small business. It's not like they've paid for the mat. I feel like Guinness would just send them out. You know?
0: I agree.
1: So we're asking 131065. You just tell us what you've stolen and we will tell you if it's un-Australian or not. Jason, good morning again in Parralowie. This is your brother. What did he steal?
2: Yeah, it wasn't me, of course. So my brothers, they were about probably maybe 12 or 13, still pretty young. They went down to Wyla Beach, only got one beach there, and they seen a nice kayak all harboured up there, tied up, and they bring it back and stole it, and then they thought, no, we can't take it back there. They're going to recognise this. So they spent all week peeling off the stickers and giving it a nice new paint job, like, you know, spent a bit of time on it, whatever else. But it was a pretty unique shape. Then they took it back down to the jetty a week later, and old mate was still there, and he seen it. He got a little bit angry. He stole his kayak back, but he was over the moon. At the end of the day, he was like, I've got a new kayak with a new paint job.
1: It's pretty funny. I almost feel like the entire interaction.
0: Yeah.
1: It's quite Australian, but you know, the actual, I'm like, oh, kayak, that's, you know, that's kind of expensive. That's someone's actual thing. That sucks, I think.
0: But then, like you said, the whole story ends with him getting it back.
1: Kind of a nice ending. Yeah.
0: I think it's pretty Australian.
1: Yeah, yeah.
0: Good on you, Jason. Good story. Marie in Torrens Park joins us now. This was your friend, not you. What did they steal?
3: Okay, so it was a work do, and we went to the Adelaide jail for a Christmas party. And we've all had a few, and we're on the bus on the way back home, and our friend stands up, and she stole a pair of handcuffs as well as other items from the Adelaide jail.
1: You're right. I mean, I think that's fair game.
0: Pretty fair game. It's pretty strong.
4: Yeah. Are they like, you know, bloody, these are the cuffs that Ned Kelly was walked to the gallows in Melbourne.
1: Was it like a historical thing, like a year
0: old? Is there any sentimental value to them?
1: Yeah.
3: No, I don't think so. I believe they may have been a plastic ornament displayed, but nothing, nothing serious.
0: What else did they take? Because you said handcuffs and some other things.
3: obviously, stuff from the table, like salt and pepper shaker, a glass.
0: Right.
3: You know, yeah. She just pulled out all this stuff. She had the smallest bag, and we're like, where are you storing this? But, yeah.
0: Yeah, I think she was a kleptomaniac.
1: Yeah. Just like, yeah. And I think producer Belle's a little bit like that. She's got light fingers when it comes to cutlery and bits and bobs.
0: Yeah. I mean, I've seen some work headphones at her house before.
1: Yeah. There's also an Ed Sheeran record with Nova scratched in the bottom of it. But we'll just keep that up.
0: Move past that.
1: Von Dutch.
0: Let's go to lunch.
1: But if Nova Boy's looking for it.
0: Let's go to lunch, Lady Margie. Always a pleasure. How you doing, Margie?
5: Good morning, fellas. How are you on this beautiful morning for snowmen?
0: Oh, wow. Very good.
1: Now we're chatting to you, Margie. So this is your friend. What did they steal?
5: Well, she actually was going for a walk around Gawler, and she stumbled across this big cross.
0: Yeah.
5: So she's dragged it all the way home, stuck it out the front of her house and said to her partner, I'm going to paint this, like, give it a paint job. Anyway, she's gone off to work, come home the next day, and her husband says, you're in trouble, Belinda. The cops have been here, picked up the cross, left her a note saying, thanks for looking after it.
1: Oh, hang on.
5: Someone had pinched her from the church or the salvos or something up there.
1: That's not un-Australian. It feels sacrilegious, that stealing.
5: Yeah, I know.
1: The symbol of Christ, you know what I mean? I mean, like, whether you're into that stuff or not, you're really tempting fate there. You know, that's the devil on your shoulder talking right there.
5: I'm just laughing at how big it was and her dragging it all the way home.
1: That's actually quite the effort. I mean, Jesus himself, you know, dragged the cross. That was part of the whole thing. The fact that she wanted it enough that she dragged it all the way to her house, this heavy cross. That's a burden. That's a heavy cross to bear.
5: Yes, it was a heavy cross to bear.
0: Hey, Margie, before you go, I'm wondering, we spoke to you, was it yesterday or late last week, about the double dog. Did you end up doing the double dog?
5: No, the boss hasn't done the double dog.
1: Yeah, for people just tuning in, you put in a request. Margie does the lunch van around Wingfield there for the workers, and we put in a request for them that perhaps they could be not one log of hot dog meat, but two in the bun. And she sort of had a quiet word with her boss. But we'll get an update on that in the

0: week or so, mate.
1: Good on you, Margie. Thank you very much. Hey, 131065 is our number. After this, we are doing the $1,000 pop quiz. It's 90s themed. So if you think you know the 90s and you love cash, call us right now, 131065.
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1: Double dog.

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16: G'day there, it's Whitey live from the Kiss Traffic Centre. Damp roads in a few areas with overnight showers, especially through the hills. Traffic lights on the blink due to a blackout at Henley Beach Road and Cudmore Terrace. Pretty busy on the Port Road Expressway heading into Port Adelaide. And a couple of few delays this morning at South Road, Glandel. Speed camera, Brighton Road, Brighton. More power, less emissions. Be

0: 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That's Kiss Traffic and Weather together with Ben and Lee and weekday mornings, 6 to 10 a.m. on Kiss 1823.
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4: Now.
3: Morning, I'm Maria Gabban. A bold plan to fix the housing crisis could see thousands of apartments tower above South Australia's major shopping centres. Now, Westfield Marion, Tea Tree Plaza, Salisbury City Centre and Carolta Village are among the sites where apartment developments could be fast-tracked. It suggested buildings ranging from three storeys up to 20 storeys plus could be built if height restrictions were eased. A stash of knives, a machete, taser and stolen gun were among weapons seized during a raid at Port Nalunga South. A 48-year-old man has been arrested and charged with a string of offences. Economists say another rate rise is a 50-50 bet. Despite the Reserve Bank keeping rates on hold, Governor Michelle Bullock isn't expecting inflation to be contained until the end of next year and is warning the Middle East war is only making things worse.
5: The longer it goes on, the more likely businesses are to embed cost increases into their prices.
3: Aussie taxpayers are forking out hundreds of millions on rent for public service offices, despite most of them sitting empty. And Prince Harry and Meghan's latest documentary is being dubbed a royal flop. The Cookies Queens film about Girl Scouts' earnings were lower than a 70-minute compilation of cat videos. Your sport check next.
6: Since 1882, delicious food, beautiful sunsets and countless memories. The Largs Pier Hotel for 140 years, a haven by the shore.
3: The Crows' Taylor Walker could play every game for the next 5 to 6 weeks after announcing his retirement this week. He has up to a month to finish his career on the ultimate high and is expected to line up against the Dockers in Perth on Friday night. And the Aussie cricketers are going through their final preparations with the opening test against Bangladesh getting underway tomorrow morning in Darwin. The Kiss cast is next.
7: There's so much to see on Netflix this weekend. From the chilling mystery of The Last House to the laugh-out-loud chaos of 72 Hours. It's all waiting for you. What will you discover next on Netflix?
3: Showers in 15 today and a shower or two 16 tomorrow. Right now it's 11 degrees. And all week we're playing nothing but the 90s, plus royal show tickets up for grabs 9 to 3 every day. Kiss 1023.
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8: Ben and Liam's $1,000 pop quiz.
9: Good morning, Adelaide. $1,000 up for grabs. The person who's going to be attempting to grab it this morning, Liam, is Beck in Evanston. Good morning. How you doing?
10: Good morning. I'm good. How are you guys?
9: Yeah, not bad. You used to go to the dentist there, just near Gawler High. Do you know it?
10: I do.
9: Yep, that's where I used to go when I was a child.
10: Ah,
9: yeah.
10: There you go.
11: Is that where you go, Beck?
10: No, I went to, I was a bit of a private girl, private school girl, so I went to Tyndale, yeah.
11: Well, let's see if your private education has paid off.
10: It was a while ago, just saying, but we'll give it a whirl.
11: Well, look, most of these are like sort of general knowledge anyway. It's 90s themed because it's nothing but 90s after 9. 10 questions,
10: awesome.
11: Minute on the clock. Just pass any you don't know. Hell, we like you, Beck, so we're going to give you one mega pass.
9: Whoa.
11: So if you just, if there's any that you're like, oh, look, even if we come back to that, I'm not going to get it, just say mega pass. But you can only use that special skill one time, okay?
10: Sure.
11: Okay, let's go. Do this.
9: Minute on the clock, let's go.
11: Name one of the Ninja Turtles.
10: Donatello.
11: Which famous boxer bit Evander Holyfield's ear in 1997?
10: Mike Tyson.
11: Which TV character uses the phrase "Eat my shorts"?
10: Bart Simpson.
11: What does WWW stand for?
10: World Wide Web.
11: Which Adelaide suburb is known for its German heritage?
10: Harndorf.
11: What movie was about a bus that couldn't slow down?
10: Speed.
11: What was the name of the talking black cat in Sabrina the Teenage Witch?
10: Salem.
11: What was the name of the virtual city building game released by Maxis?
10: Pass.
11: What singer hit the charts with the song Believe? Famous song, Believe.
10: Sure.

0: Which Snacks mascot was Chester the Cheetah?
1: Cheetos.
0: Back to that.
2: Oh, Beck. Oh.
1: Make a pass?
0: Oh, where do we stand on that?
2: No,
0: that's so...
2: You did so well.
0: It was literally, you got everything apart
2: in
0: from
2: your fingertips.
0: The mega pass.
1: Oh. Everything other than the last, oh no.
2: No one ever gets that close. Like you got every single answer right.
1: I'll get every single right. Oh no, other than one.
0: It was Sims, like Sim City.
2: Sim City.
1: Oh, it was Sims,
0: but
1: damn it.
0: If you said mega pass, we would have passed it.
1: I did at the end.
2: You did, but the timer's gone off.
1: That's okay.
0: I think we give you another round. Give you another
1: round. Oh my goodness. Okay, sure.
0: I mean, I don't have it right now.
1: Okay.
0: It's not like here's one I prepared earlier, but I think at some point within
2: the
0: next.
2: I can get ChatGPT to do one real quick, and then like we go to a song, come back, and then we go again.
0: Yeah, heck, one.
2: Like round two, because that was so impressive.
0: Yeah, I'll just get Chatty to do it.
2: I'll do that.
0: I'll just give you another one.
2: Yeah, all right, I'll give you another one.
0: Who cares, man?
2: Beck.
1: Oh, thanks.
2: Don't go anywhere.
0: No, that's for bad.
1: All right.
2: You impressed us so much. We're going to go round two next.
1: All right, thank you.
2: All right, you stay there. This is Shawn Mendes. There's Nothing Holding Me Back on KISS 102.3.

0: Shawn Mendes, Nothing Holding Me Back on KISS 102.3. You are here with Ben and Liam. Good morning. Now, we've already done this once this morning, but we are going again.
1: Ben and Liam's $1,000 pop quiz.
2: Yeah, Beck in Evanston, first time playing. You nailed it. You got 9 right. You could have mega passed the last question. To be fair,
3: should've.
2: Nah, you should have. But I was also like, I feel like I fumbled the bag a little bit at the end. I was like, ah, I should have.

0: I should have screamed, say mega pass. So I felt bad. I think Ben could see that happening as well. So we've decided to just do an entire new quiz.
1: So this is a whole new quiz, all new questions. You have to get 10 right to win $1,000. And we're going to give you the mega pass again, okay? So you can pass, we come back to it. But if you say mega pass, we just don't come back to it, okay?
2: Okay.
1: All right.
0: All right.
1: Minute on the clock. Round two. Let's go.
0: What are the giant silver balls called in Rundle Mall?
2: The Mall's Balls.
0: Which sci-fi series claimed the truth is out there?
2: Pass.
0: What was the first Pokemon ever listed in the Pokedex?
2: Oh, good luck. Pikachu?
0: Which band sings Wonderwall?
2: Oasis.
0: What is the name of the elderly narrator in Titanic?
2: Rose.
0: What movie ends with the line, I see dead people?
2: I see dead people. That is, Mega Pass.
0: Ooh. Who sung the song Genie in a Bottle?
2: Christina Aguilera.
0: What TV sitcom featured a cafe called Monks?
2: Cafe called Monks?
1: 90s sitcom.
0: That isn't Friends. No.
2: Oh, no, you're not Friends. That's all right. Let's stop.
0: It's the other one, Seinfeld.
2: Of course it was. Oh, my goodness.
0: Yeah, and Bulbasaur was the first Pokemon in the
2: Bulbasaur. Oh, there you go. My kids would have known that.
0: Pikachu, yeah, I think that's good. I probably would have said the same. thank you, Beck. We did give you
2: thank
0: another
2: you.
0: Laugh, but you try as many times as you want.
2: Thank you so much. I appreciate it.
1: No worries at all, Beck. Thank you. Hey, your next chance to win cash on the show. 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
12: Morning there, it's Whitey live from the Kiss Traffic Centre. Damp roads in a few areas with overnight showers, especially through the hills. Traffic lights on the blink due to a blackout. Hingley Beach Road at Cutmore Terrace. Pretty busy on the Porter Expressway heading into Port Adelaide. And you cop a few delays this morning at South Road at Glandore. Speed camera, Brighton Road, Brighton. 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Kiss Car setting for 15, right now 10. That's Kiss Traffic and Weather together with Ben and Liam. 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

0: Kiss 102.3 across Adelaide. Good morning. You are here with your mates Ben and Liam. 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
1: Saw this Seek article this morning. It's just like, what all...
0: Looking for a job, are you?
1: Radio host in other station. It wasn't on Seek. It was like, yeah, it just popped up. It does seem sus now that I say it. I just popped up. But it's like, what all these famous Australians did as their first job. Because Chris Hemsworth, you know, we know him as Thor.
0: Mm-hmm.
1: But did you know that once upon a time he was cleaning breast pumps for pharmacies?
0: I didn't know that was a job.
1: Neither did I. That's what Chris was doing. You know what his brother Liam was doing?
0: What?
1: Baker's Delight.
0: Really?
1: And moonlighting at a bowling alley.
0: Imagine you go get a six-pack of Vegemite scrolls.
1: Yeah, and then you go... And as you shake his hands, you go, thanks for those scrolls, mate. You're going to date Hannah Montana. You know what I mean?
0: What a crazy
1: what
0: world.
1: What a mind-blowing sort of scenario there. Staying in the food court, Margot Robbie.
0: Yeah.
1: She was a sandwich artist.
0: Subway.
1: G'day, Margot. Just Italian herbs, please. Yep, double chicken.
0: Foot long for me, thanks, Margot.
1: Fistful of ham.
0: No cheese.
1: And three cookies. Hugh Jackman, he was a clown and a PE teacher.
0: Hugh Jackman was a PE teacher. It's got the physique for it, I guess.
1: Yeah, it sort of gives everyone hope. Nicole Kidman trained as a remedial massage therapist.
0: Okay.
1: Rebel Wilson worked as a dog handler.
0: Sounds like she was working in a food truck giving out hot dogs.
1: No. She was, junior dog handler. So I don't know actually what that entails, but I suppose like walking dogs. And she worked at the cinema as well. Cate Blanchett worked in aged care. And Eric Banner worked at the Castle Hotel in Melbourne as a bartender. Was your first job the dairy farm?
0: No, it would have been labourer for brother-in-law.
1: Same. But my cousin-in-law. It's my cousin's husband. I was a... Look at us, two builders' labourers.
0: Yeah, I was in school and I didn't like it. And then I went to Cooler High, they had this program where if you got your parents' permission in year 9, you could cut the hours back to 3 days a week.
1: But if you were a builder's labourer.
0: You had to have, like, you had to be training in an occupation you wanted to do.
1: Right,
0: so
1: yeah.
0: I was doing 3 days a week at school in year 9, I think it was. And then 2 days a week I was working with my brother-in-law.
1: I found I liked the labour stuff for a little bit because I could just listen to my music and just sort of sweep stuff and just keep to myself. And then I started getting really bored with it. And a couple of times I was caught just sleeping on some insulation in a quiet room, like bagged insulation. It's actually super comfy. And I've told you this before as well, but I found a bag of copper that one of the guys on site was saving to take in as scrap. And I took it. And then he was like...
0: furious.
1: Yeah, I don't think he suspected me, but he was throwing things around. Like, I was talking about copper, and I had to sneakily like get it from the car back to where he'd left it without him seeing me.
0: Hey, coming up at 8 a.m. this morning, it is our secret stain worth $5,000. Do yourself a favor, go and listen to the Ben Liam podcast secret stain episode. All the incorrect guesses and a secret clue is in there. So far, these are the clues.
2: And there's plenty of shrimps on the bar.
0: Ooh, maybe I played a little bit of the wrong clue there at the end.
1: You did! Ooh. Just given half the secret clue.
0: Butterfingers over here, sorry about that. Oops, sorry, a bit too much that time.
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11: Adelaide traffic.
12: Morning there, it's Whitey live from the Kiss Traffic Centre. Traffic lights still on the blink due to a blackout. Henley Beach Road at Cudmore Terrace. Got a few delays. Virgin Telecommunication Works Kilkenny. David Terrace near Kilkenny Road. Slow going with road plates and use at Jepps Cross, Grand Junction Road near Main North Road. And a camera today, Goodwood Road, Kenilworth Gardens. 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Kiss Car setting for 15 right now, 10. That's Kiss Traffic and Weather together with Ben and Lee and weekday morning, 6 to 10am on Kiss 1023.
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15: Morning, I'm Maria Gaban. The country's biggest chicken supplier, Ingham's, has locked down its poultry farms nationwide as the threat of bird flu continues to grow. Now, it could see the mass culling of chickens and a hit at the supermarket shelves with limits on eggs and price increases. There's been 200 cases of bird flu across the country, 163 of them here in South Australia. Westfield Marion, Tea Tree Plaza, Salisbury City Centre and Carolta Village are among the sites where apartment developments could be fast-tracked. It's part of a bold plan to fix the housing crisis and could see thousands of apartments tower above SA's major shopping centres. A man has been charged after guns, weapons and fake cash was found inside his Port Nalunga South home. The 48-year-old was arrested yesterday after police discovered a stash of knives, a machete, taser and even a stolen gun. It's feared the death toll from Colombia's devastating earthquake will soar further. It's risen above 200 overnight, with thousands more still unaccounted for. And Aussies still love seeing movies on the big screen. The Australian box office is tipped to break the $1 billion barrier for the first time since COVID. Your sport check next. Jason Horne-Francis will need to pass a fitness test at the main session, but he's expected to play in Port's clash with the Demons on Saturday night.

0: He limped off the field against the Swans on the weekend, but scans have revealed his knee injury is just bone bruising. Joe Richards is expected to return from a broken finger. And Socceroo Lucas Harrington is heading to the Premier League. The 18-year-old's move to Hull City is reportedly a done deal. The Kiss cast is next.
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0: Showers in 15 today and a shower or two 16 tomorrow. Right now it's 12 degrees and all week we're playing nothing but the 90s plus royal show tickets up for grabs 9 to 3 every day. 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
5: Morning, Adelaide.
6: Pretty cool story I saw this morning. So Adelaide Croatia Raiders in Jepps Cross, club I played for a couple of seasons, they're set to get $220,000 from Nestor Iraconda's big deal with Sporting Lisbon because he played his juniors there.
5: Yeah.
6: And so, you know, it's sort of like an Adelaide United would get part of the deal and that's sort of how it all rolls out.
5: So the money comes from...
6: I think that's like when big clubs sign deals,
5: yeah.
6: Sometimes there is clauses in there that the clubs that they've been at throughout their development stages will receive part of the
5: Who
6: money.
5: Would put that in the contract, Nestoroy?
6: I don't know. I think that's just how football contracts work with bigger contracts.
5: Yeah, right. So it kind of... He'll get the big deal and then it trickles down...
6: Apparently.
5: The clubs.
6: Well, that's what I saw.
5: It's pretty cool.
6: Yeah, it is cool. So I don't know what that means for... Hopefully it means Adelaide United get a big fee as well.
5: There's an awesome billboard when you're driving down Main South Road when you're heading south.
6: The Combank one.
5: Out of, yeah, have you seen that?
6: Yeah, it's cool.
5: And it's Nestoroy doing the knee slide and it's like massive billboard. It's almost like you're driving underneath him as he's doing the massive knee slide. It's cool.
6: There's also one in the city above Kennards Hire.
5: Is there?
6: That's the one I've seen, yeah.
5: All right, 131065, your favourite Nestoroy billboard. this is Olivia Dean right now, Man I Need on Kiss 102.3. You're hanging out with Ben and Liam. Good morning, Adelaide.

0: Main Man I Need on Kiss 102.3. Good morning. You are here with Ben and Liam. Your chance to win $5,000 is only 15 minutes away on Kiss.
1: Census Day yesterday. Have you done it yet, Ben?
0: I have not done it. I don't know. Yesterday was the big census day.
1: Yeah.
0: We've got ads on the station playing saying, do your census. I just didn't get time.
1: Yeah, I didn't do it. I didn't do it either. Pretty rebellious. In the midnight hour, she cried more, more, more. Whatever.
0: Whatever.
1: Yeah, whatever. I'll get around to it, maybe. Producer Belle, have you done the census?
2: Of course I've done the census.
1: Nerd.
2: I did it last night.
1: Nerd. You're sitting on the front of the bus. We're at the back of the bus smoking. Haven't done the census. Just like, let me just get some paper here. Nerd.
0: What do you mean you've done the census, Bill?
1: When did you do it?
2: When?
1: Yeah.
2: When I was supposed to do it, and you were supposed to do it last night about 6 p.m.
0: And I bet you answered all the questions truthfully.
2: Legally, obviously I did, and please don't encourage people not to.
1: Unless you're a rebel.
0: Yeah. When I do it, I haven't done it yet, but when I do it, when it gets to religious beliefs, I'm going to put Jedi Knight.
1: Why not?
2: No, hey. With a rebel, yeah.
0: Saying, Bill?
2: You have a responsibility as a broadcaster to please tell people to do the truth.
0: I am a Jedi Knight.
1: He's a rebel. Maz in the newsroom. I think this is a silly question, but have you done the census?
3: I've done it, and I did it like a week ago. Right. Can you stop throwing things, and can you put your lightsaber away? Like, please. I mean, this is ridiculous.
1: Put the paper.
0: Did you do it yesterday on the official day, or did you do it early?
3: No, I did it early. I just too many things going on. It's too many things. And I had to fill it out for four people. So, come on.
1: You are
0: front of the household.
1: Front of the bus. Mm-hmm. Well, hey, look, the Kiss bus has pulled up this morning. 13-1065. Have you done the census or not? We want to know if you're front of the bus or back of the bus. Maybe you're so rebellious, you're like, I'm not even going to do it. Cry, find me.
0: All right. 13-1065 is our number. You give us a buzz. Yesterday was the big census day. Are you sitting at the back of the bus with Liam and I, or are you the front of the bus with Maz and Bell?
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5: Morning there, it's Whitey live from the Kiss Traffic Centre. Vale Park is smashed with delays on North East Road near Ways Road. Henley Beach, traffic lights out due to a blackout. Henley Beach Road near Cutmore Terrace. And Virginia Road's are closed due to works. Penfield Road near Ranger Road. Hollywood cameras, Cliff Street, Glengarry and Duffy Street at Mountain. Hit the viral Rimmel London Brownie Pie Lip Liner for just $6.50. Then take it from lips to lashes with the new Brownie Pie Megalith Mascara. Rimmel London, now half price at Big W. Kiss Cars heading 4:15 right now 10. 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

0: Train Drops of Jupiter on Kiss 102.3. You are here with Ben and Liam.
1: The Rebels. We're the Rebels, yeah. Yeah, we've not done the census yet. So
0: we'll get around to it.
1: We'll get around to it whenever we damn please. I'll probably reach into my leather jacket, pull out my phone. I'll have to fish around between all the cigarettes and stuff, of course. And, you know, my butterfly knife. And I keep it just for protection.
0: Yeah.
1: No, I don't start anything.
0: Yeah.
1: But yeah, I'm a rebel.
0: I might use your butterfly knife so I can carve B&L forever in the back of the bus.
1: Yeah,
0: seat.
1: Well, yeah, you could use the butterfly knife to carefully open the letter that the government sends the census.
0: Yeah.
1: And it gets you get a password, I think. I wouldn't know. I've not done it.
0: Liam and I were saying, haven't done the census. Producer Bell, newsreader Maz, they've both done the census.
1: Real front of a bus type
0: behaviour.
1: Yeah.
0: So he said, where are you sitting on the bus? You sitting at the front? You sitting at the back?
1: Yeah.
0: Give us a buzz. 13 1065.
1: Emma in Elizabeth Grove has jumped on the bus. Have you done the census? Where are you sitting? Are you sitting at the front or the back?
2: I'm sitting at the front, boys, and I'm totally disappointed in you guys.
1: Why?
2: Oh, I just... you had one job to do it on one night and you can't do it. Come on, guys.
1: Yeah, I just don't really want to
2: Not very Jedi master of you.
1: I don't want to be told what to do.
0: Yeah, I know.
1: The government, you know what
0: I mean? And Jedis, they follow their feelings. My feelings was I was just a bit busy last night.
1: Well, yeah, no.
2: So, did your partner not do it for you?
1: Oh, well, I wouldn't expect... I'm a rebel. I don't expect people to do things for me.
0: I just do things
1: when I damn please. I'll do it myself. At some point, probably, maybe. I don't know.
0: All right, Emma, take your seat firmly at the front of the bus.
1: I'm sorry to do this, but I've got to scratch up a bit of paper and I'm going to have to throw it at the back of your head.
0: See ya, Emma. All right, opening up the door now. Michelle
1: from Parry Hills West, what's up? You sitting at the front of the bus or the back?
3: Hey guys, I'm coming right down to the back.
0: Hey!
3: Come on. I hope there's a leather jacket there for me as well.
1: Oh, yeah. Yeah, don't worry, there is. Would you like us to carve your name in the back of one of the seats?
3: Oh, yes, definitely.
0: You want a cigarette?
3: Might give it a try, but...
1: Bad for your health, but this is a mime cigarette. So
0: yeah, it's a mime cigarette.
1: Not technically promoting it. I can see the boss shifting his weight on the seat over there.
0: Good on you, Michelle. Let's open up the door. We've got another passenger. Kel in Manapara joins us now. Good morning. Have you done the census up at the front of the bus, or are you sitting at the back of the bus?
4: Good morning, guys. I'm sitting at the back of the bus with these guys, and I want the pink lady.

0: jacket.
1: Yeah.
2: The pink lady
1: the
2: jacket?
1: Pink leather lady jacket. Justin, come up to have you here by me. Because you're a rebel. Have you got a piercing yet? Do you want us to put a little piercing in your ear?
0: Absolutely. I'll take another piercing.
1: No worries. I'll do it with my butterfly knife. There you go. I heated it up with my my lighter, so it's all good. There's no diseases.
2: It's looking like there's a lot of rebels. Annika joins us now. Are you a bit of a rebel as well?
3: I'm a rebel! Woohoo! I'm up the back of the bus!
2: Good on you. Thank you very much. Hey, look, we do have to get a wiggle on this morning, though, Liam.
1: Can I just talk? The rebel yell. Billy Idol, that part of the song that you just played there.
2: Mm.
1: Yeah. Can I look at that? What does he even say?
2: He's a rebel, he doesn't care.
1: He doesn't care. A bit like us, really.
2: Savage Garden right now, to the moon and back on Kiss 102.3. After this, Secret Stain.

To the moon and back on Kiss 102.3. Good morning, Adelaide. You are here with Ben and Liam. I'm sure you know by now that here at Kiss 102.3, we're the home of the secret stain. We don't do secret sound. We do a stain. It's very visual. If you want to see it, search it on Kiss.

0: 1023 on Instagram. Search Ben and Liam. This time around, this is Stain 5.0,
1: yeah,
0: I think.
1: Yeah, Stain 5.
0: It is a translucent-looking stain on a glass window. This one has gone on for too long.
1: Yeah.
0: We're into week 5 of this.
1: It's got to go on. Like, it's got to go today.
0: It's got to go
1: as
0: today.
1: As far as I'm concerned. I think someone's going to get it next. I hope it's you. 131065. If you put all the pieces together, call through. Should we have a recap on the clues quickly?
0: These are the clues so far.
2: And there's plenty of shrimps on the barbie.
0: X marks the spot at 6:10. Also, yesterday we dropped another clue that was just in a podcast. Should we play it for him now?
1: Yeah, why not?
0: This is the other clue. Obviously, it's the Woolworths theme.
1: Mm-hmm.
0: This thing has got to go off. $5,000, all thanks to Automasters. Start calling now, 131065. The phone lines are open and guesses are happening after this.
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4: Adelaide traffic.
5: G'day there, it's Whitey live from the Kears Traffic Centre. Vale Park has a smash with delays. Northeast Road near Ways Road, pretty slow through there too. Henley Beach, traffic lights on the blink due to a blackout. Henley Beach Road near Cutmore Terrace, and look out for urgent telecommunication works. Kilkenny, pretty slow through there. David Terrace near Kilkenny Road. Camera right now, Alawena Avenue at Mitchell Park. 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Kears cars heading for 15 right now, 11. That's Kears traffic and weather together with Ben and Liam. Weekday morning, 6 to 10 a.m. on Kears 1823.
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7: Morning, I'm Maria Gaban. Australia has secured 1,500 vials of vaccine as bird flu continues to spread across the country. There's been 200 confirmed cases across Australia, 163 of those here in SA. It's now prompted the country's biggest chicken supplier, Ingham's, to lock down its poultry farms nationwide. A suspicious house fire at Smithfield Plains is being investigated. Crews were called to the house in Greenwood Crescent, where the homeowner managed to escape unharmed. The home was destroyed in the blaze, and anyone with information is asked to call Crime Stoppers on 1800 333 000. The Prime Minister says falling house prices are letting young people into the market. Anthony Albanese was questioned by the opposition on whether Labor's broken budget promises have made millions of homeowners worse off. Albo says the market needed a correction after house prices skyrocketed.
9: Somewhere along the way, we started treating houses like a share price. Something to check, brag about and borrow against. We forgot what they're actually for. A house is for living in.
7: And Taylor Swift will be inducted into the Nashville Songwriters Hall of Fame. Your sport check next.
10: Over 140 years, the Largspear Hotel could tell a million stories. Perhaps it's time to add yours. 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
7: Plans to rest Taylor Walker for Friday night's game against the Dockers in Perth could be canned after he announced his retirement. Crows skipper Jordan Dawson has told Seven that Texas put his hand up to play.
11: I think he might have been thinking about resting this week, but I think he pulled up pretty well and he got through yesterday and so it was a big weight off his shoulders.
7: And a 2-0 loss for Adelaide United in last night's clash with Kong An Hanoi FC. They've missed out on a spot in the AFC Champions League Elite. The Kiss cast is next.
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7: 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Right now it's 12 degrees and all week we're playing nothing but the 90s, plus Royal Show tickets up for grabs 9 to 3 every day. 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
13: Wow. 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
14: I think it's pretty tidy.
13: Yeah, okay. Yeah, that tells me it's not tidy.
15: Good morning. It's a beautiful day.
1: And now,
15: it's a beautiful day.
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13: Good morning, Adelaide. 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
17: It's a translucent stain on glass. Okay, it's pinned to the top of the socials. Tanya, you've seen it with your own eyes. Did you listen to that podcast we put up yesterday with like all the previous guesses and the new clue?
18: Yes, I did.
17: All right.
18: I did.

0: What do you think it is?
1: Okay, I think it is coleslaw from Woolworths.
0: Coleslaw from Woolworths is
1: incorrect. Oh, darn it. Never mind.
2: Gosh,
1: dang it.
2: Darn. It's unfortunately not that. Let's just keep taking guesses. I honestly will say now we're going to take guesses until it goes off.
0: It's going off until someone gets it right this morning. 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
2: Amber in Manapara, lay it on us for $5,000. What's the secret stain?
3: Garlic butter.
0: Garlic butter, Amber.
2: Sorry, mate. Debbie in Paralawi, hit us.
4: I think it's lanolin.
2: No!
4: Oh,
2: lanolin, Debbie.
4: Oh, no problem.
2: All right. Thanks anyway for trying. I mean, we're going to play a song, but more guesses.
0: These are the clues that you have been given.
5: And there's plenty of shrimps on the bar.
0: And X marks the spot at 6.
2: Can I say it's a meat?
0: Yeah, there you go. It's a meat. It's just crazy that no one said it yet.
2: It's really like, it's right there.
0: It's right in front of you.
2: 131065. Give us a buzz. You can score $5,000 next.
0: You are on Kiss 102.3 with Ben and Liam. Hanging out on your Wednesday morning. After this, someone's winning $5,000. Make sure it's you on Kiss 102.3.

0: 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You are here with Ben and Liam.
1: Secret stain, secret stain, secret stain.
2: 5K up for grabs. Something is smeared on a glass pane. You can see it with your own eyes. Ben and Liam on the socials. This is not secret sound. It is secret stain, people. This is the fifth time we've done it. We've just said it's meat. That wasn't even supposed to be a clue, but God, it's meat. Okay, it's meat. Here are the clues so far.
0: We want you to win this.
3: And there's plenty of shrimps on the bar.
2: Chris in Elizabeth Park, what is it for $5,000?
4: It's a lamb chop.
2: No! It's not a lamb chop. People have said lamb chop. Linda in West Lakes, hit us.
5: I think it's that from Lamb on a Spit.
0: Lamb on a Spit is not correct. You know what's happened here? Thanks for playing, Linda. I think maybe one of the clues Liam has given everyone a bum steer because we keep saying that this is one of the clues. And I think that that's...
2: People just keep saying lamb.
0: Put people in the wrong direction.
2: Can I explain that clue? Is that... Can I do that?
0: Yeah, you can explain that clue, yeah.
2: So, like, it is obviously a lamb or a sheep. It has wool. Woolworths is the word we're looking for.
0: Yeah.
2: So Woolworths. We're now at the point where we're playing, like, the Woolworths theme, but it started as a bit... I know it's a bit... convoluted, but that was like the very first clue. So
0: why don't we lay it out blazingly clear for you? Because again, we want you to win.
2: As in, like, strip back the clues and then just give you a simpler.
0: Yeah,
2: yeah.
0: So Liam and I will try and make this easy for you. Okay, so
2: we'll clap out the syllables. I'll clap and you give me a clue.
0: Is that what you meant?
2: I was sort of going to like clap and then the clue and clap and then the clue.
0: Okay.
2: We should have done this in the dress rehearsal earlier.
0: You did want to do a run through, a dry run.
2: Here we go.

0: That's probably as clear as we can make it without actually saying the words ourselves.
1: I mean, you've got to get it. I mean, we've basically just said it there, really.
0: 13-1065. 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
10: Morning here, it's Whitey live from the KISS Traffic Centre. Vale Park is smashed with delays. Northeast Road near Ways Road. Still got the lights on the blink at Henley Beach. Due to a blackout, Henley Beach Road near Cudmore Terrace. Slow for works at Kilkenny. David Terrace near Kilkenny Road. And the Ochow passing through. So damp conditions, particularly through the hills this morning. Got a camera to Alawena Avenue, Mitchell Park. Look for the big van on the left side of the road. South Australia brings you the simple pleasures of winter with hundreds of experiences and offers. 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That's KISS Traffic and Weather together with Ben and Liam. Weekday morning, 6 to 10 a.m. on KISS 102.3.
2: It's Ben and Liam in the morning. Back in Adelaide.
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0: Taylor Swift, Elizabeth Taylor on Kiss 102.3. Good morning. You are here with Ben and Liam, the home of the Secret Stain.
1: Secret Stain, Secret Stain, Secret Stain.
2: This one has gone for 5 weeks. Fitting, because it is Secret Stain 5.0. It's something translucent smeared onto glass. Obviously, there's no sound to it, but there is a bunch of clues.
0: Yeah, these are the clues if for some reason you still haven't heard them.
3: And there's plenty of shrimps on the bar.
2: Trying to give this thing away. Jamie joins us now in Salisbury North. Do you think you've done it? Have you cracked the code?
4: I reckon I have, with the help of my children and my husband.
0: Okay, great. Now, what would you do with $5,000?
4: We are going to a wedding in October, so it would go towards that.
2: Amazing. Okay.
0: And you said with the help of your kids and your husband, does everyone listen in the mornings to try and work it out?
4: Yes. So we normally listen on the way to school.
2: All right. Nice. Okay, Jamie. Well, what is your guess?
4: Woolworths barbecue chicken. The bottom of it is all the congealed grossness. It's got the spices from the stuffing still in there.
2: An interesting guess.
0: You said you listen on the way to school. Have you already dropped the kids off?
4: Nope, they're in the car with me now.
0: In the car with me.
2: Right, geez. Certainly be a nice moment, I suppose, if you were to win it and all crack the code together. Yesterday, Ryan from the Platinum Lounge, the platinum level of loyalty in the Ben and Liam loyalty program. He used his one favour per annum. He had a little scratch and sniff. He said he was getting some spices. I think he actually said Red Rooster stuffing.
0: He did.
2: So that's like pretty close to the pin. But you're saying Woolworths barbecue chicken. Potentially, as it's affectionately called, the tradies handbag. You think we've just pulled a hot chook out of that plastic bag and
0: rubbed the
2: congealed sort of fat, leaving that translucent stain on the glass.
4: Would do indeed.
0: That would make a stain that looks like our secret stain. Yeah, it's a good guess.

0: Jamie?
1: Yes.
0: You've won $5,000!
1: We won! They are very excited.
0: Congratulations!
1: Thank you so much.
0: Well done, Jamie. $5,000 coming your way. All thanks to Kiss 1023 and Automasters.
1: Thank you.
2: No worries.
1: Woolworths, everybody in the car is crying.
2: Chicken. Oh, you seem a little stunned. How old are your kids?
1: 17, nearly 18, and nearly 12.
2: Right, so I don't know. In my head, you sound young. I just thought they would be super young kids, but they have used their almost adult brains to crack the code with you.
0: Do you mind, Jamie? Can we speak to one of the children? Your choice, which one?
1: Yeah, who wants to talk on the radio? Okay, hold on. I'll put you on to Eileena.
0: Okay.
2: Eileena. Hello, Eileena. Hello. How you doing? Congratulations. You cracked the code.
3: I'm very excited.
0: Oh, $5,000, and you get to go to New South Wales for that wedding with $5,000 in the bank account. Congratulations.
3: Thank you.
0: I mean, your family, I guess.
2: Yeah. Surely you got to press mum for a hot chook dinner to celebrate.
3: Also, Will.
0: Yeah. Oh, good on you. You can pop mum back on the phone now if you want.
3: Thank you.
0: Well done, Jamie. $5,000.
1: Thank you so much. Thank you so much.
0: You sound a bit lost for words, I'll be honest.
2: I think people are so burnt every time we go, when we play the sound and stuff, and we're always like, nah. So, yeah, it's probably unexpected by the time you actually win. But there it was. If you just tuned in, Woolworths Barbecue Chicken was the translucent stain on the glass pane, Secret Stain 5.0.
0: Good on you, Jamie. Quickly, should we just go through the clues? People will be pulling their hair out. So, obviously, this was the one that was throwing everyone.
2: Bit cheeky, Woolworths.
0: Yeah, bar, sheep, wool. Woolworths was the first word.
2: Yep.
0: Then you had this one.
4: And there's plenty of shrimps on the bar.
2: Barbecue.
0: Barbecue. Yeah. That's the second word. Then we had this one.
2: It's the tradie thing.
0: Tradies love a hot chook.
2: Yeah.
0: Yeah. And then X marks the spot at 6:10. That was because this week the 6:10 quiz, every single morning we do the quiz at 6:10, is sponsored by Red Rooster, and they are doing a promotion which is $10 whole roast chicken.
2: Yeah, the amount of times we've said whole roast chicken.
0: Yeah.
2: You know, we've been saying it every morning, so that's what we're trying to like get people's attention to. So
0: there you go, $5,000 given away with Secret Stain 5.0 on Kiss 102.3.
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9: Morning, there. It's Waddy live from the KISS Traffic Centre. Vale Park delays clearing from earlier smash Northeast Road near Ways Road. Henley Beach, still lights on the blink there. Henley Beach Road near Cudmore Terrace. And Kilkenny Works are slowing things up. David Terrace near Kilkenny Road today. Busy at the moment. The North South Motorway coming inbound through Croydon. And got a camera, Bartley Terrace, West Lake Shore. More bite, less thirst. 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KISS cars heading for 15 right now. 11. That's KISS traffic and weather together with Ben and Liam. Weekday morning, 6 to 10 a.m. on KISS 183.
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12: Morning, I'm Marie Exam. A house has been destroyed in a deliberately lit fire at Smithfield Plains. The blaze broke out in the property in Greenwood Crescent at around 1 this morning. One person home at the time escaped uninjured. Police are treating the fire as suspicious. A man has been charged after guns, weapons and fake cash was found inside his Port Nalunga South home. The 48-year-old was arrested yesterday after police discovered a stash of knives, a machete, taser and even a stolen gun. Ingham's has put its poultry farms into lockdown nationwide due to bird flu. 200 cases of the H5 strain have been confirmed across the country, 163 of those here in South Australia. But Australia has secured 1,500 vials of vaccine to try and stop the spread of the virus. A new report has revealed that Aussie drivers are paying thousands to offload their demerit points, with an increasing number allegedly paying other motorists to take responsibility. And we'll have to wait until next year to know the results of the latest census. Millions of Aussies completed the national survey last night. Your sport check next. Port's Jason Horne-Francis is expected to play in Saturday's clash with the Demons at Adelaide Oval. Scans showed his knee injury was only bone bruising after limping off against the Swans in Sydney. And Adelaide United have failed to advance to the Asian Champions League elite competition. They suffered a 2-0 defeat to Vietnam champions Kong An Hanoi FC last night. The KISS cast is next.
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12: Showers in 15 today and showers tomorrow, 16 the top. Right now it's 11 degrees. And all week we're playing nothing but the 90s, plus Royal Show tickets up for grabs 9 to 3 every day. 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
1: Good morning, Adelaide, and a big happy Wednesday.
2: Have you seen Odyssey yet?
1: You know I haven't.
2: Okay, well, just checking.
1: Because when Spider-Man. I have, I'll come in and tell you. I haven't seen Spider-Man yet either.
2: Fair enough. I saw the other movie that made big headlines this year, Obsession. You know, the fella who was like, Curry Barker's his name, or Baker, he was making like YouTube videos and then he did this movie. It cost like $750K to make and it's like one of the highest grossing movies of the year.
1: The studios must love that.
2: Oh man, it's awesome. And it's a great movie. They filmed it in like a week. But yeah, it's on like streaming now. So if you get the chance, Obsession. Basically, like the gist is there's this kind of nerdy guy and there's this girl that might actually like him, but he just doesn't really build up the confidence to ask her out. And then he has this, like, there's a bit of a sort of, you know, voodoo element to it. And he has, like, this stick. And when he breaks it, he can have one wish come true. Mm-hmm. And it's for her to love him. But then there's an obsession, right? It's the name of the movie. And just one thing leads to another. It's a banger.
1: I am keen to check that out.
2: But I feel like I just make you
1: alas,
2: sad.
1: Alas, like, you saying, just keep like, you throwing
2: watch a movie
1: movies at
2: to
1: me.
2: A parent and they just get real sad because, like, cool, never going
1: to
2: see it.
1: Ideally, I'd love to go see it on a Saturday. This Saturday, I've got a fifth birthday party to go to, which is underwater mermaid theme.
2: Maybe I don't get
1: I'm excited.
2: It. Maybe Maz in the newsroom is also like, you're a big idiot. But surely they have to sleep at some point. Like, what happened? Like, Saturday night, 8 p.m., kids are in bed. What are you doing?
1: Sleeping.
2: But why not just stay up for another 2 hours and watch one of those cool movies that
1: because
2: I said?
1: Because then you ruin your Sunday.
2: Maz, what do you think?
3: Seen Obsession. It's great.
2: So she finds the time.
3: And that's what we do on a Friday night.
2: Yeah.
1: You've got older kids, though. I've got younger kids.
3: Oh, I've been doing that for years.
1: Yeah, I know. Yeah, I'm sure you have.
2: So you would agree that Ben could maybe work some movie time
3: Ben.
2: Into his schedule so he can talk about movies with me?
3: Yeah.
2: Like we used to back in the
3: day.
2: Yeah,
3: and don't you and Sam need some, like, you know, adult time?
1: Yeah, but if we do...
3: More babies.
1: Yeah.
3: Sorry about
1: if
3: that.
1: If we do get time, like if we're ever going to watch something and we squeeze something in, it'll be in bed. I'll get up my, like, saved videos on Instagram. She gets up her saved videos and then we just cross-reference funny videos.
2: Oh, right.
1: Look at this one. This one's funny. Watch this one.
2: Yeah, so work in Odyssey in there.
1: So isn't it super long as well?
2: 3 hours, yeah.
1: I feel like this radio break.
2: Yeah, it has actually felt longer than Odysseus's 20-year voyage.
1: Gone right now on Kiss 102.3.

0: David Guetta, Teddy Swims, Tones and I, Gone, Gone, Gone on KISS 102.3. You are here with Ben and Liam. 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
1: Jeez, I don't know if you've seen this picture. Pretty scary story. There's a young guy who's had a massive car prang in Chandler's Hill, like in southern foothills. His car is... He's completely wrapped around a tree, and he's been cut out of the driver's side. He's fine. Like, he's walked out of it.
0: This is one of those stories where when you see the photo, people say, buy a lottery ticket because you should not be alive.
1: It's crazy.
0: You said it, Liam, but it's the definition of when people say they've had a car crash, they've wrapped their car around a tree.
1: Mm.
0: This fella has literally wrapped his car around a tree.
1: All the way around. And, like, I know it's like, it's just sort of sometimes you're lucky, sometimes you're unlucky. Like, sometimes you see photos of prangs and it doesn't actually look that bad, like the damage, but then obviously it has a different ending for the people in the car. But yeah, the fact that he's walked away unscathed from this is mind blowing. So we want to do this 131065. I shouldn't be alive. If there's a...
0: Which, yes, is a TV show that used to be on the Discovery Channel.
1: Was it?
0: Yeah, it was great. I used to love that show.
1: And is it like, I was stuck at sea for 2 weeks.
0: Yep. Yeah. And then they'd retell the story as it happened, and then they had, like, actors acting it out, so you kind of got to see it.
1: Yeah, right.
0: I remember there was always one, this is a little off topic, but there was always one where there was a guy stuck in the Alps, and he was in the Alps for weeks, gangrene on his toes, like, toes were falling off, shouldn't be alive. He found this little old cabin in the woods, went in there. The cabin was abandoned, was going through all the cupboards and drawers. In the bedside table, there was a box of matches. Took the box of matches out, opened it up. There was one match left inside there to start a fire.
1: Right.
0: And he struck it and the match broke.
1: You're kidding.
0: He survived.
1: Yeah.
0: But he shouldn't be alive.
1: So true.
0: Great story.
1: His foot would look a bit.
0: Oh, yeah.
1: Yeah, feet wouldn't have the toes, wouldn't it?
0: You want to keep your socks on.
1: Yeah, but crazy story. I mean, if you were lost in the wilderness and there was, you know, one match left and you struck it and it broke,
0: yep.
1: Or something not as crazy. 131065. I feel like if you've got one of these stories, like, you're going to want to tell people.
0: Well, you're going to want to tell it as well, because if you're our favourite story for this one, two tickets coming your way to go see Robbie Williams. I don't want to ride. Robbie Williams is back and bringing his Britpop tour to Adelaide Oval on Saturday, November 7th. All tickets are on sale now. 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If you shouldn't be alive, we want to hear your story. 131065. Give us a buzz. We're doing it after we check your roads.
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3: Morning there, it's Whitey live from the KISS Traffic Centre. Vale Park delays clearing from the Delia Smash Northeast Road near Ways Road. Henley Beach still got lights on the blink due to a blackout. Henley Beach Road in Cuttermore Terrace and Kilkenny slow for works. David Terrace near Kilkenny Road. Super slow at the moment, Regency Road at the Croydon Park area just near South Road, and got a camera, Valletta Road, Kidman Park. 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
4: Adelaide, can you smell that? 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
1: Lady Gaga.
0: You are here with Ben and Liam on Kiss 102.3. Nothing but the 90s right after 9 a.m. this morning. Right now, though, Liam and I want to know, 13-1065 Adelaide, I shouldn't be alive.
1: Yeah, because there was a guy in the foothills wrapped his car around a tree. Look, you'll probably see it in the news. Really nasty-looking crash. Just walked away. So unlucky and then also super lucky in other ways. Scotty in Para Hills, you're calling. You're one of those people. You shouldn't be alive.
2: No, I shouldn't be alive. I was hit by a car when I was 9, and so I was in a coma for 3 weeks.
1: My God, wow. That's horrible.
2: Yeah, they were going to switch off the life support, but then my mum put my hands on the piano and I started to come out.
1: Hang on.
0: Did you say your mum
1: put your hand on a piano and then you started playing?
2: Yeah, I played the piano before the accident and, and so she just, I think she must have wheeled me to the hospital piano or something and put my hands on it and, yeah, things started firing and I came out.
1: What? That is wild.
0: Like when you say, I get what you're saying, but how was it like a couple of hours later or was it as soon as your hands tinkled the keys?
2: I'm not sure. I mean, I think what happened is I touched the piano and then she wheeled me back to bed or something. But like in the next day or two,
0: Pretty cool, wow, Scotty.
1: The music brought you back. Your hand was just sort of flopped onto the Joanna and you just started tinkling the ivories. It's a hell of a yarn there, Scotty. Thank you for that. Marty in Moana, tell us.
3: Good morning, fellas.
1: Hello,
3: morning,
1: you shouldn't have been alive.
3: Yeah, well, I've had a few car accidents where I've tempted fate, but one in particular. I've crashed a few cars and, you know, maybe shouldn't be here anymore. But one in particular, when I was younger, me and my girlfriend were driving my old Cortina and I was probably hooning a little bit and I crashed into the back of a flatbed truck that was hauling timber.
1: Oh.
3: And the timbers came flying through the windscreen and ended up between my head and the missus's head.
1: Oh,
3: so, like, real. A little bit either way, yeah. One of us wouldn't be here for sure.
0: How'd the Cortina pull up?
3: Oh, the Cortina was a write-off, unfortunately.
0: Yeah.
3: Sad days, my first car.
1: That's wild.
3: Yeah.
1: Final destination type stuff.
0: Well, look, Marty, I don't want to up your story, but that is a great one. Thank you very much. Bianca in Happy Valley, though, you did die. Is that right?
4: Yes, that's correct.
1: Oh, man, what happened?
4: When I was 18 months old, I was playing on a trailer with my sister, and I slipped underneath, and the trailer came down on top of me.
0: So what happened? You were playing on a trailer?
4: Yes.
0: And then the trailer flipped up on top of you?
4: Yeah, on top of me. Oh, so, yes, it

0: down on top of me.
1: Oh, wow. And then at hospital you came back to life?
0: No, my mum revived me. So a neighbour cleared a fence and my mum came out, and the two women that lifted this trailer that took four men to shift and pulled me out, and she gave me mouth to mouth.
2: That's how old were you at the time, Bianca?
0: About 18 months, 2 years.
1: Whoa,
2: super young as well. God, that's horrific.
0: And no broken bones. It was like the ribs were still flexible at the time. So no lasting injuries.
1: Spooky. Hey, Bianca, you want to go to the movies? I got some tickets.
0: I would love to go to the movies.
1: Oh, absolutely. One night only. That's all yours.
0: Thank you very much.
1: No worries. Thanks, Bianca. What's that, Producer Bell?
3: Robbie Williams tickets.
1: Did I?
3: You did.
1: Oh, Bianca, do you want to go see Robbie Williams instead?
0: I would love to go see Robbie Williams.
1: Okay, so you're going to turn down the one night only tickets and you're going to go Robbie Williams?
0: Yes, most definitely.
1: All right, they're all yours.
0: Okay, thank you.
1: No worries. Thanks, Bianca. Sorry, I thought that we said movie tickets. I forgot what I said.
3: Literally said on air about 5 minutes ago.
2: That's good.
3: Williams.
2: Thanks for keeping us honest.
1: I can't help it. I'm a cowboy. I shoot from the hip. Hey, Bill. Gotcha. Spice Girls, Stop on Kiss 102.3 with Ben and Liam.
2: Yeah.

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You are here with Ben and Liam. If nothing but the 90s makes you stop in your tracks, and you think, I can't go anywhere, I'm just going to sit in my car or at my workplace. I'm not getting any work done today because there's nothing but the 90s on Kiss. Well, do I have a treat for you, because that was the 90s, but it keeps rolling from this point on.

0: until 3 p.m. this afternoon. Non-stop.
1: It's non-stop. Who's your favourite Spice Girl, by the way?
0: Sporty.
1: Yeah.
0: And then Posh.
1: Mm-hmm.
0: Who's yours
1: Scary
0: after those three?
1: Spice.
0: And the fourth?
1: Scary, Sporty, Posh, Baby Spice.
0: Baby.
1: Ginger Spice? Is there a ginger one?
0: Is that five?
1: One was actually just called Ginger.
2: It's, come on, you're better than this.
1: What, but one was called Ginger? That's so funny. I'm sporty, I'm scary, I'm freckles. You know what I mean? It's like picking like a physical feature.
0: Playing on hard mode, how many real names can you get?
1: So you got Mel C, Mel B, Victoria.
0: Yep.
1: And old Gingerhead.
0: Jerry
1: Hallowell.
0: Yes.
1: Yes.
0: And Emma Bunton.
1: Emma Bunton.
0: I'm glad they changed her name.
1: I'm scary. Ah. I'm sporty. And I'm Emma Bunton. Yeah. Imagine she went full name.
0: Bunton Spice.
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4: 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This is one of them.

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4: Morning there, it's Whitey live from the KISS Traffic Centre. Vale Park delays clearing from an earlier smash on North East Road near Ways Road. Henley Beach traffic lights out due to a blackout. Henley Beach Road near Cudmore Terrace and Kilkenny. Those works are still slow. David Terrace near Kilkenny Road. Canberra this morning, dazed road at Croydon Park. 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The KISS cars heading for a top of 15 right now. 12. That's KISS Traffic and Weather together with Ben and Liam. Weekday morning, 6 to 10 a.m. on KISS 1823.
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1: With Ben and Liam giving away show tickets.
2: It's showtime!
0: Yep, we got tickets to the Royal Adelaide show to give away right now, and we'd love to give them to you. Also, Ben and Liam's Haunted House, presented by Hollywood Horrors. The phone lines are going crazy for this one. They're going absolutely bananas. Producer Belle's struggling to get through all the phone calls. Producer Belle, give us someone. Who are we going to give these tickets to?
1: Who are we going to give these dang tickets to?
0: Who?
1: These show tickets aren't going to give themselves away. So, in Parkville Gardens, would you like some tickets?
3: I'd love some tickets. Thank you.
0: Congratulations.
3: Excellent. Oh, my grandkids will love it. Thank you.
0: It's a pleasure. Are you going to go through the Haunted House presented by Hollywood Horrors?
3: I think I'll pass on that one.
0: How old are the kids?
3: A 14-year-old granddaughter, a 7-year-old grandson, and a 4-year-old granddaughter.
0: Okay.
1: Yeah, so maybe the 14-year-old. Maybe the 4-year-old probably wouldn't appreciate getting chased by Jason Voorhees.
3: No, I don't think so. No, I can scare her enough. She doesn't need to go in there.
0: Yeah, true. Oh, good on you, Sue. You're heading along to the Royal Adelaide show with the grandkids. Thanks for playing.
3: Yay, awesome. Thanks, guys.
0: No worries at all. 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